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3: Come back. He said, Naim be Vinny. Yes, when it matters most, him be deliver, so you don't get where I touch. He said, Naim be Vinny Jr. When I live up, Naim. Naim, and true, Naim be Vinny Jr. You know, score 2 goals to help Brazil beat Scotland. And also, we see Nema came in, I think about 73 or 74th minutes, came in and played for Brazil after over 900 days, over about 2 to 3 years. Nema no wear that Brazil jersey. Finally, he played. Nema cried, though. He cried. But you know, be small picking again. He cry. Me, I know why they cry. At the age of 34, everybody say this man don't finish. They carry and go World Cup. Give him the opportunity to play for World Cup. And he played. Came in and he played. So tears going to come off for an eye. Nema cried. I can't feel so. I don't go say I feel pity for Amu, but me, I can't feel somehow. You know, when I see him, the shit tears. You know, but those are tears of joy. You know, not be bad thing. Tears of joy. You know, also I saw when they subbed in Endrick. When they sub in Endrick, Papa, when Papa did, they watch the ball for stadium there. In Papa self, when they shed tears, when they sub him in. In Popsy, they shed tears. Endrick, Papa, they shed tears. No be small tears. Endrick, Papa, they shed. The man does, they shed tears. But we not saying that tears of joy, tears of pride, and also tears of hope for his son, because he believes, yes, better days ahead. You know, the man shed tears. He shed tears. He see his son play for Brazil, come in, enter pitch, wear Brazil jersey, play for Brazil. In Papa tears come off in Papa eye. But whether you like him or not, Endrick, hey, give Endrick another 2 or 3 years. Then go be star player for that Brazil national team. Nobody go reach him. Endrick. Now go be star player there. Nobody go reach him. Let me talk him. Give Endrick another 2 to 3 years. You see that Brazil national team? Eh? Nobody. Because one thing I like about the young man, be say they work hard. He really work hard. But only say that in wifey, now one come the, I don't know. Because I see one story one time where the woman went to the cause wahala for him, you know. They talk about, I don't know that the divorce matter also. You know, they feel divorce, they feel no divorce. I don't want to even hear that thing because Edric, that young man, too young to come to hear that kind of thing like this. He's too young. Edric, too young. You know, and I'm a player when I like. I like the young man. Edric, he's a star player. Give him another 2-3 years. Let me talk him. Edric, for that Brazil national team, nobody. Now he will be the star player. For that team, anybody want to argue? I may argue. Hello,
4: hey, fine, Desert. How you doing?
3: I'm very well, Lou. I'm good.
4: Yeah, it's good to see Nema come back. And would you like him to have enough time to play and prove himself?
3: Tell us your name.
4: Would you like what they're doing? My name is Sonny from Okota.
3: Sonny, I'll go on, Sonny.
4: Yeah, no, I said what he did, didn't like it, but you know, mix it for some time. But this time around, that he's come. Maybe you have more playing time so that we the fans of Nema will really like
3: Abi,
4: but I like what you're doing as well.
3: Thank so, you, my
4: thank
3: brother.
4: You have a nice day.
3: Thank you. Nothing do you. You know, for Nema having more playing time, that na Carlo Ancelotti handy day. Yes, Carlo Ancelotti handy day. You know, but for me, Nema problem na injury. Na just the problem is no be good player. He's a good player. If he change game at any time, but na injury na being problem. Na injury na there the problem day. Now the problem be that. Hello.
5: No, what's up?
3: I greet you.
5: You're doing a great job. God bless you. This is Dave.
3: All right, go on, Dave.
5: My way, Sabi. You see, this World Cup, me, I'm beginning to rethink.
3: Why?
5: You see, nobody is reckoning with this Brazilian team. This Brazilian team is dangerous. So. This Brazilian team, the way they are playing, with a lot of excitement, I'm afraid of them for this World Cup. And see how goal is coming, and they are scoring goal with ease. See, Vinicius Junior now 4 goals.

0: See that Man U player, Cunha, they have about 3 goals. No. People should be afraid of that Brazil.
1: Brazil, you know, say people know they fear them again. I mean, the team, Brazil, because of the form where they don't show, you know, in the past 2-3 years, so teams need to fear Brazil again. Like, the problem with that, we are not saying that before World Cup like this, everybody don't think Brazil, say Brazil will win the World Cup. Everybody will think Brazil. Hello,
2: man, we sorry, it's William.
1: Go on, William.
2: A man with a big, you know, the president, Hendrick, Hendrick, Abba.
1: Yes.
2: President, Labour, we president, Lehman. People who just do the work for the Brazil, you know, drum.
1: Who?
2: You know, talk him. Look like when that man mentioned the last person, Bikulia, he said, Bikulia!
1: Hmm.
2: He didn't make sure I'm saying he did something. Last time, he come for second half, he scored to go.
1: Which team you they support? Which team you they support? Which team you they support?
2: Eh?
1: Which team you they support? I know. I don't worry. Don't worry. They go. Don't worry. I know. Let me ask you. Don't worry. I said, don't worry yourself. Don't worry. I know where they go. Don't worry. I don't catch you. Now by force, the praise Kunya. Don't be by force. Now by force, the praise. Don't be by force. I they praise like Hendrick. That young player. Young player will believe in himself. They wait for your opportunity. And if he get the opportunity, they use him well. So at the talk of a young player, we. In belief, say in go fit play for that Brazil national team, but Carlo Ancelotti no really believe in Hendrick 100%. Say come, this young man. No, I think you still day young. More just they give you small time. They give you small time. They come in 10-15 minutes. They come in. They will go to see you. But the young boy believe in himself. And when it be Hendrick own, he won't be say yes. In they wait for an opportunity. Even if that 1 minute, he won't use that 1 minute. Show, say him be good player. That's why they talk about him, because what I see him, Papa. In Pop City Stadium, when they sub him in, in Papa they cry for where in Papa they. Let me kind of talk about Hendrick. In Pop City they cry. In Papa they cry. They cry. They shed tears. You know, you talk of Kunya. I know where they go. I know see be my fan. I know. I don't need person to tell me. I know. All right, sport fans. Yes, sir. We see how South Africa played against South Korea, beat South Korea 1-0. One Kondo. So all those are our fans there, this is where they cry, say South Africa, they go come out for group stage. They don't qualify for round of 32 as we speak. South Africa don't qualify for round of 32 as we speak. Whether they go pass that round of 32, now that one I don't know. But they don't pass group stage. As it stands like this, they don't pass out. I talk you already, they don't come out. But this Turkey player, the Gula, they play for Real Madrid, in don't come, they tell the people of Turkey. They tell them, they try to calm them down. Some of them no vest for their early exit for this World Cup. Because issues been there. So for Turkey, they report, say the players then get some issues for their dressing room. Say they no day together. Say they quarrel, they fight. So the Gula don't come out, come talk, say, no be that one, no be the issue. Say no issue there between them, will be players for inside their dressing room. He say no issue. Say not at all. Say the only problem we then get, we say they no just fit score goals. Say that the problem with Turkey team get, they no fit score goals. Say but they no get issue for inside their dressing room. Say no issue. But at the same time, in come the talk say yes. Adegula, take him easy. You know, I think in the also try to talk say yes. This World Cup, he won't try and go try impossible best. To forget about this World Cup because it's in the pain and for body. So he's saying go try impossible best for just try to forget about this World Cup. You know, say then come out for group stage. So the thing they pain them. Saying go try. Go try. Try to forget them. Now so him talk. Hello. Yes, I greet you.
3: Yeah. I'm that speaking.
1: Go on.
3: Yeah, so for Brazil they play but Master, I believe not like this Brazil team. I'm still not convinced. They are good though, Brazil, but I'm still not convinced yet. They might go as Brazil as semi-final, but other teams are there. See France, see Argentina, see Italy, see Spain. But I'm not sure, shall they try, but I'm not sure. They might not be, I'm complaining about Barcelona. The Barcelona, the striking issue, Barcelona. Can't they sort down on the Barcelona striking issue? Can you please beg the ball to please Deco? please, just stop, please. It's not the striking mission, please.
1: Brazil, Bakabaka. Well, we'll talk about that one, but first of all, waiting the hot now at the World Cup, that things we look at, and some other stories too. But no worry, I will try see if I get time. We'll still talk about Barcelona a little bit. We'll talk about just a small. You know, in talk about Brazil, say Brazil, for me, Brazil will win this World Cup. Yeah, I don't tell now. I mean, I tip Portugal to win this World Cup. Talking about Portugal, we know say yes that the 2030 World Cup and our three countries go co-host that World Cup are Spain, Portugal, and Morocco. Now them go three countries go host the 2030 World Cup. So Cristiano Ronaldo, in don't let you know. They won't make him confirm whether he go retire. Cristiano Ronaldo don't come out. He say no go confirm, saying go retire. He no go retire. For this World Cup, he no go, no go try him. He say he still feel great. He still they score goals and in they run faster than most of those 20 years old players. You know, so they all main confirm, main come aside, main come talk say 2030 World Cup. He no go day. He say no, he no go talk that one. He no go confirm that one. Give anybody. He no go confirm that one. Give anybody. No, he no go try him. He no go try. Say for now, he still day everywhere still they hot. Everybody they hot. He still feel play. He still feel play. I was in the talk. Saying he still play for now. Saying they feel great. In the feel great. Eh? The woman confirm if this World Cup will be in last World Cup. He say lie. This World Cup. You know go confirm. Say this World Cup will be in last World Cup. He say lie. Say to fiakwa. Okay, me. He say it no go happen. That's what he talk him. He say to fiakwa. Say it no go happen. It no go happen. Say you no go confirm that kind of thing. Lie. No. The woman confirm. Say this will be in last World Cup. He say to fiakwa. Yawo go agere. Say it no go happen. Say no go confirm that kind of thing at all. Say because I seen this, so say still they feel great. You see they feel great. Say still they score goals now. What about they talk? And in they run, in they run faster than those 20 years old players them. Say why go confirm? Say go retire. Say no. Say as you back. Say no go confirm that kind of thing. Man, I know ask that kind of question. You don't talk him. No, he no go agree confirm. He no go agree. He say no. He no go confirm that kind of thing. He go ask whether this go be in last World Cup for what? Cristiano Ronaldo said, come, Kai, don't do that. Don't ask me that kind of question. Saying, go say for now, instead they feel good. Wait, so, waiting Cristiano Ronaldo to try to let you know. Say 2030 World Cup in the day. I'm saying the teller. In the day. So, make when I leave out, you know, go confirm that kind of thing. Say, never. Hello.
4: I greet you. Mami Sabi, I agree to.
1: I hail you. Yeah, go on.
4: Mami Sabi. Well, like this thing we talk just now. Me, I know say that guy no go green tire. Me, I know. He no go green to come. Mami Sabi. He no go green to come.
1: Hey.
4: Mami Sabi, no say no go retire. But for now, with the way we, it will be very difficult for that guy to give up this for this work of say you don't retire. Say not like.
1: You know the thing. Eh? They won't hear from her whether this World Cup will be in last World Cup. So you tell them, say lie. Yeah. Say lie. 2030, yeah. They there, but they ask me, say lie.
4: You know, the more always have you see, say this Portugal way they see as finalists. Mm. You know, say for my, there was a predictor, what did we do? Mm. Do you know, I keep Portugal as a World Cup winner. I'm telling you, my mind just keep on telling me, say, this Portuguese. I follow you right from day one. This Portuguese, I see them as the winner. My mind just keep on telling me, like, my Sabi, is it Turkey and Czech? That Turkey and Czech. How are you waiting to do for this walk of a fourth
1: beforehand? Now goes. They can't dash other teams. When I take goals, squash on a light.
4: See that Czech. Turkey, with what did they play for qualifiers, man?
1: That's so it be.
4: With Tunisia.
1: That's so it be. World Cup. This one, the only thing this one tell you now, this one tell you, go let you know, say, World Cup different from qualifiers. Now the meaning be that. So that's so it be.
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1: All right, sport fans. Yes, Moku, we just take a trip. Make I bring all my brothers, them. Yes, to Nigeria X International. First of all, make I introduce Godwin Okpara, Nigeria X International. Baba, I greet you.
6: Hello, man. What's up?
1: I greet you, Baba. You there now? Your family?
6: Well, thank God, though.
1: Correct, Baba. I hate you. You too much. All right, sport fans. Make I also introduce another Nigeria X International. We name Bimba Agbai. Yes, Agbai, I hate you.
6: I hear back home, my daughter. Well done, and I hear all the listeners.
1: That's so. I greet you.
6: Where will I hear from?
1: So that's so. We greet you.
6: Bye again. Bye. Why are you for this extra international? I want for you. Now me and you again for this. I'm here for you today.
1: That's so, guys. All right. I said, okay, bring on our new together shoot mouth or matter so it has to do with football. First of all, Agbai and Godwin, wanna tell me how I see the World Cup so far. World Cup day on how I see them so far, how I see the World Cup. But they enjoy them.
6: I really enjoy the World Cup because there's a lot of surprises in this World Cup.
1: That's
6: you know,
1: so.
6: Teams, countries where you not see people perform. You know, when you look at the team, there's so many teams we participate for this World Cup. You know, and we surprise me. A team like this kid there, you know, I mean, a country like this kid there.
1: Yeah. Yeah.
6: You know, and I'm surprised. And when you look at this, look at this hate itself, not bad though.
1: No
6: matter what, you know, when you look at them, you would think, say, nah, people who won't come to this World Cup to come give points, just like that. You know, it don't happen like that. You know, so now very tough World Cup. A lot of surprises, Desha. But surprises, dude, it never finished.
1: Never finished.
6: A lot still coming on.
1: Bravo. I like that. Agbai, what about you? What do you think?
7: My brother, if you see in football, World Cup don't start. I did hear from initially they talk say teams will never lose at all for prelims for qualification.
1: Yeah.
7: They don't call World Cup. They don't be peace up. Now so it be for football now for tournament. The World Cup is really coming up to its billing because when you come to a tournament, like in a tournament, this will not be say you want to play home and away. That tournament you come.
1: That's so.
7: You don't know as your other guys don't prepare. If you have to be well prepared, sometimes safe, not be the best team they win them. Now luck, element of luck you need them for that tournament, this World Cup goal you see. You understand me? See, and now no pushover again for football. Everybody know what team you know. Like before, we players they play for their local teams. But everybody they play all over the place. Teams they for PSG, players they for Man U, players they the Bayern Munich, players they Barcelona.
1: So.
7: From all over the world, all over the place. So you expect a lot from them. And this time they are wearing they don their national colours. More inspiration don't come on them again. Player where they do Charlie. When you reach that World Cup, another team entirely. So you expect surprises from all the teams there.
1: That's so.
7: I'm not really surprised, you know. I expected it to be like this.
1: All right, make I ask now. How do you see our African teams, who they represent African continent, how do you see them generally for this World Cup? They don't impress on us so far. I be the never impressed on her. How on I see our African teams? May I start with you, Bagbai?
7: Yes. You see, African teams. I'm even looking at one of them winning the World Cup. Personally.
1: Are you serious?
7: Honestly, and this team, I've been following them. I've been following them for the past 3 to 4 years. It's not even now. Yes. So whatever they are doing now is not a surprise to me.
1: Which team be that?
7: Morocco.
1: Wow.
7: I've been craving for this group. The past 4 years or thereabout, I've been watching them. That team, man. Forget what they happened for. You know, African football is a different ballgame when we meet ourselves here. But those guys, those that team, my God, I did look out for them for this tournament.
1: Wow.
7: But, you know, see, like I said, in the tournament, anything can happen.
1: Can happen, true.
7: But I'm looking out for Morocco.
1: True.
7: I'm not really surprised.
1: Make I hear from God himself. God will hear Zimbabwe talking, saying they tip Morocco to win the World Cup.
7: Me, I'm not pitching them to win the World Cup. They can go far. You know, they can go far.
1: All right, my brothers. Thank you so much, guys. Thank you for your time. Bye. God be not para.
7: You're
1: not too much. You're not too much, my brothers.
7: You are doing a good job.
1: God bless you guys. All right, our sport fans. Yes, I don't shoot reach my time for today on No Who's Bad. So I got to sign out. God bless you all. God bless Brilla. God bless Nigeria.
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7: Good morning and welcome to the latest news update. President Bola Ahmed Tinubu has assured Oyo State residents that the children and teachers abducted on May 15, 2026 during coordinated attacks on three schools in Orire local government area will be rescued unharmed. Speaking in Ibadan, the president stated that the federal government is deploying all measures, including international collaboration, to secure their release and tackle national insecurity, while also urging Southwest governors to preserve the developmental legacy of their founding fathers. Meanwhile, momentum gathered on Thursday as the 36 state houses of assembly speakers, governors and Labour Party, and the forum of APC speakers endorsed the Senate passed Constitution Alteration Bill to establish state police across Nigeria, aimed at decentralizing policing to tackle worsening insecurity like terrorism and banditry. The bill now requires approval from at least 24 state assemblies before being transmitted to President Bola Ahmed Tinubu for assent. However, the People's Redemption Party opposed the move, questioning the administration's motives and urging Nigerians to reject it as well. Also, the Anambra State Police Command has secured the remand of a couple, Chukwudi and Chisom Chukwunyere, in a correctional center following their arraignment for the severe abuse of a 10-year-old boy under their care in Awada Obosi. The victim, Chizi Terem, whose graphic injuries sparked widespread public concern after a video went viral on social media, is currently receiving medical treatment under state protection. And finally, on the foreign scene, preliminary estimates from the United States Geological Survey indicate that the twin 7.2 and 7.5 magnitude earthquakes that struck 160 kilometers west of Caracas on Wednesday could cause economic losses between 1% and 7% of Venezuela's $111 billion GDP. The disaster, which has left at least 188 people dead, prompted acting President Delcy Rodriguez to announce a $200 million rebuilding fund from the International Monetary Fund to reconstruct vital infrastructure, housing, and hospitals. And with that, we've actually come to the end of the news update right here on your Champions Dial Sports Radio Brilla FM. Many thanks for listening. I am Raymond Okolo.
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0: It's a fantastic, fantastic Friday. A freaky, freaky, freaky Friday morning right here on Sports Radio. You know it's time for us to serve you a sports breakfast. TGIF. We're thanking God it is Friday. Good morning, people, and welcome. It's the Big Sports Breakfast Show. Today's the 26th of June, 2026. Time for us to serve you a sports breakfast. The man with Sabi Football is here. Adeniyi Adebanjo Ogunseye is here as well. Man with Sabi is here. Man with Sabi, good morning. How you doing this morning?
1: Oh, yes. Anthony Becker, Deremo. Yes, I bow my gentle, freaky, fabulous Friday. So I say good morning to you, Anthony Becker, Deremo. Sport fans, I say on a good morning this morning. OG, I see you. I say good morning. Yes, somebody don't get the memo this
2: morning. You not get you not get it. You not get the memo. Where did they look? You not get the memo. What's not the same? What's not the same? Jacket. You show up in this way.
0: It's not the same now.
2: You get interview for that place.
0: Good morning, gentlemen. Round three over the World Cup has produced one or two surprises, one or two shocks. I think the biggest shock was Ecuador coming from behind to beat Germany.
1: Wow.
0: That surprised everybody.
1: Wow.
2: I know they surprised like that. Germany for the count, their second loss for this tournament. If Ivory Coast had managed, you know, to see that game out and see them through, losing 3 points in extra time. Obviously,
0: at the time,
2: something we I'm sure say the Ivorians no go like see again happen for this tournament, particularly you know, with where they are. Also, you know, they picked 3 points yesterday against Curacao, but I don't feel sorry for Germany, I don't feel sorry for them also, Maurice, because before this tournament kicked off, the moment everybody here say, man, no, yeah, they go this World Cup, for some reason, you know, people, well, for me. Personally, I felt like, what are you doing? Like, as head coach, what exactly are you doing? You want honor the man? Yes, fine. But we see how Mexico honor Guillermo Ochoa.
0: Give him a few minutes
2: for the final game of the group stages. In fact, after they don't pick qualification. Manuel Neuer's presence, yes, while he's supposed to inspire confidence, in my opinion, because of where we did and what in this tournament be, sometimes you just won't see everybody be 100. Some of the goals we then concede for this, for the group stage, even Goric yesterday, you know, go fit look past Manuel Neuer as, you know, say he no day at him best. I'm not gonna say nine fault, but he no day at him best because we know Manuel Neuer.
0: Yeah, so you're saying it's Manuel Neuer and it's inter, it's not Manuel
2: Neuer. I don't want call him out because my Zabi, if as even as you did like this now, Maris Abi, they call you come super, you go say,
1: I call hold
2: that number three position. Maris Abi go suit up.
1: I understand you, OG. I understand you. But that na German, sir, for you be that.
0: Just stalking
1: you
0: know, the
1: Manuel Neuer. This na country where when they get their number one, the number one they live for a very long time. Take Oliver Kane, for example.
0: Yes.
1: Now, still the same thing.
0: No matter what
1: they hardly, they hardly change that department. That go keep in department. They hardly change them like that. That they won't be that. If you go keep a come, they make sure say, yes, as you come, you go take for
0: move again
1: exactly before they go say okay, may they look for another number one. So now they are way nine be that. But I don't say yes that this walk-up will be the last walk-up where
2: no me come back.
1: Wait, but anyway, good day.
2: If Ronaldo be last walk-up, Ronaldo the reason coming back.
0: So let's quickly press at the rewind button. There were matches played this morning. Japan and Sweden, they knew that if they played a draw, both of them were qualified. They went on to play a 1-1 draw, the Japanese and the Swedes. Tunisia officially are the worst country in this year's World Cup. They have conceded more goals than everybody and they did not win a single match. Even in their last game this morning, they still collect Akpaku. Netherlands beat Tunisia by 3-1. The only thing is they reduce the goals for this their last game. Now 5 they collect. So, and they use 2 coaches. The only country in this World Cup to use 2 coaches. Maybe France. You could say France, they use 2 coaches because their assistant coach then would take over for tonight's game.
1: Now one coach. And our own coach, assistant. Me and you are the same. Be a coach, assistant. But this one, Tunisia don't change their coach. They go bring another coach. So they are all different.
2: But technically,
0: two coaches.
1: No. You know different because you know why. For example, now if me and you, the work will be team.
0: The coach don't travel.
1: I know, but I still in team. Now you assistant.
2: We know.
1: For example, now if they give me red card, now you don't go there.
2: And why we put technical?
1: I don't know if you understand me now. No. Leave English. Leave English. That one I English.
0: So Tunisia, they are coming home with a basket full of gold. And Netherlands, indeed. This interesting thing. As Netherlands beats Tunisia, you know who they face next? Just guess. For round of 32. Because the round of 32 don't declare small. They are facing Morocco.
2: Morocco, yes.
1: Netherlands?
0: Yes! Yes! Yes!
2: They will collect.
0: Morocco will collect.
2: No.
0: Netherlands
1: will collect. They will collect from Morocco hand.
2: With the way they are defensive.
1: They will collect, Tony. No story.
2: They go collect.
1: You sure? They go collect. They go chop him. Netherlands go chop him. Morocco go show
0: them. Okay, what I go do be say, I go show you some of the fixtures.
2: Oh, classic, so.
0: Some of the fixtures don't they say.
2: 1v1,
0: South Africa. South Africa, they face Canada. Round of 32.
2: If South Africa, I go change my name. If South Africa, no fit beat that Canada,
1: Canada,
2: change my name.
0: So, Paraguay, of course, and Australia, they played out a goalless draw. Turkey, they bow out of this World Cup in style.
1: You know,
0: Turkey beat USA by 3-2. Tonight, it is Norway and France. Senegal, with their small chance, they take on Iraq tonight at the FIFA World Cup. Let's press the rewind button from last night at the FIFA World Cup because matches were played on Thursday. Matches, Yakpa, there are matches on Saturday and definitely there are matches on Sunday. In case you do not know, Cote d'Ivoire, Nicolas Pepe, scored 2 against Curaçao. Curaçao will hold their head high. Then try. 7-1 against Ecuador.
2: Sorry,
0: 7-1 against Germany. They held Ecuador to a draw and they bow out in style. But you know, see now their goalkeeper now get the record for goal highest saves in this World Cup. Senegal, Cote d'Ivoire beat them. Nicolas Pepe scored twice and they lost 2-0. They don't come out. Ecuador shocked Germany 2-1. Before this game, the coach, they say, in no say the fans went there for stadium, not they support their team. So in hope saying Gofi unites them with this game. And that's what he did after 90 plus minutes. They beat Germany. Beat them.
2: Because they disappointed from the first game to the second game. And only by the skin of the teeth did they manage to qualify. If you look this team, I'm not sure say for the history of Ecuador football, they don't get like a collective like this you know bunch of players and when they get now the quality, the potential we did there. And so the fact that they know if it even get 3 points, even if not one goal you score, and then you can't secure that one goal against Curaçao, maybe the fans for no turn on you. But well, great way to respond again. And they drum against not before times. Four-time champions,
0: yes.
2: Germany.
0: No, do beat them. 090-44,889. 090-41,889. There are still matches to be played in this round 3. There's Norway, France, the Senegal, Iraq, Uruguay, Spain, Cape Verde, Saudi Arabia, New Zealand, Belgium, Egypt, Iran, Panama, England, Croatia, Ghana. Ghana had visitors yesterday in their camp. Government officials went to the camp of Ghana. They promised them better money. The president of Ghana saying don't get special package for that, Ghanaians.
2: Ghana the biggest distraction ever.
0: Colombia, Portugal, there's DR Congo and Uzbekistan, Jordan, Argentina, and last but not the least is Algeria.
2: Every time government officials
0: conquer Austria in the last round of matches. Hello, somebody.
3: Good morning, Tony.
0: Good morning.
3: Good morning, my wife,
1: Abby. Morning.
3: Good morning.
2: Greetings to you. Good morning.
3: My name is Efe. Tunisia, Nawa. I just go collect water. Then I come back, call the last, call the call water from screen. Then, only Senegal, I'm not sure if they did get any chance. They don't love too much. But it'll be their chance to qualify again.
0: They still have a mathematical chance. Results from elsewhere. You know, you see this walk up now, 48 teams. Mm. 12 teams go first, go out automatic. Then the 8 best losers go come qualify. It's not done and dusted.
3: How many goals they will score, or how they will win? So
0: you just wait now. You wait.
3: It's too.
0: I'm not going to tell you now because plenty matches today when they go play. So you go wait. Okay. Senegal self go wait for results from elsewhere.
3: Okay. Then that Germany, is it Germany? When I mean, they give their coach red card. Which country they give their coach red card? So if they give coach red card, if that coach is stepping, that's not two coaches, same coach. I wish. Senegal,
0: where? Okay, Senegal. Senegal, they never come out.
2: I know.
0: But their chances are very, very slim.
2: Because they don't get points
4: at all.
2: None on the table.
4: Yeah,
0: but they can get
2: on
0: three.
2: The board. If they get three, it
4: depends. It depends.
2: Because that three, you gonna need to score plenty of goals for you to even pass some.
0: And Iraq, then they play.
2: You don't see that table.
0: Now Iraq, then they play.
2: How many won't be Iraq?
0: So if you look across the table now. Croatia is on 3 points. They look for best loser. South Korea, 3 points. They look for best loser. Algeria, 3 points. They look for best loser. Scotland have 3 points. They look for best loser. So what does Senegal need to do now to outperform any of these ones?
4: To win and score more goals. Yes. Everything they need to talk. Yes. Score a lot of goals. Yeah. But the thing be that. If they need to win. Score even at 4 goals, 3 goals, 4 goals, even 5
0: so,
4: if they fit.
0: So when they look, so right now, 8 teams are better than Senegal. In fact, 11 teams are better than Senegal. You could still put Cape Verde there. We need 2 points. They get 2 points. They don't take one more spot. Belgium get 2 points. Right now, they never play their last game.
4: They play.
0: So these are the teams. So Belgium is better than Senegal. DRC is better than Senegal. Cape Verde better than Senegal. So there are 11 teams that are better than Senegal. Senegal, in fact, Senegal don't need to worry. They need to worry about Croatia, South Korea, Algeria, Scotland, Cape Verde, Belgium, and DRC.
4: I think at this point, we think Senegal need to worry about now how to win their last game.
0: With goals.
4: With goals, yes. Then they'll come sit down and see the outcome of other games. For me, they need to worry about themselves first.
0: Yes.
4: Win your last game first. Win now. We score more goals. Score goals. Then they'll come sit down. Come wait and see what thing will happen at the end.
0: But the truth be said, there are too many teams.
4: Yes, I agree.
0: Ahead of Senegal.
4: I agree.
0: 11.
4: I agree.
0: Sports Radio, hello.
4: You know, go easy.
0: And now lay, yeah. It's Sports Day. Good morning.
5: Marcus Agande, Vigo, Jack Dracy.
2: Yep, morning.
5: Wilson on the line. You see that man, we know that man make it just to come and go rest. Because I remember like 2 years ago, Barcelona goalkeeper, Sagan, called him a selfish player. The person we want to have alone because you know they can't leave that sport for any other person. Even though I understand, so maybe in a German will of keeping their goalkeeper for long. But then, now the man, I don't think he's that Manuel Neuer anymore. Even for Bayern Munich, if they don't go find replacement, maybe now in the middle of the season, that guy will begin the decline for them. And maybe by that time, their second keeper will be able to keep them, maybe to fight for something like Premier League or Champions League. As for Senegal, I think if they can score like 2 or 3 goals, maybe it will help them because even though they lose, but they manage to score like 4 goals. They have 4 goals, maybe 4 goals. 4 goals scored. Others didn't score. So if they can like have like 2 goals advantage above other people, the goals they score will still help them.
0: So may they just win their match. They will win their match and hope for the best. There are too many teams ahead of them. 11 teams, 9 past Senegal for the rankings. 11. Let's tell you about a round of 32 matches that have now been confirmed. More will be confirmed as the results come in. Let me tell you that South Africa and Canada has been confirmed, Manwe Sabi. South Africa and Canada has been confirmed in the round of 32. Manwe Sabi, confirmed. That game now on Sunday.
4: South Africa, Canada.
0: Canada, yes.
4: If South Africa no fit beat Canada,
0: why is it that easy?
4: You know easy, but they're supposed to beat Canada. They're supposed to wake up now, beat Canada, beat them. So that they're handy day, South Africa.
0: So South Africa, they see quarterfinal like this.
4: Of course.
0: Sorry.
4: Round of 16. Yeah. Round of 16.
0: Brazil, Japan.
4: Ah.
0: What about Japan don't come out now?
4: Japan, they play ball. No go look there. See, the worst mistake with Brazil if you do now, that to underrate Japan.
0: Japan go collect.
4: On a norm, Japan, Brazil supposed to be Japan, but no under rhythm.
2: I think so they play friendly. No, they play friendly. I think two friendlies actually said before this.
4: No under rhythm.
2: Before this
4: Japan.
2: World Cup. Japan beat them once. Nah, and I think they beat Japan.
0: Na electronic, they won't come to for
4: you.
2: But see, Mawi Sabi, I understand, and I, you know, actually, kind of like they root for Japan somehow. But
0: see,
2: Brazil, they always get that thing. This Brazil team no good though. Mawi Sabi, this Brazil team, they be like NG. We just a pick. They never see them at their best. But
0: you see, now computer they talk.
2: One or two players, and we know say they get those kind of players for their ranks. Mm. One or two players feed determine this game.
4: I agree with you, Denny. But wait till they talk. We say make Brazil know.
2: No, you know if you underrate them,
4: Japan.
2: Japan don't beat them at their own risk. Just recently for you.
0: Another one that has been confirmed. This one happens in 4 days' time. Netherlands versus Morocco, round of 32. Morocco, this could be the end of the road.
4: Lie.
2: Against Netherlands.
4: Lie.
2: Yes, Isha.
0: Netherlands had a perfect. They had a 9-9, 9.2, 3-3.
4: It happened like that, Anthony. It happened.
2: No, not with 3-3.
4: No, even if
0: three over three,
4: no,
0: they beat everybody round.
2: No,
0: for
2: no,
0: that
2: against Japan, they na draw now, na 2-2.
0: Okay, not true, not true.
4: Even
0: true.
4: If that 3-3. Now a round of 32.
0: Not true. They play 2-2 for that game.
4: Yes, no big group stage games again. Now in a round of 32.
2: Knockouts.
0: Okay, Morocco gets 7 points.
2: Wait, what are you working with? Who are you?
0: Okay. Netherlands-Morocco. Netherlands-Morocco has been confirmed. I don't know. I feel at the fear for Morocco for this game. Another game that has been confirmed is USA-Bosnia and Herzegovina. On the 1st of July, they will play that game. All these games have been confirmed. Others to be confirmed later. Man with Sabi. Now, so the at least four matches for round of 32 don't confirm.
4: Yeah, Tony. Yeah, the games them na
0: and they're tough. Oh.
4: Not tough games.
0: Japan.
4: Not tough games. My own be say Brazil underrate Japan on a enter trouble.
0: Okay.
4: Now my own be that. And South Africa, they don't fit beat Canada. Eh?
0: Why are you making it that easy?
4: If they don't fit. Beat Canada.
0: The only thing when Canada do be say, Canada don't lose their home advantage. They will go play that game for US.
4: I don't tell you that. I say if South Africa don't beat Canada.
2: You go pay me.
0: So South Africa like the home side in this one.
2: You go pay me then.
0: Sports Radio. Hello.
6: Hello, Tony. Good morning.
2: Good morning to you.
6: For me,
0: Okay.
6: There one team in this tournament that people underrate well. For those people, they get good scores. So their player looks too big like other countries. But you see that I miss to be well organized. They will beat Morocco.
0: They're coming home. He said they go beat Morocco. Okay, that match not too far. In about 4 days' time, they go play that match. Let's wait and see whether we go see the real Netherlands or we go see the real Morocco. If you want to go very, very far, you must be able to beat the likes of Netherlands, or you must be able to beat the likes of Morocco.
2: That Japan Brazil friendly 3-9 end. Japan beat Brazil.
0: Okay, Sports Radio.
6: Hello.
0: Good morning.
6: Good morning, Canelo. My words are
4: I hail you. Good morning.
2: Yes, good morning.
6: I salute you, Big OG. Yeah, Canelo.
0: Yes.
6: Why did they. What is South Africa doing these people now? Why playing those countries?
0: Ah.
6: Which can't set up this? Which can't set up this?
0: Wait, now? Why you ask this question?
6: First game starting, both countries.
0: You should say they follow this World Cup.
6: And they follow him.
0: You know they follow the World Cup.
6: So, Tonero, see,
0: I just said here now that Canada, because they lost to Switzerland, they know they play their matches for Canada again. Now they don't go. Now them go meet South Africa for where South Africa did, because they couldn't win their group.
6: Okay, better. Senegal. Made them come outside. Even the chances this thing, they should come outside and score goals. After all, we see Turkey. We see what Turkey do yesterday. As much as they don't go, they still beat USA. So Senegal should come out and win that game. Win it completely. Win and win. Then for Ivory Coast, I don't understand. They won 2-0. Good one. But they should have able to score more goals. I don't know what they worry this African nation. See, when I don't understand. Somebody come out and say, this team go top 10, I say African country. Africa even score 2 goals, you know, they even try a little bit. Score goals, no, say yes. Beat those people yesterday, but good one for them. Then for Netherlands and Morocco.
0: Man Wisabi tonight. Okay, thank you very much. France and Norway. Norway the hot, France the hot.
4: Yes, Anthony. But I don't say France no go lose. They no go lose.
0: France play a draw, they win the group.
4: Yeah, they no go lose for that game. It's either France win or they draw. They no go lose against Norway. That's one thing when I one feeling why they get say France no go lose against Norway. They no go lose. It's either France win or they get a draw. You know, but France no go lose.
0: Norway have been very, very exciting, you know, from the qualifiers up till now.
4: They said they meet France. They said if you enter their camp now, look them where you go. See, say yes, their morale go down small. Why? Because they know say that France now they play today. But at the same time, any high B, they know say yes, they don't qualify as well to the next round. They know, you know, but still, they know say they play at France today. You know, so you know, go easy for them. They know, so they go and take them easy. Because they know France, they don't see France get power. Mm. So they go on take them easy because they don't say yes. A round of 32 also still there for them. You know, so for me, that one, I know Norway no go beat France today. I don't see Norway beating France. Worst come to worst, the game will
0: end. They you know, say France, not they with Didier Deschamps, the second in command, go take charge.
4: Yeah, but Didier,
0: and he go rest players.
4: No, I go still tell them what he go do. You know, they. But now he goes still, they make call. Cause they fly. You know, they swear they give coach red card. Coach go there for stand. They tell the assistant coach, now call. They go, they make call. They tell them what to do and what not to do. Simple. Now you see they in charge. Now in they in charge. That's the difference with that. Now still they in charge. You go there, we're in there. Still they do follow up. Mm. Give them line up when you go start with.
0: Make your ticket not go cut. Hello. Hello.
7: Good morning.
0: Good morning.
7: Good morning, Tony.
0: What's your name?
7: Hello.
0: What's your name?
7: My name is Joe from Obijo.
0: Okay.
7: I'm calling on behalf of the elderly, 70 and above.
0: Oh, make a ring bell for you.
7: How are you?
0: Very well, very well.
7: Do not make move about what I told you.
0: Which move?
7: I will discuss with you that for us to retain our best people in the FM, Brilliant, I should open an account.
0: For this job,
7: you remember now.
0: See, no, even beyond all of that, for this job, not choice. People could stay, people could go.
4: Yeah,
0: so not be by that one.
7: Yeah. This walk up now. Let us forgive South Africa. Let them qualify.
2: Who should be? Who problem with South Africa?
0: Is it by? What do you mean forgive?
2: Oh God!
0: Now, what do you mean forgive?
7: To us in Nigeria,
0: for football.
7: This is
0: looking how does that affect how they play the ball?
2: Maybe the players will listen to all those.
0: How does it affect how they play their matches?
7: I will let you affect it too, if you want to affect it though.
0: You know they work like that. It doesn't work like that.
2: All of you can keep your forgiveness.
0: Anyway, we have to go. We have to go, Man Wisabi. We have to go for a break. Man Wisabi, it doesn't work like that. You know they work like that.
2: But I know sometimes off-field incidents fee affects on-field performance. Even when you know
0: involve
2: the players directly.
0: You want to tell me now, say, let me even put it
2: but
0: this
2: But not
0: way.
2: Be based on, this say, one, on the hate on them from Nigeria.
0: How many million people in Nigeria?
4: We get over 200.
0: Maybe we do National Day of Prayer. All the people, traditional, a Christian, Muslim, want to do one pray for 1 year. Say Nigeria go take and qualify, go win World Cup. You know it work like that. It doesn't work like that. Brazil win winner five times. Now, so they take winner.
2: Not be so, but you know.
0: You go get the players.
2: Everybody will not be the same thing.
0: No, but you go first. Now, football will they talk.
2: Yeah, I know.
0: You go get the players. You go get the administration. You go get the coaching. You go come get. Then you go come pray. Make everything come work.
4: I think I understand that, Baba.
0: You don't want to work.
4: Because of waiting they happen. In the future, we know they wish them. We know they wish South Africa well. But that football different.
2: I feel be the only person where they wish South Africa well. And that's what they talk.
4: Say Nigerians. Nigerians.
2: No. That means I'm not Nigerian.
4: What happened there?
2: Maybe it means I'm not Nigeria.
4: Where are you from?
0: Let's go for a break.
4: I bet next time somebody get the memo.
0: Let's go for a break.
2: Let's have silent
0: memo. Let's go for the break. We'll come.
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It is a fabulous freaky Friday morning right here on Sports Radio Brula FM. It's that time when we give you all the news that you can use this morning. In case you didn't know, this is the Sports Machine right here, right now. Anthony Beckett-Dermo, be my name. One man is alongside me this morning. He played for Nigeria, played for the Super Eagles of Nigeria at the FIFA World Cup. The one and only Ifeanyichukwu Vitalis Uteze. Judo Gbaji is the one pressing at the right buttons on the console this morning. Adeniyi Adebanjo Ogunseye would also be coordinating this morning. Victor Ohani, I see you this morning. Abdul Hamid Mohammed, not forgetting Joseph Obishe. Son Timmy Dave Adeyemi, I see you this morning. Let us talk about the World Cup is, of course, continuing today. Big buster matches are continuing at the World Cup, but Nigeria is not there. Nigeria hoping to be at the next World Cup in 4 years' time. 19 of

0: You know what they say, four wheels move the body, but two wheels move the soul.
1: Poetry, mate.
0: But don't think my motorcycle or my soul will be moving anytime soon. Got a flat tire.
1: Ah, that's all right. 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They'll get you back on the road.
0: Ah, beautiful saying. You come up with that?
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6: Let's talk about league football in Nigeria, because one man says that league football in Nigeria has not really improved, but they are trying. He is, of course, a foreign-based player, plays in Spain. I'm talking about Super Eagles striker Sadiq Umar. Says there's a lot of work still to be done in the NPFL.
7: I wish today I wake up and if it's 4 o'clock in the morning, I can on the TV and watch Kano Pillars against Rangers Bees or Eimba playing. I wish I can do that, but it's not possible. So if you are going to say the challenges, there are too much. But the first one is we should fix inside home. Then if we fix the home, then we can expand. For example, now the referees. You cannot send a referee to the home club and you expect the referee to come and blow 100%. It's impossible. So let the league take care of the referee. And if the referee is coming to blow a match, to officiate a match, none of the team should have the contact of the referee. But if all the teams will have the contact of the referee, from there everything is broken. So the first step is the officiating part. To be honest, they have to take very, very good care of the referees the way it's supposed to.
6: Manuel Sabi, he did not play league football in Nigeria. These days, he plays in the Primera Division in Spain, plays for Valencia. But league football has taken him to the likes of Roma. He's played for the likes of Torino. He's played in Holland. He played for the likes of NAC Breda, played in Scotland. This man has been around town, Real Sociedad, Almeria. He knows what he's talking about. He said league football in Nigeria is far from the mark, Manuel Sabi.
8: I understand that, Anthony Beckett. I understand what they try to talk about, but the truth be said, yes, I think a lot on the change gradually. Even the National Sport Commission and NFF, they still talk about the league, how they want to improve the league. Mm. That day, I think that was 2 or 3 days back, we didn't do that meeting. And they say, yes, now they want to set a 1 billion naira for who will win the league for the new season. I don't know. I still wait to know if that's not true or not. But the truth be say, Anthony, I understand about waiting to try to talk about. We say, yes, our league no day for the league show for TV, so you don't go feel watch them from where him day. Also, talk about the referees, when they come blow home games, the home team no supposed to get the referee number. Home team will get referee number because you know why? Now the home team will go pick the referee. Now they go make sure say referee day okay. Let's be honest. Now so it be everywhere. Everywhere they go make sure say referee day okay. Now the truth be that but him talk about yes, officiating need to improve. That one I agree with 100%. He need to improve if they want to re-air our league on TV or whatever. Our referees must do it. They must improve. They must officiate and officiate well. But I agree with some of the things when you talk about. But the truth be say yes, we dey pray. They say our league will change this new season. So we dey wait and see, and they pray make a lot change. Because I know say yes, players they suffer a lot for our league. Players they suffer a lot, and I want the league to change. By the grace of God, it will happen. So for me, I'm going to just wait and see. And it's supposed to study.
6: But he talked about the greatest weapon of league football, television.
8: Yes, that's why I tell you, say yes, didn't talk about them because why? They need to show our local league on TV.
6: The money clubs
8: on TV
6: clubs make from television better, it passed the money that they make from gate tickets.
8: Because I think for me, for now, I don't know whether I will say we never reach that level or we never understand the business.
6: Maybe not the two.
8: Yet, and that one I go talk, Anthony, because maybe.
6: What is the Premier League without television? What's the FIFA World Cup without television?
8: Yes, because for here, I know.

0: I don't know. For me, I feel say they never understand the business that much for here. That is why you see say yes, clubs never they make money from TV and all of that actually. Because the business, I think we never really understand them here. Those way they handle the league, our FA, they never really understand how they go. Which they need to go learn and understand how they go, how to make money, how clubs go to make money.
1: You package all the package.
0: Share money for clubs. Yes, because IFA and they are business with that. Find a way, make money on TV and share money for players. So that's share money for clubs where they participate for the league. It is very, very simple, you know. So for me, they need to learn. I agree for that winning talk with Sadiq Umar talk. I agree for that part, because they need to show our league for TV. You know, if you watch them here in there, because why? They need the air on TV. So if they pay them, they need to air the league on TV. And I agree with 100%.
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1: Welcome back as we count down to the WAFCO. Now we have a goalkeeper of the Super Falcons of Nigeria with us. I'm talking about Comfort Erabo. Comfort Erabo has revealed that she's determined to make the 2026 Women's Africa Cup of Nations team and also ready to compete with Nigeria's number one, Chiamaka Nnadozie, for the starting shirt of the Super Falcons of Nigeria. Erabo stated that she understands the hierarchy in the goalkeeping department. However, she's very willing to show what she can do if she gets a chance. The Dutch-born shortstopper revealed that her dream is to represent Nigeria at the upcoming WAFCON with the objective of also helping the team Nigeria secure qualification for the 2027 FIFA World Cup. Don't take my words for it. Comfort, talk to me.
6: So there is pressure on me, I try to avoid that side of things and just take it as it comes real. The WAFCON next month, and then also to qualify for the World Cup next year. I'm extremely determined. I think, obviously, I have big boots to fill with Chiamaka being superior to me in this team. But I think I just come in with the mindset that if I am given the opportunity, that I just show what I can do. I have confidence in myself and my ability.
1: Manwe Sabi, Chiamaka Nnadozie is not even Nigeria's best, one of the best in Africa. Which chance now she even gets?
0: No, Stanford. I like her morale. She knows say it go hard for her to collect jersey for Chiamaka hand. She know Anthony. But what did she tell you? She says she get confidence for herself. What did she wait for now? Make she get an opportunity to prove herself. It's very simple. And I like that. I like that part. Get your opportunity. Show. Even that 10 minutes you get, show say be good goalkeeper. So they go get eye where you did, although they go know say yes, now Chiamaka be the number one. But still, they go know say this goalkeeper too, now very good goalkeeper. They will get belief and confidence where she did too. So that whenever Chiamaka no day, they go confidently put them, give them the opportunity where I tell today now your day, mount the post fully. I like her confidence. Then I can't tell why they like during my playing days. You know, wait for your opportunity. When you get them, grab your copy. Grab your copy. This one sweets me. This one sweets me. We know, she know. Say Chiamaka the number one. Just like you mentioned, not be just for Nigeria, but for Africa, for the world self, then no Chiamaka Nnadozie where. She don't show herself, she don't prove herself. Everybody know. But she say she get confidence for herself.
1: Mouse have not been now.
0: No, she don't tell you now. What she tell you? She say, if she get her
1: opportunity. She look for opportunities for this WAFCON.
0: Yes,
1: not be now.
0: If she get her anything, but opportunity means say, keep her, God forbid, batty. Nobody pray for that one. If he get injured, they go, so yeah, come, go mount post.
1: Chiamaka, I anoint you this morning. You're not going to injure.
0: No opportunity. That's what she mean. If she get her opportunity. You never can tell. Your Chiamaka fall in, God forbid, bad thing. No be our prayer. Come go mount post. Now what she they talk with that? She they wait for her opportunity to get them because she believes in herself. It's very simple. Now what we want even for the Super Eagles. Now, this is number two that they talk about. When you talk about for Super Eagles, our strikers, when they see Victor Osimhen, all of them could do, they could fear. No! Wake up! They wait for your opportunity. When you get and grab your copy. It's simple.
1: You see how you did talk about Super Falcons, now you did come alive.
0: It's simple.
1: If I tell you now, say Super Falcons pass Super Eagles, now you no go green.
0: No, they know.
1: Let's go for a break. Let's go for a break.
0: You don't come.
1: Let's pay this bill.
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1: Welcome back. 090-44-889, 090-41-889. Those are the numbers this morning, the numbers to call to be a part of the sports machine. We're talking and you are talking. Hello, good morning.
7: Good morning, Tony.
1: Good morning to you.
7: Good morning.
0: Good morning.
1: Go on.
7: Okay, so I just wanted to address the talk about what Umar said. I think he's completely right, and I want to firmly disagree with what Tiffany did the same.
1: What's your name, please?
7: Increasing the money to $1 billion.
1: What's your name?
7: My name is Nambi.
1: Okay.
7: My name is Nambi from First Back. Right? So increasing the money to $1 billion or whatever is not the issue. In fact, increasing that money so much would even lead to all those host cities that usually beat refugees to give them more reasons to want to do that. I think firstly there need to be some laid down disciplinary rules that must be put in place. Very important. So that's what I think should be done firstly. Because you can't be having playing matches and then they're showing the matches on Super Sport and then you're seeing when a home side is beating the referee on Super Sport. So the publicity is not the issue. Publicity will come. But we need to set in those disciplines first of all. Before any other thing. That's my take on that. Thank you very much.
1: Okay.
0: This very matter. We know say we don't talk how many times. This very matter. Where we talk about say yes. I don't talk how many times. Say the owners of the club. Anything will happen like that. Hold them responsible. Hold them. The chairman. Hold them responsible. Because they know the fans. Any fan will come beat referee. They know them. So when we at the talk, we say Sadiq Omar, they talk about the referee. Say make any home team where they play game. Where they home. Make them not get the referee number. Because you know why? Because if you say the home team go bribe the referee to do a thing, to support the home team, then me, I tell you, say, there is no way where a home team no go get the referee number. Because when the referee arrive this town, now the home team, even for abroad, now the home team go pick the referee. Now the home team go make sure say the referee, they okay. I don't know if you understand what I talk now. Send police, guide the referee and all that. Anything will happen to the referee, most times, they also hold the home team responsible. That is why you say when them beat referee for home, anything where they home, then beat referee. Who did they find? Did they find the club? Because they know, say yes, no, not duty to protect the referee. So now, waiting me at the talk be that. In their rights, Sadiq Omar, but to an extent. But if you come talk, say, make a home team self no get referee phone number, Anthony, that one no go work. Because now the home team, they go pick the referee, make sure say referee do okay. Unless you want to make the league board take charge of that one.
1: Yeah, that can be done.
0: Take charge. But for me, Anthony, that may happen anywhere. Anywhere. I remember even when at the place said, now the home team, they make sure say, referee, they okay. It's very simple. But the only thing you want to do as a league board or as FA, make sure say the referee that they well protected and make referee that they fair, open game. Open the game. Any referee will do anyhow, they see anyhow. Then any team where their fans enter, any home team where their fans enter, beat referee, then that home team self go see anyhow. It's very simple.
1: 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And indeed, it's the sports machine. We're still taking your calls. We are taking your contributions right here and right now. We can squeeze in one or two more before we go. Don't forget the number 090-44889. Hello, somebody.
8: Hello, Tornado.
1: Good morning.
8: Good morning.
1: Say your name.
8: Talk.
1: Go on.
8: I want to ask, say, Ivory Coast specific qualify like this, they win the last match.
1: Cote d'Ivoire don't qualify now. Cote d'Ivoire don't qualify. You mean Senegal?
8: Okay.
1: So Senegal are not out, but there are 11 teams that are better than Senegal. They have to do their own business and hope that results from elsewhere go in their favor. Okay. I don't know if Senegal is even 50-50. They have a slim chance.
0: That will not be even 50-50.
1: They need to win and hope that results from elsewhere go in their favor. 11 teams are better than Senegal and only 8 can qualify. But 11 teams, there are 8 slots and 11 are better than Senegal as we speak. 11.
0: Agree.
1: So they have work, plenty of work to do.
0: Maybe they just win their game and just sit down and
1: they have to hope
0: and wait for what to go up at the end. It's simple.
1: 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When we come back, action will continue. Please don't touch it. No touch them. We come.
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4: 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The Minister of State for Foreign Affairs, Ambassador Shola Enikonlaye, emphasized that Nigeria must first achieve economic resilience, security, and internal unity to reclaim its leadership position in Africa and influence global affairs. Speaking in Abuja at a book launch, the minister noted that President Bola Ahmed Tinubu's current reforms are aimed at strengthening these domestic foundations, asserting that the country cannot sustain a dynamic foreign policy if its home base remains weak and unstable. Meanwhile, the Lagos State Government, through Health District 3, has urged residents of Etiosa, Ibeju, Lekki, and Epe local government areas to remain vigilant and adopt preventive measures against Ebola virus disease. In a statement by the Permanent Secretary, Dr. Munsurat Adeleke, the government emphasized that a sensitization campaign aims to strengthen public awareness and reduce transmission risk by educating residents on early reporting and prevention, noting that the virus spreads primarily through direct contact with infected bodily fluids. Also, at least 8 people, including an infant girl, have been confirmed dead and 26 others rescued following the collapse of a 3-story shopping complex in the Alakija area of Lagos Badagry Expressway on Thursday. According to LASEMA Permanent Secretary Dr. Olufemi Oke Osaitolu, a multi-agency search and rescue operation was immediately activated after the commercial building came down and emergency responders are continuing to search through the rubble. And finally, on the foreign scene, following a U.S. GCC ministerial meeting in Manama, Bahrain, the U.S. and Gulf Cooperation Council countries issued a joint statement calling for the reopening of the strategic Strait of Hormuz, emphasizing that free, unrestricted navigation under international law is essential to regional and global security. The ministers rejected any attempts to assert control, tolls, or fees over the waterways, while stressing the importance of maintaining unity as negotiations between the U.S. and Iran proceed toward preventing Tehran

0: from developing nuclear weapons. And with that, we've actually come to the end of the news update right here on your Champions Dial Sport Radio Bulla FM. Many thanks for listening. I am Raymond Okolo.
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0: Welcome back at TGIF. Thank God. Thank God it is Friday. Action continues at the FIFA World Cup. Teams indeed have completed round 1, 2, and 3. And some teams are coming home already. Like, see, they're not even good at the World Cup. But that's the story of the World Cup. You win some, you draw some, and you lose some. Anthony Beke-Dermo, be my name. The man wey sabi football, Ifeanyi Udeze. This man represented Nigeria. This man played for Nigeria at the World Cup. The one and only Okwute is right here. Atakitabo, one of Umuobomi, Imo State, Nigeria. Ifeanyi Udeze, good morning and welcome.
1: Yes. Anthony Beke-Dermo, I dey hail you once again. This is a beautiful Friday morning. Good morning to you, sport fans. I dey hail you now once again. On a good morning.
0: In one of the fixtures tonight, France are facing Norway. They are playing this game in Boston. France are hoping that to complete their 2026 World Cup group stage and win the group. Les Bleus are currently on top of the standings in Group I, and they only need a draw against Norway and Erling Haaland to win the group, following back-to-back wins against Senegal. They beat Senegal 3-1, and they beat Iraq 3-0. Les Bleus are expected to make some changes. Manwe Sabi, early reports say that Malo Gusto and Maxence Lacroix, both of them based in London, one plays for Chelsea, one plays for Crystal Palace, are expected to play for France tonight. Adrien Rabiot and Bradley Bacola are expected to get a breather. They will be rested for this one. One man say, no one rest. Kylian Mbappe say, he won't play this match. Kylian Mbappe say, he won't play this match. He won't go face-to-face with Erling Haaland. Kylian Mbappe is on 4. Erling Haaland is on 4. Lionel Messi is on 5. Kylian Mbappe overall has 16. He said, Kochi, I won't play this match. France are without their main coach, Didier Deschamps, who has traveled. He has returned to France to bury his mother. Should France win their 2026 World Cup group, France will face a third-place team in the round of 32. But they would, the report say, they will be on a collision course with four-time winners Germany as early as the round of 16 if they do not win. However, France's assistant manager, Guy Stéphane, who takes charge tonight, is adamant that Les Bleus need to win. They need to secure first place in Group I. He says, Didier. In his press conference last night, he was even mentioning the name of Didier. He says Didier and the whole team want to finish first. First place is the best for us. That's what Stéphane said. He's filling in for Didier Deschamps, who has returned to his homeland to attend to his mother's funeral. And indeed, that's how it is. Should France win their group, Manwe Sabi, France will play their round of 32 tie and their potential round of 16 and quarterfinal tie on American soil in the east of the USA. The good day for East Coast, where their camp is currently based. But Manwe Sabi, if they finish second, the coach says it is going to be a logistics nightmare. They go travel, go West Coast. You say they don't want travel. It makes it more interesting, France, Norway. The France, don't they do their permutations? They don't look who they go likely meet for round of 16, round of 32, and even quarterfinals if they not top the group.
1: Anthony.
0: And they don't want to meet Germany at any point.
1: I think they go like top the group. France will like top the group. And they won't top the group. And also for Kylian Mbappe, we all know why he's saying he won't play this game against Norway in one play. We all know why. Yes, because him too, they pursue the... He won't be the high one of the... He won't be the highest goal scorer at the end of this FIFA World Cup to win the Golden Boots. We all know. Now, waiting himself, follow the fight for nine be down. The only way he could do that one is to score goals. Score more and more and more and more goals. Now, the meaning be that. So, I don't blame Kylian Mbappe if he tell the coach, say, yes, he won't play this match against Norway. He no one stay bench. He no one rest. He won't play the game. Why? Because he still wants to score goals.
0: Let's talk about one man who cannot play for 90 minutes. It's been confirmed that Jeremy Doku is not ready to play 90 minutes. He's back in camp. They play against New Zealand. He had breathing issues in their first game. Missed their goalless draw with Iraq because he had breathing issues. And then he had to leave camp to attend or witness the arrival of his new son, Praise. He's back in camp and the traveling, the illness and all of that. Rudy Garcia has confirmed that Jeremy Doku is not fit enough. They need him. man with Sabi.
1: Anthony, it depends on them. If they need Amino and Jeremy Doku no fit enough, which means if he starts
0: jet lag, get illness, yeah. they say they find out hard to breathe.
1: Yeah, which means if he starts, play maybe first half or so, or he go come in second half. Anyone, but you go one, they go play him. He go play the game, but if you no finish the game, no go play 90 minutes. That not the meaning. I don't know why that one. Why do they cause that one? Anthony Beckett the more. Maybe if he say the states where then day for US, maybe hot, maybe. Maybe hot, it affect them more. Maybe that is why in the fire I'm difficult to breed fully, you know. But for me, he go play, but he no go play 90 minutes. It's either in start, then second half, then change him, or in coming second half as a sub.
0: Let me tell you about Germany. The coach of Germany has been answering questions. You know, they explain, they say go explain, he go explain, tire, no evidence. This is the story of Julian Nagelsmann. He they use big grammar. He says Germany lost to Ecuador because Germany committed tactical suicide. Now the explanation be that. Man was a bit tactical suicide. Now Germany commits. That's why they lose that match 2-1.
1: Who they go blame for that one? Who they go blame?
0: Naim now.
1: Naim be the coach. If Germany commit tactical suicide, who they go blame? Now him will be the coach. Now they go blame. So now he get the blame. So which means he still they blame himself. That explanation when they explain now, Anthony, he still they blame himself. Now the meaning now be that. You know, now the meaning. I think it depend them, say Ecuador beat them, Anthony. It depend them. It really pain them. Pain them well. You know, that's why he come out now, they explain. But for me, explanation will go work. Then beat them, say them beat them. Only thing you need to do, just go back. See how you could take you know, go back to drawing board, see how you could get things right. Why? Because now round of 32 on the enter into now. So the mistakes where you don't make, try to correct the mistakes. It's as simple and short. If you want to explain, Ingo really explain, Ingo tire. Ingo tire.
0: Let's talk about one man who's a hero in the whole of Cote d'Ivoire as we speak. Ivorian fans are celebrating and singing the name of Nicolas Pepe, the one they call Nicolas Pepe. Yes, they sing his name. He scored a double against Curaçao to eliminate Curaçao and book a place for Cote d'Ivoire for the first time in their history. Since then, they come FIFA World Cup, Cote d'Ivoire have never left the group phase. But in this edition, Cote d'Ivoire, courtesy Nicolas Pepe double, have sent Cote d'Ivoire and sent Curaçao home. Curaçao coach Dick Advocaat kept the same lineup from their goalless draw against Ecuador, hoping to perhaps draw again against Cote d'Ivoire. But Cote d'Ivoire made four changes. MSFI made four changes, and three of those changes came in his defense or as defenders. And at the end, Manuel Sabi, it was Nicolas Pepe who shone like a million stars and helped the Ivorians across the line. Talking about African football, let's talk about Senegal, because the coach of Senegal, Papa Thiaw, has called on his players, called on the Teranga Lions to turn their fortunes around. This World Cup has not been very good for Senegal. They face Iraq, and it's a mountain. It's a tall order for Senegal. But Papa Thiaw says they can do it. They can do it. They can do it. They can do it. It's a tall order. Having lost 3-1 to France and 3-2 against Norway, he says they should bounce back. We've been very, very unlucky. Let us turn our fortunes around with a victory tonight against Iraq. Man, with Sabi, can they do it? Can Senegal miraculously reach the quarterfinals as a round of 32?
1: It depends, Anthony Beckett. It depends, Anthony. It depends. First of all, what Senegal need to do now to beat Iraq first?
0: And beat them well.
1: Beat them and beat them well. Beat them. Score goals. Now the meaning be say beat them and beat them well. Score goals. They need goals. If they score up to four goals, and may they no concede, they may then do them. Now the only way. Then when they do them, beat Iraq, maybe like 4-0, 3-0, 4-0, 5-0, then they will come sit down, wait from result from SWL. So wait for results. Other teams waiting them play. You wait for the result. And at the end of the group stage games for all the groups, then we will consider know if they qualify or not. But first, they need to beat Iraq. If they
0: so Senegal out. Have 0 points. 0 points. They have scored 3 goals and conceded 6. 0 points and -3.
1: Yeah.
0: It means say their win, they need to start from 4-0. If they win 4-0, they get 3 points and +1.
1: Yeah. They no need to concede. Just play. If a few win, if you win 4-5-6-0, make them do them. But make them no concede. Make them try as much as they can not to concede. When they do finish, they will concede down, wait for result from elsewhere to see how it be.
0: Something is telling me that hard. Senegal, they are out.
1: You go hard.
0: It's too hard. This place where they did it too hard. They need to be scoring from five goals
1: upward.
0: Up.
1: Yeah, you go hard for them. You go hard.
0: 090-44-889. 090-41-889. Now Senegal want to follow them. Tunisia, they go out now. Hello.
2: Hello, how are you doing?
0: Good morning.
2: Good morning. Yeah, man, I'm happy. Good morning.
1: Morning.
2: Yeah, how are you doing? I'm very tired speaking. I'm very tired.
0: Go on.
2: Yeah, Anthony, to me, for Senegal, Anthony, my mind and your mind, they're the same mind. I use the same mind as you. My mind, they tell me that the Senegal, the way they think they go like this. They might not say Senegal might not qualify because they have scored Iraq 4 goals, which will be very difficult. But if Senegal can put their head down and concentrate and don't concede, like Manos Abi said, but because of Senegal, the way the road is for that could be very difficult. Then for France, no way. France will win 2-1. Yeah, 2-1.
0: Okay, let me give you an idea of how difficult the job is for Senegal. Senegal is hoping to finish as one of 8 best losers. Mami Sabi, one of 8 best losers. As I speak to you, we already have 3 best losers confirmed. 3. So you remain 5. 5 slots. Sweden has been confirmed as a best loser with their 4 points. Ecuador confirmed their place as best loser by beating Germany. They have 4 points. Bosnia and Herzegovina have also confirmed their position with their 4 points. They have qualified down at 3. Paraguay never confirmed because Paraguay get 4 points. Senegal cannot catch them. So technically, it remain four positions. Let's look at Croatia. Croatia have 3 points and -1. Senegal, if you catch those ones. South Korea have 3 points and -1. Senegal, if you catch those ones. Algeria have 3 points, but then Algeria never played their last match. Croatia never played their last match. So Croatia are already there on 3 points. If Croatia get a draw, they take 1 spot for their last game. South Korea don't play their last match. They have 3 points and -1. So now countries like South Korea, Senegal, go the hope. Countries again like Scotland. Scotland have -3 and 3 points. So Senegal can catch Scotland. But then there's also the small matter of Cape Verde. Cape Verde have 2 points. They have 2 points and they have 0. If Cape Verde win their next match against, not Saudi Arabia, they won't play. They don't go.
1: Yeah.
0: Belgium, 2 points. So they work too hard for Senegal. Belgium day 2 points. If they win their next match, 5 points, they don't go. DRC day 1 point. If they win their next match, they go to 4 points, they don't go. It's too hard for Senegal. There are too many teams in front of Senegal.
1: No, it's hard. But the thing is, Senegal, first of all, if they won't get any chance at all, may them win their last game.
0: It's still not in their hands.
1: Yeah, win them. When they win them, they will come wait for result from other group games. It's simple.
0: Let's go for a break. Let's change gears this morning because you know what? And they bring the ginger. Ginger Bet is up next. And no touch time with the calm.
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0: Yes, sir, the show is here. The show you've been waiting for is here. This is where we bring the ginger. This is where I bring you the ginger. Ginger don't show. Ginger don't land. Not be by mouth. Oh, not be by mouth. Come show walkings. Come put your money. Come bring your ginger. Come put your ginger and your money where your mouth is. I sabi football. I sabi predict. I know say Senegal go. I know say Senegal no go. This is the place to do it. Gingerbet.com. Don't forget, as you you play these games, as you register, don't forget the promo code. BRILA is the promo code. BRILA. Weekend don't show. And matches at Yakpa. My name is still Anthony Becker Deremo. And the man, where Sabi, the man when they use all four in day here. The man when get ginger. The man day here as well. Man where Sabi, where your ginger? You the ginger this morning or not?
7: Ginger full my body now. You know already. Ginger full my body. Ginger they ooze. I always talk about it. They ooze. Ginger too much. It too much for my body. Anthony, I hail you once again this morning. I say good morning.
0: Let me tell you this morning that today, tomorrow, now judgment day, now ginger day in group H, in group G, and in group I over the FIFA World Cup. One person must go and one person must come. France and Norway and Uruguay and Spain. I can tell you, then get ginger. These are two of the standard fixtures on a ginger day when the fate of 10 teams will be decided. 10 teams won't know where to go. Teranga Lions of Senegal won't know where to go. The FIFA World Cup 2026. I can tell you the group stage is approaching its climax. The ginger go continue for round of 32, round of 16, quarterfinals, group G, group H, and group I will conclude. Yes, they go conclude. They won't conclude as they go. Yes, action go continue. France and Norway. Yes, these two don't already reach round of 32, but they fight for supremacy. Kylian Mbappe say he won't play this game. Erling Haaland say he won't play this game. And on ginger bet, you feel bet on Erling Haaland to score. You feel bet on Kylian Mbappe to score. They already have 4 goals. Kylian has 4. Erling has 4. But now who goes Abi score pass? This is where your intelligence will come in. If you feel say nah Erling Haaland, or if you feel say nah Kylian Mbappe, or if you feel say nah both team to score, or if you say nah go rush to ginger. Gingerbet.com. Go put your ginger. Go put your mouth. Go put your I know football for on top of Gingerbet. And you know what? You go smile. You go smile afterwards. If Erling Haaland and Norway go one up, you they win. If France and Kylian Mbappe go one up, you they win. If they go 2 up, you they win. If they go 3 up, you they win. And if at some point, you know, sure for you, you physically go edit your bet. Monitor the game, Senegal versus Iraq. The Senegalese coach don't say now is the time. Now or never. Now or ginger. Ginger or never. Go put your money. Oh, don't say I'm not running for you. Senegal need to score. They need to score 3. They need to score 4. They need to score 5. Over 3.5, over 4.5, over 5.5 on top ginger bet. Go check the odds. Go do them now. I see they hot. This match, they hot. Man, we sabi. This match, go get ginger. Yes, because Senegal, Pepe, they're their eye now.
7: Yes, Anthony, I agree with you 100%. 100% I agree with you. 100%. In fact, 150% I agree with you. Because Senegal, they need this game against Iraq. They need them by all means. They need a must win. And not be just to win, not to win and win well. Which means Senegal, they look up to from 4-5 goals today. If they feel win and win well today, then they get a chance. Anthony, they will come sit down, relax, and see if they feel qualify as one of the best losers. So today, I hope so, even the Senegalese, I hope say Ginger said go did their body today, Anthony Becker Deremo, because they need a must win in that game today.
0: Let me tell you, see, this show is not complete if I not talk about my man, Vozinha. Vozinha na my man. Vozinha is, for me, the best goalkeeper in this World Cup. Vozinha. Vozinha and Capo Verde. Vozinha. Vozinha, they go Chelsea. Go put your money on top Vozinha. He the catch ball. And Malinze. Vozinha, the cat of Capo Verde. He say in one reach, round of 32. If he shot for you, if you know him, go put him. Go put him on top Vozinha. Go, yes, go count the saves. How they go take, how about no go take enter? Go put your money on top Vozinha. There's a small matter of New Zealand and Belgium. That one now tomorrow. Tomorrow morning starting from 4 a.m. Egypt and Iran is for 4 a.m. as well. But what about Vozinha? Vozinha, Vozinha, Vozinha, Vozinha, Vozinha. Vozinha is the man. Capo Verde versus Saudi Arabia. In don't talk him. Instead, make Saudi Arabia score Capo Verde. Make rain fall. Vozinha. Vozinha, I mean, as I call you, your mama bring that portal. Your mama go there inside stadium. He go the hell up. As I shout for here, your mama go the shout, Vozinha, Vozinha. All these things, it dey on top ginger bet. Bring your ginger. 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As I dey run am for you this morning, make yourself go dey run am. 090-44,889. 090-41,889. Somebody talk to me. Bring the ginger. Hello.
8: Anthony, Ginger Day here. Good morning.
0: Good morning to you.
8: That was here. I don't put money on top. You go shop go. Yeah.
0: Okay.
8: You guys go shop go today. Good morning.
0: Okay. Not be by cha. Not be Oduro no cha. Vozinha na my man. Vozinha. Who be one baliwe Vozinha day? Now who be one baliwe Vozinha day? If one bali game out Nigeria for day, this woke up. Good to concede. Good. No, you know see him. Sports Radio. Hello.
9: Hello.
0: Good morning.
9: Good morning, Anthony. My host, Abi, good morning.
7: I hail you. Morning.
9: Omo, this kind ginger we Tony carry come this morning.
0: Now, ginger bed, they run now. Gingerbed.com. They go.
9: Extra.
0: They go. See. Ah. Oh, they don't give me ginger.
9: And as he tell us, Vosia, he will show them today, say, in Mama the stadium. He will show them that guy is something else in the pitch. I just wish them the best. And I wish other African teams. But let's stay with ourselves. Senegal, make them forget. The next plane, now the house, they come.
0: Okay.
9: Thank you. Have a nice day.
0: Let's go for a break. Let's hear from Ginger Bed this morning. Ginger. Ginger day everywhere. Now the same ginger knife was in here they use. But my own passing own. Let's go for a break with the come.
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0: 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Naim de Ronam. Uruguay, Spain. Indeed, we'll go down in Guadalajara. Guadalajara is in Mexico. Now, there they go play Uruguay and Spain. Cabo Verde and Saudi Arabia will go down in Houston. Let me tell you that Norway, France in Group I would indeed happen tonight. Where would you put your money if not on GingerBet? Where would you put your money if not on Vonziha? New Zealand and Belgium is going down in Vancouver. Those of us in Canada are hailing this morning. In Seattle, it is Iran versus Egypt. Mo Salah and Co. They are hoping to go very, very far. I say it's GingerBet Day. I say Judgment Day in Group H, in Group H, in Group G, and in Group I. Let me take this call for somebody. Hello.
13: Hello, Anthony.
0: I greet you.
13: Good morning, Anthony. My way, sir, I greet you.
14: Morning.
13: Anthony, this is Dave. You are a great journalist. Oh. I respect you. You know, the way you analyze those groups, I've looked at it. Oh. The way it's going, Anthony, I'm even sure that 4 points, one of the 4 points might not make it, not about 3 points.
0: Mm.
13: Because the way this five that is remaining now, and the way I looked at the group, 4 points might come out from this remaining five. So John, with already four that is already available. So 3 points, I don't think 3 points will make it.
0: Mm, okay.
13: They will not make it. Senegal, it's unfortunate.
0: Mm.
13: They couldn't get 1 point. It's unfortunate. Thank you.
0: Man, we can't lose your bet. Your eye, look at as people they go ginger bet, can't guide some of them so that they don't go miss road. Follow who no road. Follow who no road so you no go miss road. Let me start from the game this evening. Norway versus France in Boston. This game now 8 p.m. Norway versus France. Mm. What are you doing here? Man, we go for straight win, double chance, both teams to score. Or you go for goal or order 1.5 over 1.5. Man, we guide the people this morning, the people of God.
1: For me, Anthony Bekadremo, I think France won't win the group. Also, Norway won't win the group. So it's going to be a very, very, very tough game. If you ask me, I'll go with France. Win or draw.
0: Win or draw, double chance for France tonight. What about Senegal? Senegal play in Toronto, 8 p.m. against Iraq. If not for America, they will say Iraq. Senegal won't rack them. Yes, Senegal go bring ginger come this game, no doubt. Man, we sabi, Senegal are skating on thin ice. If they not take time, World Cup don't finish.
7: Ah, yes, Anthony Becker. For now, self, I think waiting Senegal, which will go date their mind, Anthony Becker. They no one go home empty handed. Even if they want go, may they no go empty handed. So today, they won't take their chances. If them feel win the game and wait. If them fit last qualify as one of the best losers, then so be it. But if they no qualify, so be it. But they go won't win this game against Iraq. So for me, I'll go with Senegal, straight win.
0: 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Cabo Verde, Voziha, my man. Tomorrow, now they go play this game. Tomorrow morning, 1 a.m. Cabo Verde, Saudi Arabia in Houston.
7: Cabo Verde, Saudi Arabia. I will go with Kevin. Win or draw, Anthony.
0: 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Follow person way no road. Follow person way no road this morning. We leave that game. Let's go to Guadalajara. Guadalajara in Mexico, Uruguay versus Spain, 1 a.m. This game is tomorrow.
7: That game go tough, Anthony. Uruguay, Spain, that game go tough. But still, I think I will still go with Spain, win or draw. Because you know why they put win or draw? Because now, this time around, they play their last group games. Mm-hmm. So the game go tough. It go tough. So the teams there, we need draw. Or we need must win, or we need must draw. So that's why they always go with, for this time around, they go with for win or draw. So I go with Spain, win or draw.
0: From Guadalajara, let's go to Seattle, where Egypt, 4 a.m., take on Iran. 4 a.m. in Seattle. That same time, they're going to play one game for Vancouver in Canada, New Zealand versus Belgium. Maui Sabi, Egypt, Iran, New Zealand, Belgium.
7: That group tough, Anthony. For me, I'll go with Egypt, win or draw. Then I'll go with Belgium. I'll go on Belgium, straight win.
0: Still on Saturday, but then in the night, 10 p.m., Panama and England. The juju man for Ghana say Hurricane could score. Maybe you go put your money on top of Hurricane to score for this match because they the entire leg before, they don't lose in leg. Croatia go take on the Black Stars of Ghana, 10 p.m., man, we sabi.
7: Yeah. Anthony Becker, for me, I'll go with England. England to win. Also, I'll go with Croatia.
0: Croatia came to score.
7: I'll go with Croatia. Why not? If you want to put that one to yes, I don't say that game I can go score, but I'll go with England to win as well. Then for Croatia, I'll go with Croatia against Ghana. Croatia win or draw because already Ghana don't qualify already, Anthony. Ghana, whether we like it or not, they don't qualify already. So I'll go with Croatia, win or draw.
0: So you never finish, oh, matches Yakba, matches day on Sunday. So I'll give you the weekend fixtures. There's Colombia, Portugal in Miami. There's Congo, DR, Uzbekistan, also in the USA, in Atlanta. Algeria and Austria will play in Kansas. Jordan and Argentina will play in Dallas. And by that one, all the matches for round three don't finish. Let's hear from Ginger before we go.
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0: I think the engine's stalling out on me.
1: Yeah, that don't sound right.
0: Dang, got a lot more miles to go.
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0: Welcome back. It is still a fabulous Freaky Friday morning, and the action continues right here on Sports Radio. Anthony Beckett-Erimore is my name. Apologies. We must pay the bills. We must pay the bills. We've got to pay the bills. We're back from the marketplace, and it is time for VAR, Video Assistant Referee. Adeniyi Adebanjo and the man Wei Sabi Ifeanyi Udeze will be here, and we'll be taking their second thoughts and their second opinions. By extension, we'll be taking yours as well, Brilliant Nation. My name remains Anthony Beckett-Erimore. Man Wei Sabi, I greet you again. Good morning. How you doing?
1: Yes, I'm Anthony Beckett-Erimore. I hail you once again. Good morning to you.
0: And I must say good morning again to Adeniyi Adebanjo. Adeniyi, good morning.
2: My pleasure to be here. Thank you very much, Anthony Beckett-Erimore. Man Wei Sabi, good morning.
0: Man Wei Sabi, I'm sure you know the song, and I'm sure Adeniyi knows the song as well.
2: Which one?
0: End of the Road.
2: Oh, okay.
0: End of the Road. One man says it's the end of the road for Morocco. This man is Dutch. This man used to play for Holland. His name is Ibrahim Afellay. This morning, Holland, of course, has stamped their authority on the FIFA World Cup, winning their group and setting up a round of 32 clash in Monterrey on Monday, where they face African opposition in Morocco. They beat Tunisia this morning 3-1. The coach of Holland, Ronald Koeman, says it will be a difficult game. But Ibrahim Afellay says, no, you know, go hard. He says that the Moroccans have mistakes in them. Those mistakes were very evident in their last game against Haiti. Say the Dutch team is stronger. It's the end of the road for Morocco. Like Boys to Men many, many years ago, is it the end of the road, Man Wei Sabi, for Morocco? Adeniyi, is it the end of the road for Morocco?
1: It's not. It is not the end of the road for Morocco. I used my VR this morning, made in Marine Beach. Stand up on the bridge, you see everywhere clearly. It is not Anthony Beckett-Erimore. Morocco will shock Netherlands for this round of 32. You go see him. It's not at all. Ibrahim, I don't know what thing they talk about. They see the mistakes of the Moroccans now. What about the mistake when Netherlands then do? You know, see him. They only talk about the mistakes of Morocco. Now that one I see. But you know, see the Netherlands, you don't see their mistake. It is not the end of the road for Morocco. I stand here. I stand with my two legs, Anthony, for ground, and I talk out. I say, no, I disagree. My VR tell me, say, no, it's not the end of the road for Morocco.
0: How many legs are you supposed to take stand?
1: I disagree. Yeah. I've always one leg stand before.
0: I didn't eat. Let's hear from you.
2: Well, my VR say, Ibrahim, I feel like I can go drink Ogi. Men go rest. If he they hit, make him come back next time. The record for this World Cup, the two teams get a similar record. 2 wins, 1 draw each. But defensively, since now the place where Afellay they come from, that defensively, Morocco record stand pass that of the Netherlands. So if mistakes they, like Man Wei Sabi said, or identified, if mistakes they for Morocco team, mistakes plenty for the Dutch side. Besides, we they make this talk be like we never still won. Morocco as at the last World Cup finished fourth. Netherlands they did that conversation. They went to a quarter final and they knocked them out. So coming into this competition, on the strength of their last World Cup performance, if not for form, where they go, Netherlands no did it.
0: Okay. 090-44-889 090-41-889 Boss men. They went to the studio and did that song, End of the Road.
2: Now for the Orange.
0: Yes. Did you say not before Morocco?
2: Now for
0: Holland. And let's take your calls right now. End of the Road was done in 1991, by the way. Hello.
3: Hello.
0: Good morning.
3: Good morning, sir. I agree to my way, sir.
1: I hail you. Good morning.
3: I agree. Big OG.
2: Yes, sir.
3: I salute.
2: Greetings to you.
3: Tonero.

0: boys to men, end of the road. Actually, no, he's not a bad guy. The me, I know. Don't think. I know.
1: So I have to be a bad guy to know end of the road. You don't know him. Who know end of the road for the, this?
0: You, Tonero. Man, leave us, man, leave us someday. Tonero, tell that guy, say, you never see anything. You will learn and you will learn the hard way. Now, today, we see Holland, the play ball.
1: Okay.
0: Now, today, they become the walker.
1: Okay.
0: They are always like this now. He's missing Morocco. I don't know, Big Oji don't talk him already.
1: Okay.
0: When were they when Morocco made the third place? When they knock out Portugal and all
1: okay,
0: this.
1: Okay.
2: Because that time they break in, that time you go wrong, go put the cassette. Now do we come to the end of the road?
1: Mom, so, like listen, who don't know the song? Who don't know Boyz II Men? Who don't know them? You just say I'll be bad guy to know Boyz II Men. Hello.
3: Good morning, Tony.
1: Good morning.
3: Mom, so I'll be on the Big Oja.
4: Morning. Greetings to you.
3: Wilson.
1: Okay.
3: See, for me, that will be the end of the road.
1: End of the road for Morocco, right?
3: End of the road for them. They will come back home. They will come back Africa.
1: Okay.
3: Thank you.
1: He's saying go hate watch them. It's the end of the road for Morocco. They will come back to Africa. In fact, they will come back to North Africa. End of the road. In Africa get parts. There's West Africa, there's East Africa, Central Africa, North Africa.
4: You're gonna know Senegal people. Now then they yes, Senegal people.
1: Hello.
5: And Anthony.
1: Good morning. I can hear you.
5: Okay, this question. Now, wait for
1: me. I greet you.
5: I beg the person that just said that thing. You shouldn't even talk about Morocco like that. That person, it's like that person has forgotten. We are this to finish for the last World Cup.
1: This is 2026.
5: Morocco. Morocco. It's not another country now. When they talk about them, I still believe them. I still say, okay, maybe it might be the end of the road to those ones, but not people like Morocco.
1: Okay, no problem.
5: That person will just talk that thing. Like I said, that person wake up with instant.
1: Okay, no problem. Is it the end of the road? Is it the end of the road for Morocco? Mami Sabi still know the song. Mami Sabi now OG. That song was released in 1991. How many years ago with that? Hello.
6: Hello, Tony.
1: Good morning.
6: In short, it's the end of the road for Netherlands.
1: Okay.
6: Because that the orange, they go lick and Morocco go lick Prince. This is Chris calling from Lexington.
1: Why Chris? Why you not say one lick orange? One lick orange.
6: Because we know they're there now, but Morocco go lick them.
1: Okay. He said Morocco go lick the Orania. They call them the Orania, the orange boys. Will lick orange. Mom, have you like to lick orange? Because you lick your lips.
2: You want me to talk something? Something
1: now. No, then you don't say please. I beg on the radio with you.
4: Oh God.
1: Mami Sabi, you know, sometimes I wonder how you did do for Super Eagles dressing room.
2: You're
1: a bad guy.
2: I didn't hear at all. I don't go lie.
1: Hello, good morning. Good morning to you.
7: My name now Ola.
1: Okay, go on.
7: I report from Lagos Island.
1: Go on.
7: That man when they talk, you know, now they talk.
1: Is it up Morocco? Okay.
7: Up Morocco.
1: So like Morocco don't even get new fans so
4: before.
1: They don't get new fans. So Senegal is Senegal they got now. I don't support Morocco. I just say Morocco don't get fans.
4: No, maybe not the fans then when I try silence all that time when they make that noise about Senegal. Senegal won. We're not gonna leave that side, Mouse. We're not gonna leave that side. Is it not obvious now? Is it not clear now? Are we not seeing the signs now?
1: Hello,
4: are we not seeing it?
1: Morocco all of them don't good.
4: Where's Senegal?
1: Yeah, hello.
4: They've always been.
1: Hello.
8: Good morning, Anthony.
1: Good morning. Are you there?
8: Hello.
4: Yeah, yes, we hear you. Good morning.
1: Oh.
8: Hello.
1: So I don't know. You don't seem ready for this conversation. Let's quickly go for a break. When we come back, I will be looking at trends, at sports trends. Don't touch.

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0: Welcome back. Time for us to check out the trends, sports trends right here, right now. Anthony Beckedermo, Be My Name. And this sports trends is coming to you courtesy Nestle Milo. We are looking at what in water is trending right here, right now. And it's all about some of the top teams taking part at the FIFA World Cup. Indeed, the big guns, the boys are being separated from the men at the FIFA World Cup. Let me tell you that this morning, Senegal is trending. France is trending. The Netherlands are trending. Sweden is trending as well as we look at the remainder of the World Cup. Round three matches are coming to a close at the World Cup and are trending here and there. Adeniyi Adebanjo Ogunseye is also here this morning. Adeniyi, the trends coming here could see Milo, Nestle Milo.
1: Yes, yeah, thank you very much, Anthony. I want to jump on the Sweden trends real quick. So I think the best game they've had, and perhaps the only game they've had where they were solid in this entire tournament, was against the whooping boys of the group, Tunisia. After the Tunisia game, every other performance from that team, every game they played looks like
0: they lackluster.
1: Yes, they don't go back to their pre-war
0: old ways.
1: Yes, it go make you question waiting exactly Graham Potter
0: don't do since you take over.
1: Yes, to improve his side. You know, if you get Gyökeres, you know, if you get Alexander Isak, and both of them no fit
0: fire.
1: They take an Anthony Elanga, who didn't start the first game, by the way. I think he came off the bench in the second as well.
0: And Yasin Ayari.
1: Even Yasin didn't even show face yesterday, because I think, or earlier today, it was on goal, and Elanga with the second goal, fine strike, by the way. Be like the first goal winning score, too. But
0: no, when I say Yasin Ayari, you get goals.
1: Amongst the players, yes.
0: You get goals past your main strikers.
1: Yes, but then, so I don't know if he'll be in a happy place this morning. Yes, yes, the round of 32 looks like they don't secure their spot. I'm not sure now, but from that point, I don't think say then go they'll be considered favorites in any fixture they'll be playing. But anyways, good for Elanga, particularly for him, because I think that his performance so far in this tournament don't kind of like confirm say this boy in a real gem.
0: Trending at number 14, now Norway, France. I know say this trend will come up. They are presently trending at number 14, Norway, France. This is the Erling Haaland show. This is the Kylian Mbappe show. Both managers, the manager of Norway and the manager of France, not willing to rest players. Will this also send the signal to Lionel Messi? Because if Erling Haaland and Kylian Mbappe do on 4-4 goals and they score, obviously, then go overtake Lionel Messi if they get 2-2 goals, for instance.
1: Well, and both of them are goal scorers. This morning, I hear you talk about Erling Haaland. They ask, Mbappe. They ask the manager to
0: play.
1: Yes, to field them for that game. I guess that he has earned the right to fit. You know, also make that kind of call. I guess you know he's earned the right to make that kind of call. And importantly, that matchup now, one way me myself personally, I don't really look forward to since the draws were confirmed. Say France and Norway go meet for the same group. I don't think he's threatening Lionel Messi goals or, you know, possible goal.
0: Messi's on five goals.
1: Yeah, run for this.
0: Kylian Mbappe is on 16. Messi's on 18 overall.
1: If anything, this game will probably cancel out one of or both of these players. And Messi, if he decides to show up
0: against Jordan
1: and play against Jordan,
0: will respond.
1: That laugh. That laugh supposed to confirm so.
0: Okay. Still the trends right here, the sports trends right here. Remember, this is coming to you courtesy Nestle Milo. And then Adebanjo has some information for us. Informatia for us right now.
1: All right, yes, the Milo Basketball Championship draws were done just this week, yes, and then the stage is officially set for the 26th edition of the Nestle Milo Secondary Schools Basketball Championship. Following the conclusion of the draws and press conference with participating schools from across Nigeria, now knowing the opponents standing between them and national glory. In the boys category, Group A features Father O'Connell Science College, Mina, representing Niger State, King Amakere Academy, Obama, Idegama in River State. I don't know if Anthony Dia will have that. You know that place. And
0: you just scattered the name.
1: Obama Degama, Degama, River State. A government secondary school, Gwarinpa Life Camp from the Federal Capital Territory. Group B will see David Hall International College, Obalende, Lagos, go up against Family Support Program Secondary School. Anyways, man, that one from Kaduna State and Urobo College, Efron representing Delta Efron. State. Mm. The girls' category promises to be just as competitive. Group A consists of Lanrelike Academy, Ilebo, in Osun State.
0: Okay.
1: While St. Jude's Girls' Secondary School from Amarata will be representing Bayelsa State. I probably murdered that one as well.
0: Mm.
1: And Government Secondary School Boko from Benue State. In Group B, Ado Grammar School of Ado Ekiti will face Urobo College of Efron in Delta State and Government Girls College from Bauchi State. The tournament gets on the way on day one with Lanrelike Academy of Osun taking on St. Jude's Girls Secondary School of Bayelsa in the opening girls fixture. Ado Grammar School of Ekiti will then battle Urobo College of Delta. In the boys category, Father O'Connell Science College of Niger State will face King Amakre Academy of River State before David Hall International College of Lagos takes on Family Support Programs Secondary School of Katsina State. Day two action will see Lanrelike Academy of Osun square up against Government Secondary School Boko of Benue State, while Ado Grammar School of Ekiti meets Government Girls College of Bauchi. In the boys division, Father O'Connell Science College will take on Government Secondary School Gwarinpa Life Camp of the FCT, while David Hall International College of Lagos face Urobo College of Delta State. During the press conference, organizers reaffirmed their commitment to developing grassroots basketball and providing a platform for young student athletes to showcase their talents while upholding the values of discipline, teamwork, and excellence that have defined the championship over the years. And I can testify to that one. With the draws now concluding and anticipation building, the countdown to tip-off has really begun as some of Nigeria's finest secondary school basketball talent prepare to battle for honors in the 26th edition of the Nestle Milo Secondary Schools Basketball Championship. That's all the message. But we have the voices of Gilbert Twenebua Kodua and Mrs. Olabisi Joseph, who is the Nigerian School Sports Federation president.
0: Mm.
2: My name is Gilbert Chinebua Kodia, the category lead for Milo Nestle Nigeria PLC.
3: Again, please.
2: Gilbert Chinebua Kodia, the category lead for Nestle Nigeria PLC.
3: Yeah. 26 years now.
2: Yeah.
3: You know, how big is this? What are we to expect this year? Different from what we had in the milestone edition of 25 years.
2: This is big. And I'm excited that we have not given up. And the fact that we have not given up for 26 years is big in itself. Last year, about 12,000 schools participated. This year, 13,000 schools participated. The competition is intense. I visited the conference finals, and when I see the game, the energy that the boys and girls are putting in, I can only imagine. What is going to be big is that this year, Milo has stepped up. We have increased our investments. We have increased the reach, the visibility, the presence. When you come, you will feel like you are an international basketball championship. No, nothing less, no standards drop.
3: Yeah, I was going to ask, you know, you've done this for 25 years.
2: Yes.
3: And now there's a 1,000 students, you know, increase.
2: Yes. Yeah.
3: Is there any, like, difficulties that you've encountered due to this increase? Or, you know, how is it, how easy has it been?
2: No, it hasn't been easy, but gratefully, we have very good partners. We are working with National School Sports Federation, the National Collegiate Sports Federation, the FIBA. They are all supporting us. They have the structures, they have the technical background. We give them the level of support they need. And the way we've built the structure, it can accommodate as many interested schools as possible. All that we need are interested schools from both public and private. Once you have your team, male or female, you can compete at your state level. If you win and you do well, you will come to the finals, and we are ready to receive you at the finals.
3: You must have your target as the company. So what's the target?
2: The target for us is to ensure that the Nigerian youth is having an opportunity to express themselves and learn something valuable. That is the target. Here we are not focusing on sales. It is not numbers, it's not volume. Giving the Nigerian youth an opportunity to express and learn through sport is a very good value and a strong value for Nestle. That is the target. And I'm happy to say that this year, with 13,000 schools, millions of students have leveraged this opportunity, wearing the Milo jersey proudly, representing their school, representing their state, and doing fantastic. That value is the target, and I believe we have achieved that strongly.
3: Thank you very much.
2: Thank you.
0: Still the trends right here on your frequency of champions, talking about Nestle Milo and basketball champions for boys and girls. We got to wrap up now because our time is up, Adini.
1: But, you know, we're looking forward to the World Cup, and even more so we're looking forward to, I mean, the games that will come later today, but even more so to the secondary school basketball championships, Nestle Milo championships. I think I covered like two editions of it.
0: Back in the day.
1: Yes, it was way back. And also had a trial session with a particular team in Lagos for that competition.
0: You had a trial session? What do you mean?
1: Yeah, like I tried out for the school team. Yeah,
0: I know. No, you are a secondary school student.
1: I don't know. This was way back. Way back.
0: Okay, way back when you were still in secondary school. You're not having played that picture.
1: So eventually, or maybe the people will play past me. Nobody knows how you play.
0: You know good now.
1: There are levels to this thing now. All the footballers say they play football. They're not there the year.
0: Okay, that's our point. Now I'm setting our point. We have to go now, and when we come back on the flip side, Manwe Sabi, Ifeanyi Udeze will be going no holds barred. Please don't touch it. Stay with us on Brilla.

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0: fans. Adini Adebanjo is my name, and this is the Big Sports Breakfast Show, the wrap-up. We are taking things to a whole new level. And I say we, I mean me, you, and of course the show Black Boy Joseph Obishesa, who is here in the building with me. Joseph, good morning to you. Freaky Friday, good morning to you, Joseph.
1: Yeah, good morning. Fantastic Friday.
0: It's freaky, really, it's fantastic, but there's going to be a twist to it this morning, because you can add Fantasy Friday to it as well.
1: So it's the F Cube.
0: Yes, F Cube.
1: F Cube.
0: Cube. Oh, okay.
1: F Cube. I went to school.
0: Remember some of those mathematics. Yes, it is indeed F Cube this day. It's looking like it's going to pour on the island. By the way, the rainy clouds or the rain clouds already. Don't they up there? I spotted it.
1: According to the weatherman, it might not, because I'm looking at all clear today and the rains might actually come tomorrow. It could be cloudy in some area.
0: We'll see. Yeah. We'll see how it goes. It's cloudy out there. If you are out there, well, make sure that you're tuning and locked on. Ladies and gents, we'll be taking you on the wild ride. Yes, this morning. And it's going to be all about the FIFA World Cup. Because, it is still in the air. The FIFA 2026 World Cup is still in the air. Congratulations to Ivory Coast, by the way, if you were listening. That song, this particular song, by the way. Yes, that's Africa's dedication to Ivory Coast. And our dedication to Ivory Coast for picking a ticket through to the round of 2032 at the World Cup. Courtesy of Nicolas Pepe Brace. Yesterday, they beat Curaçao and booked their spot in the round of 32, finishing second behind Germany, who lost, by the way, to Ecuador. Joseph, let's start off from that spot before we go. So Germany beat Curaçao, beat Ivory Coast, barely, got through Ecuador. That one, and then couldn't get across the line against
1: Ecuador.
0: Ecuador, who, by the way, lost to Ivory Coast. Football can be funny. Lost to Ivory Coast, were held by Curaçao, and they beat Germany.
1: I don't know. Germany probably let down the... I don't know. I looked at the lineup. Normally what you would expect.
0: Let me throw a B into it. Has there been a more disappointing big team at this tournament? This edition of it?
1: Disappointing big team? Mm. Okay, let's take it one at a time. Brazil, you can't say they've been disappointing. They've scored 7 goals. Mm. Maybe Turkey would be that.
0: Turkey not big team.
1: By their standard, anyway. By their standard. But
0: let me make it better.
1: Australia and Paraguay are above Turkey.
0: Let me say, of the past winners. Down. Of the past winners.
1: Past winners, past okay. Winners, yes. Let's start from the beginning. Past winners. Brazil. Germany. Mm-hmm. Germany are still leading anyway, but past winners, Netherlands are yet to win.
0: Spain, Argentina.
1: Okay, Spain.
0: England.
1: I'll probably look at Spain and say maybe they've been the letdown. France are obviously winning. Argentina are winning. England, obviously, winning. I think.
0: They were held by Ghana.
1: Yeah, but they won the game. They won their first game.
0: Yeah, they did.
1: They beat Croatia.
0: Croatia, yes.
1: Yeah. Apart from that, I think those are the big teams who have.
0: So Spain and Germany, which one has not really impressed you?
1: I want to say I regard Spain as that team.
0: We've seen Germany play 3 group stage matches. They've lost 1-2, not too convincing the second game, which was against the Elephants of Cote d'Ivoire. Spain, on the other hand, were held by Capo Verde.
1: Which should not happen.
0: Well, I don't know about that one.
1: Okay.
0: And then, of course, they went on a tear against Saudi Arabia.
1: Mm-hmm.
0: Like, big time. If anybody thought it was going to be a contest, they ripped that script apart.
1: Spain have scored 4 goals. I don't think they are going to be scoring 6 goals against... against Uruguay. Germany have scored 10. Whether you say 70% came from Curaçao,
0: but that was a loss.
1: They lost. Yes. Nobody says Uruguay cannot beat Spain as well. In fact, Uruguay beating Spain, it means Spain will be on 4 points.
0: What are the odds?
1: I think the odds will be better than, you know, what anybody would have said. Germany will be playing against Ecuador. So the odds on Ecuador beating Germany will be obviously bigger than the odds on Uruguay beating Spain. So which, you know, basically corroborates this point, the point. So I think for me, Uruguay, with that, you know, that being said, I think Uruguay would, I don't think they'll fancy their chances against Spain. And I think they've got better players than Cape Verde, obviously than Saudi Arabia, and I think they can actually, with this, in fact, we probably even thought Spain should be steamrolling Saudi Arabia, you know, by more goals difference. I'm not saying four is not, you know, disrespectful enough, but I'm just saying.
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1: With you know, all the quality that they have, going by the fact that the Cape Verde that draw, I thought maybe they could have had, you know, a better performance in front of goal. They obviously miss a lot of also other chances, but against Uruguay, you are not going to be having so much of those chances. And I think Uruguay will fancy that chance and say, okay, yeah, if Cape Verde were able to get 1 point off these guys, there's no reason why we cannot actually get three off of them. So I think Spain losing, I don't think it's going to be fair on Germany to compare Spain and Germany in the same bracket. So I think for me, so far, the letdown has to be Spain, in my opinion. That draw against Cape Verde,
0: yeah,
1: it's a massive letdown.
0: Okay, so it's a Fantasy Friday here, the home of the fans. And 090, by the way, let me give you the number. 090-44-089, 090-41-089. And in the spirit of fantasy football, we are looking at the fixtures, the round of 32 fixtures. And we are permutating. South Africa plays against Canada. That's the first game of the round of 32. South Africa, by the way, the first time in the knockout rounds of the FIFA World Cup, or at the FIFA World Cup, playing against host nation Canada. Canada themselves never do too well for the World Cup. That game will be played at the Sophie Stadium in Inglewood. Your prediction, South Africa?
1: Canada? South Africa against Canada.
0: Yep.
1: Sorry, Jesse Marsh. I think South Africa might just make this on. I understand all of the stuff about, you know, South Africa and, you know, what they stand for. Yes, I condemn everything they have to, you know, based on what is happening there. I mean, I'm not naive enough to, you know, recognize. But the truth is, you, when we're talking about football, you have to separate the emotions. You have to separate the emotions, the politics, and whatever is going on in the background, you know, and analyze how it actually is based on facts. South Africa are a good team. We are not going to be doing banter or agenda uprising. You know what the other side, the lifestyle of it is, Olodo uprising. But I think we have to maintain that sense. South Africa are a good side. They are a well-coached side, and I think Hugo Bruce can, you know, get better, get the better of this, you know, team. And, you know, the way they've actually performed, after that that loss against Mexico, which I don't think they performed badly, I think they continue to reinforce my belief in them that they can certainly do much more. So, in my opinion, I think they are probably better than Canada. Canada would, you know, not be in front of their home crowd anymore. They're going to Monterrey in Mexico, and I think that's where it's going to be, you know, all in for South Africa to, you know, get something out of this tournament. For me, I think I'll go South Africa over Canada.
0: Brazil, Japan.
1: Brazil against Japan. Underratedly, you know, probably the best game so far of this World Cup that we will see anyway. Somebody has to get a heartbreak here. It would be heartbreaking. It would be tight. But either way you look at it, Brazil, obviously, you think, okay, they probably deserve more. They have more quality. They have more to give to the World Cup. Japan as well. Japan be like the shiny toy for everybody. You know, that cute, the way people want to attach themselves to you. They very nice stuff, but I think Brazil has, not even in their first 11 now, not even what you see in the quality of what they have on the pitch. I think they have better backup than you know, Japan. And I think that might just be the difference. So Brazil for me.
0: Okay, we'll leave the African teams for last because that will make for a good conversation. So there is United States of America, Bosnia and Herzegovina.
1: USA has better. They have the best. But I think I like the belief Bosnia and Herzegovina have shown in the latter. They were almost dead and buried. In fact, they were out after that Switzerland game. Was like waiting remain. But somehow they were able to at least get a scratch of something. So I think that would be a really big factor. But quality over emotions. I think quality of United States of America should, carry them through.
0: I wanted to leave out this particular fixture. And then I realized, we don't have too many parents decided just yet. And so I'm going to jump on this one. It's interesting. Two very interesting fixtures yet to be decided because the games that will go down today... will certainly produce the teams that Ivory Coast and Argentina will face. In the case of Ivory Coast, they have the small business of dealing with... They will have the small business of dealing with either France or Norway.
1: France or Norway.
0: Or Norway.
1: Oof. France or Norway for Côte d'Ivoire. No.
0: By the way, Ivory Coast don't beat France before. They beat them just before the World Cup. That was the, I think, the last tune-up game.
1: Yeah, 2-1. Amadi Alou.
0: Woo! France, Norway. Which of these sides would you are getting prefer same quality. To see
1: go I prefer up to against, play. I prefer to play Norway. I prefer to play Norway. Norway never... I don't remember the last time an African team played Norway. So I think they have a lot to work with.
0: If you take me back to
1: long time, they've not qualified for World Cup since when?
0: I think it's 98. So we'll go back to 98.
1: So I think this better side of Côte d'Ivoire, I don't think they would know what to even prepare for. So that's where I'm going to probably take Ivory Coast over them. Ivory Coast can get really really dirty if they have to. Dirty means
0: You think they can stop Erling Haaland?
1: Yeah, I think they can stop Erling Haaland. Erling Haaland just stopped the ball from getting to him. It's not that difficult to guard against. And I think if you're going to isolate Erling Haaland against the likes of Agbado, you're probably going to ship in a lot of goals. But just try as much as possible to this other bros. Antonio Inusa, I think, it will come in handy, especially going to the knockout round. I think apart from that, not a lot of their forward men can actually play the ball.
0: I actually do remember in 1998, Norway played against Morocco. That game ended in a draw. Yeah, I remember they were in the same group. And then Norway played against Brazil in the final game. Norway beat Brazil in the final group game in that tournament.
1: I go Côte d'Ivoire over Norway.
0: Côte d'Ivoire over Norway, even Norway make it through as runners-up. Okay. All right, no problem. Okay, Joseph, you've made that call. Let's go to the one that myself and you we were scratching our heads, or maybe it was just me who was scratching my head.
1: Olodo Uprising.
0: What?
1: Olodo Uprising.
0: Yes, Olodo Uprising. The Olodo Uprising. But we don't have time to do so now. We have bills to pay. We will, of course, also go to the newsroom. And when we get back, we'll be talking about the next one. It's a juicy prospect. Seen Lionel Messi in action against any one of two players who look up to him, we'll come back and have that conversation. July 3rd is when that game will go down. 6 p.m. is kickoff time, and it's at the Hard Rock Stadium in Miami. They don't kind of go Miami.
1: Okay.
0: You're not gonna go you didn't see the scene, have you?
1: Yeah.
0: All right, guys, just stick around, we will be back.

0: spot fast. Mă cună.
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0: This is the news.
1: Good morning, sports fans. Here's the news at this time. My name is Joseph Obishesa. Nigeria enjoyed one of its strongest NBA draft outings in years as six players of Nigerian heritage were selected at the 2026 NBA draft in Brooklyn. Nigeria Gona, second pair of Nigerian-born player Okorie, 741st to the Miami Heat. Felix Okpara was selected 46th by the Orlando Magic. Toby Lawal was picked 48th by the Dallas Mavericks, and Ugonna Onyeson was chosen 53rd by the Houston Rockets. The draft also highlighted Africa's growing influence on global basketball, with more than 10 players from the continent or of African percentage selected overall. Bayer Leverkusen sporting director Simon Rolfs has backed Victor Boniface to regain his best form, saying the Bundesliga champions are committed to helping the Nigerian striker return to peak condition ahead of the new season. Boniface starred in his debut season after joining from Union Saint-Gilloise in 2023, scoring 21 goals and providing 9 assists in 34 appearances as the Leverkusen won their first ever Bundesliga title. However, injuries hampered his 2024-2025 season, limiting him to 11 goals and 1 assist in 27 games, while recurring knee issues reportedly contributed to failed transfer move to Al Nassr and AC Milan. Morocco have surpassed Nigeria as Africa's highest scoring team in FIFA World Cup history after a 4-2 victory over Haiti secured their place in the 2026 World Cup round of 32. The win took the Atlas Lions World Cup goal tally to 26, overtaking Nigeria's 23, while their seventh tournament victory set a new African record. Eclipsing the Super Eagles' 6 wins, Morocco finished second in Group C with 7 points behind Brazil on goals difference and will face their round of 32 opponent in Monterrey on June 29. Morocco forward Ismaël Seybari made African football history after becoming the first player from the continent to score in all three of his country's group stage matches at the FIFA World Cup.

0: The 25-year-old achieved the milestone during Morocco's 4-2 victory over Haiti, continuing an outstanding group stage campaign after also scoring against Brazil in the opening match and finding the net in Morocco's second group fixture. His latest goal helped spark the comeback that secured Morocco's place in the round of 32. George Russell believes Lewis Hamilton and Ferrari have emerged as genuine Formula One title contenders following the 7-time world champion's recent resurgence. Hamilton, who secured his first Ferrari victory at the Spanish Grand Prix, trails championship leader Kimi Antonelli by 41 points but remains in the title race. Russell said Hamilton's return to form proves early drivers do not lose their ability overnight and one Ferrari are becoming a major championship threat. For news outside the arena, the Code of Conduct Bureau has completed the verification of asset declarations submitted by 108 high-risk public officials, including ministers, permanent secretaries, and heads of government agencies as part of efforts to strengthen accountability in public service. The executive chairman of CCB, Dr. Abdullahi Bello, disclosed this on Thursday in Abuja at the graduation ceremony of the second cohort of Agora Policy's Policy Writing Fellowship and the unveiling of the Local Governance Accountability Portal and the Policy Registry. And that will be the news for now. Joseph Obishason is my name. Stick around for more.
1: Here we go. The best.
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1: Power. Love it.

0: you not go fit do me you not dance. Yeah? Say you not go shake body. Ha ha ha.
1: You go dance.
0: You not go.
1: Yeah. Then I never go dance.
0: Yeah, I know. Right. Yes, home of the fans, you're welcome back, guys. Yes, this is, of course, the Big Sports Breakfast Show. The rapper, Denny Adebanjo, and, of course, Joseph Obishesa. And we are in the zone. This is Fantasy Friday from, of course, our World Cup studios, opening way ahead of time. But, well, if you're here, you're here. And we are glad to take you through today's journey. We have been doing the... what's it called? The permutations. Yes, we've been looking at the teams and their chances, especially for those who have qualified, put their spots in a round of 32 at this World Cup. And we've touched on South Africa and Canada. We've looked at Ivory Coast and the likelihood of a second place finish for either France or Norway. So that 1998 game, we know we play against Brazil. I remember Torian de Flo was one of their key players. Manchester United legend Ole Gunnar Solskjaer was also in that squad. I think their best squad until this this period. Now, there is also the small question of a round of 32 fixture between Australia and any one of Egypt. I say Egypt because, yes, they top the group now, but they're not home and dry. Iran and Belgium could, you know, spring up some surprise. Egypt will play against, I believe, Iran. And Belgium will take on New Zealand.
1: Some of the games are yet to be completed.
0: So the runner up from the runners up of
1: for the third place team
0: play against currently. You know, things can actually flip. So you have in some cases three teams, or three different groups. Teams from three different groups likely to make it. But at the end of the day, I think, you know, it will come down to goals. For some of them, it might come down to the points and so on and so forth. So I feel like maybe we should spare our precious heads and minds that long journey. But Argentina, this is where everything is leading to. What's that thing you called it again? Olodo
1: uprising.
0: Exactly. All right, guys.
1: Agenda uprising.
0: If you do not know, well, hear this and hear well. Lionel Messi will be playing the first round of 32 game at the World Cup of his career. Against a team, you know, that is African or European in Miami. And the interesting thing, the twist to this is there is a likelihood it could be, and this is us now, we cook the agenda. It could be Lamine Yamal versus Lionel Messi or Virginia. Mr. Diaz.
1: Bros, good drink, though. They won't play today.
0: Yes, they play today. For Cape Verde, they have Saudi Arabia to deal with. And Spain, of course, are going up against... Spain are playing against who? Remind me?
1: Uruguay.
0: Yes. So, I know I asked this question before, Joseph. But may I ask him again? Which of this opposition you think, say, will give us box office football? Because we don't see... Cape Verde play against big team, and we know waiting for Luan.
1: Yes,
0: and we don't see Spain. Well, at least we know.
1: I don't think they'll be twice lucky if they play against Argentina. Well. But I think let me just digress just a tad, just a little bit. Mexico have gone 3-3.
0: No, they're the only team. They are the only team. No other team has 100% record.
1: Okay.
0: Maybe France, maybe Norway, maybe
1: nobody yet. Maybe France have conceded.
0: Maybe Argentina.
1: Spain are the only side here to concede.
0: No, I'm not talking even goals. I'm talking points.
1: Points. Okay. No, but I'm talking about 3-3 and then no goals conceded.
0: No goals conceded. No. Oh, yeah. Mexico have got that
1: 100% record. So that's part one. Part two.
0: Wait, sit down.
1: That's Simpsons.
0: Yeah, the prediction.
1: Remember, it was Mexico against Portugal.
0: Yeah, Mexico against Portugal. Yes. So meanwhile, people are just silent. Meanwhile, Dr. Joachim Clement, he's tipping. His prediction was that the Netherlands are
1: against Portugal.
0: Make it,
1: to the but anyway, that's just by the way. Even Ghana priest, Abalis, don't talk. Say Portugal don't win for Abby
0: for the spiritual realm.
1: For spiritual realm. some pastors said, don't talk up. So let's just, that's agenda uprising.
0: All right. Let us, all right, all right. I'm all up for it. I am here for it. I don't mind.
1: So for Argentina, I think it has to be Spain. Remember, we were supposed
0: Argentina, Spain, or Argentina, Capo Verde.
1: No,
0: which
1: Argentina,
0: of these which of these fixtures you think
1: Cape
0: will
1: Vergo,
0: be the
1: drink goes
0: against no against need. Argentina? The same Capo Verde with Duam against Spain.
1: We know the result. Let's not kid ourselves. Let's not all this. Okay, fantasy, because it's Fantasy Friday.
0: Cabo Verde never lose for this World Cup.
1: Yes. You know, we said they're not going to still lose.
0: They played against Uruguay.
1: The other day,
0: Vizinho and they can score. We know that they can score.
1: Vizinho Ginger, he said, won't carry Mama come. Yes. Did you wait for Agbowee, they cook for Cape Verde? Make cook and finish. For there, he could carry Mama come with the way that they use, take, do
0: but they don't lose,
1: gas cooker.
0: They don't lose.
1: But you drink 2 goals.
0: Yes.
1: What if maybe the Mama day Cape Verde now, she go probably not go concede until maybe they reach semifinal.
0: But the point is that they got a point. Anyway, 2 points on the table for them.
1: But we were supposed to have the finalissima, which I think, by the way, is a crooked.
0: Yeah, and then we didn't have it.
1: Concord, you know, just cooked up something. But anyway, we're supposed to have it, and yeah, obviously we did not. So I think
0: the World Cup is giving us another stage.
1: Yes, for Spain again.
0: Proper stage.
1: Because all these things now. All these things now. What do you call them? You know, what till they don't cook up.
0: What do you also mean be? Lamine Yamal or Lionel Messi will go home.
1: Yes.
0: If
1: I'll be happy
0: if the team is meet for the round of 32.
1: Yeah, because we would have seen a really great match, by the way.
0: Yeah.
1: Either way, if Leo Messi goes back to Rosario or stays in Miami, because Nadia is in PPA. Mm. And then Lamine Yamal probably goes to Barcelona. I think either way, we would have seen a really great
0: Which
1: match.
0: Which script do you think Sego makes sense?
1: Script.
0: Yeah.
1: Cape Verde script makes more sense.
0: Okay.
1: Because I mean, you want to push the biggest guys, the media guys, to the to sell more as the tournament goes on. It makes every sense.
0: Okay.
1: You don't want anybody missing out yet. Somehow you can still cook your way around. Spain manages to get to the latter stages. Obviously, if Spain, you know, play against Argentina, it means, you know, you have to substitute somebody, missing a media guy.
0: Yeah.
1: Whether you like it or not, it gets the agenda. So they want to sell more stories. You want to sell more, you know, controversies, more talking points, whether you like it or not.
0: Mm-hmm.
1: It makes more sense to make them advance further. So I think Cape Verde, very easy target, very easy collateral in all of these things. So
0: if this were a script,
1: Capo probably
0: Verde,
1: yes.
0: Thank you. Bye bye.
1: Yeah, play. Allow them win whatever against Saudi Arabia,
0: and then
1: Uruguay. Argentina. Probably get a draw against Spain. Cape Verde score as a group winners, which is again it will sell crazy numbers.
0: So if they finish top of that group,
1: yeah,
0: then they avoid Argentina.
1: And okay, where Spain? That means Spain would, because Uruguay have 2 points currently.
0: Yes, they do.
1: So it means Spain will go third.
0: Yes.
1: And then Uruguay,
0: if anything but a win happens in that game.
1: Mm. So it means now we can have...
0: And Capo Verde.
1: It would make the perfect scenario for whatever we are trying to cook is for Uruguay and Spain to draw.
0: Yes.
1: So everybody avoids Argentina.
0: Yep.
1: And then Uruguay will play... would have to play Argentina. That's what it would mean. So Uruguay are easy targets. They're not cook good like that before. So just the past year.
0: They're not good. And you go always see Luis Suarez. They hang somewhere inside the stadium. They bite finger or they do something. Well, guys, thank you very much. If you stay tuned till this point, well, guess what? We'll hand you over to the afternoon Sports Cruise crew. Myself, Joseph, and everybody, we do Big Sports Breakfast Show today. Wishing you a great weekend. Enjoy your weekend. Enjoy your weekend.
1: Make the most of it.
0: I know I hear a story too.
1: In 9 months.
0: Enjoy the weekend, dude.
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0: This is the news.
1: Hello, sports fans. It's the news at this time. My name is Joseph Obisheso. Nigerian basketball prospect Ugonna Onyeso says being selected in the NBA draft is a dream fulfilled and a testament to the power of perseverance. The Owerri-born center, who was selected 53rd overall before his draft rights were moved in series of trades, admitted he was surprised by the call, but described the moment as special for a player who grew up in Africa, where basketball is not always the first sporting choice. Onyeso also credited the NBA Academy Africa for shaping him both on and off the court, highlighting the mental strength and development he had during his years in the program, particularly through the challenges of the COVID-19 period. The former University of Virginia standout becomes one of the latest Nigerian talents to reach the NBA pathway. Newly drafted Toby Lawal has urged young Nigerian athletes to believe in their dreams after making the most of every opportunity available to them. After being selected 48th overall by the Dallas Mavericks, Lawal reflected on his journey from London to the United States, stressing that faith, hard work, and access to the right environment played the key roles in his development. The former Virginia Tech standout said his focus is on bringing energy, defensive versatility, and winning mentality while encouraging young players that with dedication and belief, anything is possible. Manchester City have agreed a club record £116 million deal for Nottingham Forest to sign England midfielder Elliot Anderson. The 23-year-old is expected to undergo a medical before completing a move, with personal terms not seen as an obstacle. Forest, who rejected two previous bids, are now expected to strengthen their midfield with new signings this summer. New York Mayor Zohran Mamdani has criticized rising costs around the 2026 World Cup, saying FIFA generates more than enough revenue and fans should not be burdened with higher prices. He pointed to steep ticket, transport, and accommodation costs across host cities and argued that the tournament financial structure should ensure affordability for supporters, given FIFA's projected earnings of nearly $9 billion. Emma Raducanu missed trading at Wimbledon on Thursday as she manages a shin injury sustained after a run to the Queen's Club final earlier this month. The British number one seeded 30th for Wimbledon was reportedly seen wearing an orthopedic boot on her right leg and is being monitored ahead of the tournament, which begins on Monday. She will learn her first-round opponent in Friday's draw. Now outside the arena, the federal government on Thursday unveiled the Integrated Personnel and Payroll Information System Human Resources Employee Self-Service application. It also commenced sensitization on the newly approved public service mentoring program in a move aimed at accelerating digital transformation and strengthening leadership succession within the federal civil service. The twin initiatives were presented during a stakeholders meeting held at Rotunda Hall of the Ministry of Foreign Affairs in Abuja as part of activities marking the 2026 Civil Service Week. The United Nations International Maritime Organization, IMO, has paused the planned evacuation of more than 11,000 sailors stranded in the Strait of Hormuz after a cargo ship passing through the waterway was attacked. IMO Chief Arsenio Dominguez said several boats had already been evacuated, but the agency wanted to ensure that necessary safety guarantees would be continued to be in place. The British Maritime Security Agency, UKMTO, reported on Thursday that a ship had been struck 7.5 nautical miles southeast of Oman's port of Dahit by an unknown projectile. No casualties were reported. And that will be the news for now. My name is Joseph Obisheson. Keep your dialogue right here.
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1: Today, Pedro on the back, this is Cardo. He's done the captain and won the game for Nigeria. The man who saved the game for Nigeria takes them into the final. Nwankwo Cardo, what a moment for him.
0: Greatness is what we want to bring up.
1: They have become the first African side to win Olympic gold and to win a major world footballing tournament. And no wonder they'll celebrate Nigeria with the gold medal.
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3: 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A half century of goals in the Champions League. And he's the youngest player to reach that figure.
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12: 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Friends, we've had an all-week long touch on how, what and what needs to happen to the different decades and how we can transit from there. And so today, we are going to look at a slightly different model, and that is bringing all of this together. What do we look at? What kind of operational framework will we use? Because if you are going to bring this massive multi-decade vision down to earth, you need an operational framework. If you don't institutionalize it, it will remain a beautiful philosophy instead of a working ecosystem. So to help bring it all together, we need to build a personal architecture that functions like high-performing enterprise, establish a mechanism to manage the intake of wisdom, the collaboration with peers, and the systematic distribution of your legacy. Here is how we can operationalize it. Number one, let's establish what I call a three-tier governance structure. Three-tier. To prevent relational overwhelm, categorize your network into three clear operational buckets. You cannot treat every relationship with the same time allocation. You must manage them by their strategic intent. So you have tier three, which is about 70%. Tier three is the touchroom. Tier two and tier three there could be about 70%. That's the touch room. Tier two will be the engine room, That's about 25%. And tier one will be the inner council, which is 5%. So what does this mean? Tier one, the inner council, 5%, the anchors, who are they? These are your ultimate mentors, your spouse, your closets, lifelong sounding boards and partners, and trusted advisors. They also have management, high touch, deeply impersonal, confidential. These people require proactive, unscheduled touch points and deep dive annual reviews. That's what you need in a tier one relationship. Tier two means, talks about the engine room. This is about 25% of your network. That within that, your network. We're saying these are the co-creators. Who are they? Your business partners, your strategic allies, your industry peers, institutional boards, core project teams that you work together with. How does the management of it sound? It's structured, project-driven, and mutual. You meet through boards, committees, executive retreats, and strategic business initiatives. While tier three is the legacy pipeline. This is the touch room. 70% of your audience will sit there. Why? Because your mentees, middle to senior management cohorts, young disruptors, and the broader audience that consume your insights, they are the ones that particular tier sits for. To manage them, you need systemized group orientation, scalable. You interact with this tier primarily through platforms rather than individual time. So this is step one. Step one here is about governance. And I said, so your three-tier governance structure, then you step into tier two where you build platforms, not just playbooks, the one-to-many shift. If you try to mentor everyone individually for an hour a month, you'll run out of time by your 40s or 50s. So let's bring the ecosystem together. Friends, there's still a lot to talk about because in this same space, a lot of folks either missing it or getting galvanized. We'll continue same time next week as we look at this beautiful subject of ecosystem partnership. God bless.
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15: I wish today I wake up and if it's 4 o'clock in the morning, I can on the TV and watch Cardo Pillars against Ranchas Bees or Eimba playing. I wish I can do that, but it's not possible. So if you are going to say the challenges, there are too much. But the first one is we should fix inside home then. If we fix the home, then we can expand. For example, now, the referees. You cannot send a referee to the home club and you expect the referee to come and blow 100%. It's impossible. So let the league take care of the referee. And if the referee is coming to blow a match, to officiate a match, none of the team should have the contact of the referee. But if all the teams will have the contact of the referee, from there, everything is broken. So the first step is the officiating part. To be honest, they have to take very, very good care of the referees the way it's supposed to.
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1: Oh, yeah, swell, mate. Proper comfy.
0: Just one of the upgrades I've added to this puppy.
1: What else have you got on here?
0: New air intake filter, quick shifter, and a beefy muffler.
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2: It feels good to ride with help. 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So let's

0: back on the show. I know most of you, you guys are falling in love with the South African song. Come on, play Congo. Congo on too sweet. They're on too sweet. Guys, Freaky Fabulous Friday. And that's why we say, thank God it's Friday. They say weekend we go sweet. Now from Thursday, you go follow Sabi. And I bet you, when I say this weekend indeed will be a great one. It's a pleasure to be back on the MIC once again. And yes, of course, excited as always. Your radio diva, your radio oracle, the voice of the gods. The sound of the bell is the sound of victory. Yes, it is. Eva is the name. And yes, of course, in case you're listening for the very first time, it is the afternoon sports cruise, the Dial of Champions, the home of the fans, Sports Radio Brill FM. We are already seeing matchups for the round of 32 of the FIFA World Cup. Morocco against Netherlands. So far, so good. Looks like the biggest one on paper. Brazil against Japan. You can see that one as well. USA against Bosnia. And yes, South Africa against Canada. Four confirmed fixtures. More to come as the nations, the countries play their final group game matches for the World Cup. Do you know, Femi, that all 47 countries of this World Cup don't score goals except for one? Do you have an idea of the nation? If you go, not talk, I'm there, so I just ask you. I don't want for your hand. If you sabi, I'm say. If you know sabi, I'm just calm. No, bro. Why you want check?
1: Actually,
0: don't check.
1: Ladies and gentlemen, welcome to the show.
0: Yeah, welcome to the show.
1: So actually, I've seen that thing before.
0: Yeah, but don't check.
1: But I've not. I didn't bother to like check.
0: Beautiful. This is what. Yeah. But you don't need to. So that means you don't know.

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1: That's not what you want on a cross-country trip.
0: Yeah, you're telling me. Looks like my journey ends here.
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0: Oh, I'm going to Cromhenge. You ever been?
1: No, I can't say I have.
0: It's like Stonehenge, but shiny.
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3: League in Nigeria, more still needs to be done to improve the league and set it on a path to progress. Oma said, though it is the dream of many Nigerians to have access to watch the league games, a lot still needs to be put in place to achieve that. He said he called little but very important steps, such as officiating, to be taken, as it will help raise the standard of football in Nigeria. In case you're not aware, Rhys James missed England training yesterday after picking up a hamstring issue in the draw with Ghana, casting doubts over his availability for the final Group L match against Panama. Declan Rice sat out the session after leaving the Ghana game with a calf issue, though his fitness is not thought to be a major concern. England lead Group L and face a selection decision ahead of Saturday's game in New York. And away from that word as well, let you know that Ivory Coast manager Masfe has criticized former Germany midfielder Bastian Schweinsteiger over remarks he made describing their playing style, saying the comments could be interpreted as racist. Yes, Schweinsteiger has suggested Ivory Coast approach was wild and not so conditioned by tactics ahead of Germany's World Cup meeting with the side. And away from that one as well, outside the arena, let's also let you know that King Charles and Queen Camilla will not move into the Buckingham Palace after its £369 million refurbishment is completed next year. According to royal accounts, the palace will continue as the monarchy's administrative headquarters and host state functions, but the king has chosen to remain at the Clarence House, where he has lived since 2005. Officials say the move will allow expanded public access to Buckingham Palace, with the building also set to open for longer periods to boost visitor revenue, since once the decade-long renovation is completed, the refurbishment is replacing aging infrastructure, including wiring, boilers, lead pipes and cables, many of which have not been updated in over 60 years, with the project funded through the sovereign grant. So that's the news outside the arena. They will not move into the Buckingham Palace after its £369 million refurbishment is completed next year. Anyways, that's that one outside the arena. Yes, we will take you back to more music. I see some of you already dropping comments on WhatsApp. The ones we sabi where. Don't they drop comments already on WhatsApp? Anyways, yes, you can start dropping your comments on WhatsApp if you have the answer. Be a smart guy. Be a smart lady. Don't go through Google. No browser. Just think and say.
4: We have 48 nations. 48 nations. And what everything about this?
3: Yeah. If you say I'm like not be the host time and you ask me, I will answer.
4: Because you saw it somewhere.
3: No, because I saw it.
4: It did not drop
3: on
4: you.
3: Do the math and do. How Mexico, South Africa played the first game. South Africa no score in that.
4: How do you want to know all of the games?
3: There is no way you will not know. Now why you know be Eva? Now why you know be the Oracle?
4: How do you want to know?
3: Now why you know be the Oracle?
4: Even the group that this thing is, I know that I don't even give them MSP already. You know even that thing when you first talk.
3: We'll take
4: I want to know there. You
3: we'll
4: talk about Mexico.
3: We'll take you back to more music.
4: You know how many games we don't see already? We have seen close to over 20 something games already. How do you want to remember all of the games?
3: Femi, this is you. You don't remember him.
4: Eva.
3: Leave other people.
4: Eva.
3: Other people remember.
4: You knew it because you saw it somewhere.
3: Now you sabi, you know be the Oracle. We'll take you back to more music. We'll take you back to more music. Go to DJ Breeze. When we come back on the show, the phone lines will be open to allow you to celebrate yourself and your loved one. Until then, go nowhere. Still the afternoon sports crew. Dial up channel.

Too many girls we have. Too many friends we have. 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I do bad thing, I say talk about. Phone to your name, she put your love. It can take time, I never. But to get on you, I'm stubborn. You want to lift by me a ball up. 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Up alone, you are not ready. Recognizing and accepting.

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4: 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What else?
5: And to wrap up stories from the home front this afternoon, well, former Nigerian international Taiwo Oluyede has revealed that even though he's been impressed with Super Eagles coach Eric Shaw, he hopes the contract he's been offered are short-term deals. In a chat brought at net, Oluyede revealed that he still has reservations about Shaw and is striving because the players are willing to put everything on the line for him. He further called on the NFF to hand off and don't interfere in his team selections, which was one of the coach's criteria for him to sign the contract extension.
4: Sports Radio. What else could we call it?
6: To me, we should not give him a short-term contract of 3 years. That's too much. Because he needs time. But I know it is the players that make the coaches, it's not the coaches themselves. The players also pay for the coach. For me, in the beginning, I did not reckon with him that he is a good player, but he has done his best because the players have to pay for him. But he got the use of the influence of some of the agents and some of the NHL players that want their players to be there. They should allow the coach to do his work. They can advise on him on what to do, but not influencing him to put their players at by force. Supervisors should recommend that he should give him 1 more year of 3 years to take up to the next nation's cup.
4: Sports Radio. What else?
5: What's up at Taiwo Oluyede right there? Femi, I want to focus on the part where you talked about NFF to, you know, let this man do his job. I mean, when we saw the 19-point demand, one of the things there was, you know, to be able to handle this job without intervention from NFF. Eventually, reports are that they've given him a new contract extension. And now Taiwo is reiterating that line of thought again. If he's handling the Super Eagles job plus the under 23 job as well, the NFF should please not intervene in team selection, you know, for him, whether an under 23 or on the Super Eagles team. Not intervene, allow him to do the job. Your thoughts on that?
7: Well, one thing must be said that when it comes to our administrators, and this is in all facets of our national team generally, all sport generally, or sometimes not all sports, but majority of our sports actually have this problem. And what is the problem? The problem of giving a go to the gods and not leaving the rope. And I know somebody's asking me, what does that mean? It means that we give job to people and then we still want to control them on how they should do the job. I know that as the national, as the federation, you have an oversight function over the team, which is your job is to, you know, look at the team, see what you think the team is lacking. But that's also why you have your technical director, which is the NFF technical director, who should interface with the manager in terms of the team and all of those things, right? And so what he's saying is that, like I said, we have this habit of giving, you know, giving a ram or giving a go to the gods and holding the rope. If you want to give a ram or go to the gods, you leave the rope alone. Because that ram has become the one of the, it has become the goat of the gods. So leave it alone.
5: Very important. I understand. I get that line of
7: if you want to give a goat to the oracle, you have to leave the goat alone now. You don't be saying you can't hold the goat.
5: Why would you hold the goat?
7: So if you are giving a man a job that is as expansive, as long as this, you need to, for you to succeed, it needs to succeed. And I think that's one of the things that we fail to see, or that's one of the things that sometimes our administrators fail to see, that for you to succeed, for you to say and lay claim to success in your administration the NFF president, as whatever president that you are, you have to make sure that the man who you are giving the job of the national team can succeed. And how can he succeed when you don't want to leave him alone to do his job? He's the professional. There's a reason why you are not the coach. If you know you can do a coach, why are you NFL president? Or why are you whatever president that you are in? You should have just, why are you the Nigerian Tennis Federation president? If you know you can do the job of a coach,

0: take the job of a coach so that we can see what you can do with the national team. So what I'm saying in essence is simple. He's made a valid point. I mean, there's always been issue of managers complaining, past managers complaining about how quote unquote they were not allowed to call in the guys that they want, or this maybe not even not allow them. There's just a lot of influence about who should be called up and who shouldn't be called up. And sometimes it affects what this team does. And so for me, I believe that he's making a very valuable point. But like I said, and I'll anchor it on this one, which is that for you to succeed, he needs to succeed.
1: Do you think it's possible the NFL will not interfere?
0: I think it's possible. It's possible. I mean, it's not because again, you see, there's something about having mouth to talk or having, you know, having a good cause to talk. Because if you give him free hand to do whatever he wants, I mean, you are watching from a distance. You're just looking at him doing his thing. If he's not succeeding, if he's not doing well, you can come out to the media and say, "Well, sorry, we have to let this man go because what we set out for him to do, he's not done it or he's not doing it.
1: Even with little or no interference
0: from us." He's going to, he will not now come out and say it's a lie. You people interfered. That's why I didn't do well. He's not going to be able to say that. But most times we have situations where people come out and say, "Oh, quote unquote, I wasn't allowed to do my job the way I wanted to do it." But like I said, you've given this man 4 years contract. You've given him money.
1: According to reports,
0: you've given him money and you're going to pay him $100,000. It's great. Great. Give him the opportunity to do his job. Give him the opportunity to do the job and call up the guys that he wants to call up. A lot of times, see, Mo will not just start to dig into some things that are not supposed to be said on radio. When it comes to the 23 side, we know some things that would always happen allegedly. Let me put it that way. Would always happen allegedly. So these things are things that can affect your football positively and negatively. So for me, I think that he's made a valid point. I just feel like let him give him free hand, do his job. If he succeed, you take the shine.
1: You will, yeah.
0: You will be part of people who will take the shine. If he doesn't succeed, you take the sticks too. Because at the end of the day, the buck stops at your table. The buck does not stop at your table alone when the team is good though. The buck also stop at your table when the team is not good.
1: But we will take your reactions to the statement made by Taiwo Oloyede the right there. You heard him clearly. He talked about the appointment of Coach Rickshall. He wasn't really a big fan of him, you know, until Coach Rickshall has gone on to prove him wrong. Right now, he says he's happy. He said they don't give him new contract extension. But most importantly, he has urged the NFF to please not interfere with Coach Rickshall's job, whether it's at the under 23 level, which he has also been asked to handle, or the Super Eagles job. He says, do not interfere. Let this man do the job that you appointed him to do, and then we'll come back and see if he's successful or not. I will take your reaction to that when we open the phone lines. But away from that one as well, in case you're not aware, there are 19 teams that officially secured their place in the 2026 FIFA World Cup round of 32 so far. 19 of them have booked their ticket. In fact, some of them already know the nations they are going to play in the round of 32. Argentina, Australia, Bosnia and Herzegovina, Brazil, Canada, Colombia, Cote d'Ivoire, Ecuador, France, Germany, Japan, Morocco, Mexico, Netherlands, Norway, South Africa, Sweden, Switzerland, and United States. For the round of 32, the four confirmed fixtures where we get right now. Now, USA versus Bosnia, South Africa versus Canada, Morocco, what looks like the biggest game so far, so good on paper, will take on Netherlands, and then Brazil will take on Japan. However, one man is speaking, and that's Jose Mourinho. Mourinho, yes, special one, has given his own candid assessment of his viewing habits during the FIFA World Cup 2026, admitting that he sometimes switches off early for matches he feels are one-sided, while insisting the tournament remains the top of the tops in football. The words of Jose Mourinho.
2: 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What else could we call it?
3: Look, I have to be honest and say that some of the matches, after 10 minutes, I switch off. I don't like the feeling of, for me, World Cup is the top of tops. I know that socially means a lot, is incredible for every country, means that the world is breeding football. But one thing is the social side of it, and the other one is the pure sport.
4: Yeah, okay.
3: It's not possible 7-1. It's not possible 5-1. This is the World Cup. So I think I'm going to start watching properly in the knockout, because now Brazil-Morocco was a great game. Part of that, I had some nice dinners and some nice sleeps, and I didn't stay awake 3 a.m., but not now. Sports
1: Radio. So Femi Mourinho Ryder says, if I have to be honest, some of these matches, after 10 minutes, I switch off. And then he mentioned that there is no way he's watching a World Cup match to see 7-1, 5-1. And I know he was referring to 5-1 was Sweden-Tunisia, you know, how it was a one-sided game. Sweden, you know, basically blew Tunisia out of the water, as we saw Germany trash Curaçao, you know, 7-1. And then he says, for him, I mean, number one, timing also, you know, they really stay awake. So according to Jose Mourinho, he says, maybe properly he will start to the watch when the knockout stages officially begins. You know, for now, some of these matches, they one-sided.
0: I think
1: let's say there is a lack of competitive balance. I think that's the word I'm going to use to buttress the points of Jose Mourinho. Do you feel that same way? Do you share the same sentiments as Mourinho? Say, some of these World Cup games, you know, they one-sided. The balance not today, and World Cup never really start like
0: I'm
1: that.
0: I'm expecting Dave to call.
1: Who?
0: Dave. I'm expecting to call. You know why? Because he's also of the opinion that some of these teams are not supposed to be at the World Cup, you know, and then why are they there? They're not, you know, they're just there to make up the numbers and all the world. Let me be sincere. I think that what he said, honestly speaking, if you ask a lot of people, if you line up 10 people, I think 9 people will agree what he said. These games are... I mean, I don't. Since this competition has begun, I don't think I've stayed up all night to watch any of the games. I've seen some of them briefly, but I don't even think... Again, if you notice, even the organizers, they've been strategic about the placement of the games. Majority of the big games or the key games have not been in the midnight. They've not been in the midnight. I mean, Portugal games have always, apart from this third game that Portugal are going to play, all of their games have been in the evening, 6 p.m., 5 p.m. And then you have France also. France have played their two games, I think,
1: normal timing.
0: You check England. England also have played their, I think England played their game against Ghana, I think in midnight or something. I think they played one of them. The game against Ghana was late at night, but it wasn't in midnight. You know. So, for me, I think it's just seeing what everybody thinks. The competition will start proper. For me, let me even say this. The competition start proper for me in round of 16, not round of 32.
1: Oh, round of 16.
0: Yes. Round of 16. That is when the competition starts properly for me. Because in this round of 32, they go so... We still have a lot
1: I want to ask you now, if you look at the quality of teams, you don't make them to round of 32, and then you look at Mourinho's statement, you want to ask yourself,
0: round of 32, you will still see boys there. By round of 16, if truly as a boy that has qualified, to the round of 32, you want to show that you have turned to a man, you will reach round of 16. So from there, we'll not take yourself to say, this team will, be like, say, something deep behind the way they push you. Let's see what you can actually do. Let's see if you can get to the quarterfinals or something. For me, I think out of 16 is when this competition starts properly for me.
1: So it never starts.
0: This one, it'd be like, you know, that Champions League format where they go first, play.
1: No, even with the Champions League format, they still see some big games in between.
0: There are big games also. Mm. I've seen big games too. They just depending on what you call a big game.
1: I think for him, the only game that he mentioned that it was like
0: Brazil-Morocco.
1: That was the only game he said.
0: No, I'm sure
1: that Brazil Morocco is sure like there, apart from
0: there, there are other games. There were other games that actually that were interesting, honestly.
1: Big games,
0: you know,
1: so far so good. Aside Brazil Morocco, that's the biggest game we've seen. I'm thinking right now.
0: I'm trying to think too. I don't know. I think that is the quote unquote. In fact, based on FIFA ranking. I think that is like the biggest we've seen. Yes. Based on FIFA ranking, I think that's like the biggest game we've seen. So, if we're struggling like this, to even mention...
1: I feel like if there's a bigger game, for that one, we're going to easily say...
0: Maybe France-Senegal.
1: France-Senegal. But yeah. I think Brazil-Morocco, based on rankings, actually bigger than France-Senegal as well.
0: Yeah, I think France-Senegal also is as... Because Senegal are like the most second ranked team in Africa.
1: Mm.
0: So they are, so I think that two of them would compete for. Aside from that, I don't know. Funny how the two teams that we have talked, the two games we're talking about involves two African teams.
1: Mm.
0: France, Senegal in one, Morocco in another one. But looking at it generally, I think it's just been teams just trying to cancel each other out and get 3 points, and that's just it.
1: But if you look at the quality of teams, okay, you answered that already. But yes, USA, Bosnia, South Africa, Canada, Morocco, Netherlands, Brazil, Japan. Like I mentioned, Morocco, Netherlands are like the biggest we've seen so far on paper for the round of 32.
0: Yeah, actually. Yeah.
1: Anyways, do you share the same sentiments as Jose Mourinho? You heard his voice earlier on talking about how he talked, just they watched this World Cup. And for him, for Mourinho, some of the World Cup games lack competitive balance. And for him, the World Cup has not properly started, perhaps until the knockout stages. For Femi, says round of 16, you know, not even round of 32, round of 16. You know, until then, we would now say the World Cup don't start. Mourinho says most of the games where you don't watch, after 10 minutes, it is switch off. You don't go sleep. Aside, he mentioned Brazil, Morocco. Aside Brazil, Morocco, the rest of them, you know, just there trying to just watch and see what he can do. Do you share the same sentiment as Jose Mourinho? Or do you have some other opinion that you can share when it comes to your own viewing habits of the ongoing 2026 World Cup? Femi, before we open the phone lines, we'll just take a look at the words of Paul Pogba. I know Paul Pogba, you know, has been speaking, and Paul Pogba was talking about Lamine Yamal, his exploits with Barcelona, and waiting they do with Spain at the same time. And he was looking at Lamine Yamal in comparison with other players at the World Cup right now. And for Paul Pogba, he says he would put the Spanish winger Lamine Yamal as among the top three players, best players in the world as we speak. In the words of Paul Pogba, he says, I would advise Lamine to just focus on playing football and not to worry about anything else. He needs to be reliable. People, his family and agents are crucial to him. Let them worry about his public image, but he needs to focus on playing football. In the words of Pogba, he says, even if he's not the best in the world, he's definitely top three. Even if he's not the best, first, then second or third. We saw how crucial he was for his team in their second game. You know, he was the one that got the first goal, you know, for Spain. And yes, he's a crucial piece of that team and what they want to achieve at the World Cup. But for Pogba, I mean, he don't play with Lamine Yamal, but he's looked at him very well. He says, when you ask him this World Cup and beyond, he would put him top three players in the world. Your thoughts on that? Do you agree?
0: That's quite a dicey call. That's a tough call, actually. Because we're trying to look at right now in the world of football, there are a lot of names actually. You know, they probably look like Michael Olise also. I mean, had a great season with Bayern Munich. You know, you're looking at Harry Kane also, had a good season with Bayern Munich too. You're looking like Erling Haaland, had a good season with. Depending on what you call a good season with City. They didn't win the league title anyways. You're looking at Kylian Mbappe. I'm just looking around, and it's going to be a tough call, honestly. I don't even know how what I'm going to if I can be able to do a top three when it comes to the best players in the world right now. But all I can say is
1: would you put him in? I think it's a straightforward and
0: it's not straightforward
1: say.
0: Because
1: I think it's
0: because
1: you put him in your top three.
0: So
1: Pogba says he is top three
0: so
1: for him.
0: Because I can mention names now, based on what he did last season, and he doesn't come above them.
1: He
0: doesn't. I mean, eye test numbers of eye test statistics all combined. You know, he didn't have a better season than them. So. We would mention Harry Kane. We would mention, we would mention Michael Olise. Maybe I can sneak into the third spots. But it's hard to measure who is the best player. Again, last season we didn't have any player who was above everybody.
1: I think we had Harry Kane.
0: Ooh. What how was he above everybody?
1: He was above everybody, numbers wise. Okay, maybe he didn't win Champions League.
0: Maybe he didn't win it.
1: He didn't win Champions League, yeah. But numbers wise, he was up there.
0: That's the thing. So, again, everybody from Pogba's perspective what is he using to judge his top three? So that's why for me, I don't like to go with numbers alone. I don't like to just use numbers alone to say, oh, let's just use numbers alone to judge. If you use numbers alone to judge, everybody, all I need to do is just bring out the numbers and I'll just rank. In fact, I'll just go based on what the number says. 1, 2, 3, that's all. So if Lamine Yamal doesn't fall into top three, then he doesn't fall into top three, even with the numbers. Did you get? So for me, I'm looking at the guys, I'm looking at those names, I'm looking at what we have with them, but I just feel like what he's done last season, what he's able to do for the team. Again, last season, for the tail end of that season, it was unavailable for the team. And that really, affected the team also to some extent. So for me, I just believe strongly that he's a player who, at the end of the day, is at the top of his career, is trying to, continue what he's done from two seasons ago. I don't know.
1: I think if you're finding it hard to say he's in your top three, it means he's not in your top three.
0: I don't think
1: if it's in your top three,
0: I don't even have a top three. That's the thing. I don't even have a top three. I don't know. I don't have a top three. So that's the thing. If I had a top three in my head, trust me, I'm not afraid. What's going to happen? There's nothing that's going to happen. If I had a top three, I would say it. I don't even have a top three. So I think all of them are just there. I don't know.
1: Okay, so Paul Pogba, once again, I'm going to give you his statement about Lamine Yamal. He was talking about him. Performances so far so good, and he clearly believes that young man is, if not the best player in the world, he says he is top three. He says even if he's not the best in the world, he's definitely top three. Even if not first, then he's second or third. Now what's in Pogba talk? Do you agree with him? Now I know and I do believe that Spain probably go far in this World Cup tournament, and I think Lamine Yamal will play a huge part in how far they would go. We saw him last season. We've seen him, for two seasons now with Barcelona, or three, if I'm not mistaken. He finished second in the Ballon d'Or the last time out, behind Ousmane Dembele. And he don't carry that form into this World Cup as we speak. And he says, for him, he go put them top three in the world. We're going to open the phone lines and hear from you. It's a three-peat conversation. We're looking at the NFF not interfering with the job of coach Eric Shell. Taiwo Oloyede is a beckoned on them. Says, please do not interfere. Just allow him to get the job done that you've appointed him to do. We're looking at Mourinho's statement as well, who has said, well, this World Cup, it never really starts. It never really starts. I go try it. I go manage, start to watch him, during the knockout stages of the World Cup. Femi, by extension, says he agrees with Jose Mourinho, and perhaps round of 16, that's when he would say the tournament is officially kicked off. Looking at the fixtures we've seen so far, so good. He talked about how can it be a World Cup game? We've seen 7-1, 5-1, 3-0, and so on and so forth. So do you share, same sentiments at Mourinho, or do you have a different opinion to share? And for Paul Pogba, putting Lamine Yamal as one of the top three best players in the world, do you also agree with him? Or do you have someone else you think you would put in that conversation ahead of Lamine Yamal, or perhaps you don't think he's even in the top five or top three in the world as we speak? He's 18 years of age, and like I said, he's trying to be that main guy, not only for Barcelona, but also for the Spain national team. The open lines are open. Let's hear from you on the show. WhatsApp on 090-44889. That's on WhatsApp. Of course, you can call the line as well, or 090-41889. Let's hear from you.
0: Hello.
4: Hello, Eva.
0: Yeah, welcome. What's your name?
4: My name is Tony. Anthony, once more.
0: Anthony, fire down.
1: Tony, no back here anymore.
4: Yeah, talking about the World Cup, Baba, Mourinho did very right. Even with sometimes if the match don't, any 11 o'clock match, if I don't watch first half finish, I don't sleep. The game never really started until round of 32. Even when I try to bet, my bet it all spoiled. This work I don't chop my money well. Because no, even over here to predict again. Then talking about Lamine, yeah, Femi, you are right. If I put Lamine, I'll put up for top five player, not top three. If he did five, because players still there, session I've seen him and still there ahead of him.
1: Like who and who, Anthony?
4: Yeah, number one, I will put Kylian Mbappe. I will call Harry Kane. Alan is there.
1: Okay.
4: Then even
1: okay.
4: For this World Cup, let's say you will see the ahead of all. Then before they go, Lamine.
1: Okay.
4: So the guy is coming up, but for now,
1: you know they are top three.
4: I make hype, not finish that guy.
1: Mm. Okay. All right. Thank you. Well, I don't know if it's hypo because it is show working. So when I saw Popo make that statement, I wasn't even surprised. I was like, that guy the show working. I talk and do. So if you say he's top three in the world, I'm not gonna argue with you. Hello, welcome.
5: Hello, Eva the Diva.
1: Yes, you're welcome. Good afternoon.
5: Good afternoon. Hi, FM.
1: F1. F1, Femi.
5: I mean, F1. Yes. F1, Femi. How are you doing?
1: Yeah,
0: it is. I'm good. Welcome.
5: Today, my name is Ni. My name is Ni.
1: Ni, you're welcome.
5: I will start with NSF.
1: Okay.
0: All right.
5: Nobody should. They should just allow Shell to do his work. The interferences that they have had in the past, where has it got worse? Has it fetched us a World Cup ticket? Even the Nations Cup that we got didn't really wobble and fumble. So they should allow him, let him do the work this time, at least from the scratch. So if they were going to land any blame, they know who to blame.
1: Mm.
5: Straight, that's on that. On Mourinho's statement, well, it's fairly right to say that the World Cup actually starts from the round of, or maybe the knockout stages, you meant to say, because there wasn't round of 32 before. It used to be straight to round of 16. So for this particular one, for me, it would still be round of 16. Because even in
1: round of 32, you don't think you're going to see matchups that would be interesting?
5: I'm still going to have a lot of mismatches, like a few underweight paired with heavyweight.
1: Mm.
5: So the real competition begins from round of 16. Now, so Lamine Yamal comparison of Pogba putting him in the top three is a big cry, it's a big call, right? Lamine Yamal for me shouldn't be seen anywhere less than top 10, not even top 5. The reason is that there is still the searching Usman Dembele, right? And there is Kylian Mbappe, there is Vinicius Junior, all of them doing very well, fantastically well at the last outing. So even before even mentioning Erling Haaland, you know, I'm going to mention Michael Olise, mention Harry Kane, quite a number of names. And to think of all the outstanding performances being churned out by Lionel Messi at this current World Cup, he's in contention for the Ballon d'Or if he continues like this. He's in big contention. So, and Lamine Yamal wouldn't even be there. He wouldn't even be mentioned. Right, so beating her for me is even ahead of him.
1: Wow, yeah,
5: PSG. Right, so he's a big call for Pogba, and well, he has his reasons for making that big statement. Lamine Yamal isn't top three yet. It's not for want of quality or want of talent. He's talented and he's shown flashes of brilliance, right? But it's not there yet. It would be surprising if.
1: I think he's shown more than flashes. It feels like he's shown more than flashes. I don't want to agree it's just flashes. He's shown more than flashes.
5: Do you know why I'd call it flashes? Because it's only been 2 or 3 years. He's not tested, trusted yet. He has shown the tendencies, right, that he can do given certain times, right? But he hasn't been that guy. He has a big shoulder enough to carry his country and club. But he hasn't been given, saddled with that responsibility for a whole season yet. He'll be out on injuries for 4 months, for 3 weeks. Do you understand?
1: Mm.
5: So he isn't that guy yet, but he has a tendency.
1: Okay.
5: For this period, right, we're saying him now, he's not top three.
1: Okay. All right, thank you. Thank you so much. Well, I think he showed more than flashes.
0: I just think that for Lamine, he just needs to get to that point where he's more fit and is more like readily available for the team. I don't know. I think he's done more than flashes, honestly. I think he's shown more.
1: Do you think he's the main guy for Spain?
0: It could be.
1: I think he is. If we want to be.
0: I think without him, they can win games.
1: Yeah, without him, they can win games. So the question is, because they have talent,
0: I think he's the X factor.
1: I think he's the X factor. The way Mbappe is for France, Messi for Argentina, I think he's that X factor.
0: Yeah,
1: for Spanish national.
0: He's an X factor, he's not an X factor yet for me.
1: For which team?
0: For Spain. I think he will get there. He's on the path of becoming that X factor for them. If you put the problem of this team on this guy, he probably will knock off at some point. Because let me be sincere with you. teams have solution to you. The only the thing about Lamine is that Lamine is a player who loves to dribble. He loves to, when it comes to duels, like getting past players, he knows how to dribble. And if you can find a way not to get him to dribble, it's done. The question is, can you get him not to be able to dribble? So, for me, I just think that he's getting there. I don't think he's there yet.
1: Hello.
6: Good morning.
1: Good afternoon.
6: Okay, so this is Ari Adeso.
1: Okay, go on.
6: About Torterio or not Torterio. Without Real Madrid, without Klambate, Real Madrid can win Madrid. Without Paris Saint, Bayern Munich can win Madrid. So if you are saying without Spain,
0: so do you want to finish your comparison, because you said without Mbappe Real Madrid will win games? Are you saying that without Lamine, Arsenal, Barcelona cannot win games?
6: Barcelona can win. So when you are saying, when you want to judge that without theory, it's not going to be right. Lamine Yamal is some theory. There's no way anyone
0: you would,
6: can.
0: That means.
1: So what means
0: that your first. Analogy does not work, oh, because anybody can win game without anybody. The question is, are they X factor players? And those guys that you have mentioned, also are X factor players to their team.
6: Without Hurricane, you still see Bayern Munich winning some clubs 7-0, 3-0.
0: So are you? Okay, you know what? It's fine. I'm not going to interrogate your opinion more. Thank you.
6: Lamine Yamal should be at among the top three. And about Jose Mourinho saying maybe the World Cup has not really started yet. I really am very happy.
1: Okay. All right. Thank you. Thank you. Why are we all of a sudden agreeing with Mourinho?
0: It's not about all of a sudden now. Everybody.
1: No, you know why I'm saying this? Because this is not the first time I'm bringing a conversation in this direction before. You know, and when the first time I brought the conversation in this direction, most people said no, they've been able to see interesting matches, you know, so on and so forth. So, anyways, Mourinho is a big name in the world of sports, so maybe that's where people are obviously now agreeing with Mourinho's point of view, because for him, this is his own sentiments, and to an extent, I don't even agree, because I know we've seen matchups, they look like they're not balanced, but they were interesting at the end of the day. But his own opinion is that he don't watch this World Cup. And for him, some of the matches, they watch them past 10 minutes. And that maybe he would now properly start watching when the knockout stages start. And to an extent, for me, I think it is not an accurate representation or an accurate opinion of the matchups we've seen in the World Cup. Now, what do I mean by that? I mean that in the sense that we've seen matches where, yes, they look like they're unbalanced. Like when we saw Spain Cape Verde. Of course, obviously, it was unbalanced on paper. But we also saw how Cape Verde, stood up to the occasion. England-Ghana looked like it was unbalanced. England were going to win them. But we came out the next day and we were applauding Ghana. And said, oh, fine, Ghana, defensive masterclass.
0: Let me see this.
1: We've seen, Eva, they look unbalanced Eva, on paper, Eva, but they've also Eva, given us something
0: Eva,
1: to watch.
0: Exceptions do not negate facts. What you have mentioned here right now, what you've done right now is to mention exceptions. But it's fact, what he said is fact. There are games that have gone one way, the way it's supposed to go.
1: Like
0: yes.
1: What?
0: Like Germany, Curaçao, was it supposed to go any other way?
1: Yeah, it was one-sided.
0: It was one-sided. Tunisia.
1: Sweden.
0: Like that. What's it called? Netherlands against Sweden. 5-1. Sweden are not even a small team like that. Yeah, they have, Victor Gyokeres and Alexander Isak with, in fact, they have Anthony Elanga too. You know, they have quality guys who can stand up to the occasion for them. But like I said, exceptions do not negate facts. Teams that were supposed to be beaten were beaten. Yes, we know that teams that we thought were going to get beaten did not get beaten too.
1: Mm-hmm.
0: But that is like, that's a fraction of the amount of games we've seen in this group stage already. Just a fraction.
1: Okay.
0: We can't mention 10 games like that. Hello.
7: Hello. Good afternoon.
0: Good afternoon. What's your name?
7: Yeah, we'll be on the line.
0: All right, go on.
7: Yeah. Yo, greet your colleagues there, Eva.
1: Yes, you're welcome. Good afternoon. Welcome. What? Okay, go on.
7: Everybody gave one opinion, but hey, Diamal, I not just like Amo, but Diamal, it was just top three, say, Diamal. Thank you, and F1.
1: Okay,
0: all right,
1: thank you. The WhatsApp line is still open, 090-44000-889. Yes, sir, you can go on WhatsApp and drop us a comment and react to any of the conversation. Hello, welcome.
0: Hello. Hello, good afternoon. What's your name? Your voice is low.
8: Hey, my name is Vitalis.
0: Vitalis, all right. Welcome, Vitalis. Go on.
8: Yeah. So, for me, Yama did top three.
0: Okay.
8: For me, I see Yama did top three. If you say me, I'm not sure, but for me, after Mbappe. Mbappe, I think you had a game. So, I will put Yama on top three. Yama did top three. So, hey, for Mourinho. For Mourinho, about the this talk of. If you say, for me, for this talk of, this is the game where I see. Now, that Morocco practice. About that Morocco practice, all the game for me, that's all the game. So, on that for us, it's now to see.
1: Okay. All right. Thank you.
0: I mean,
1: we saw
0: Portugal against Uzbekistan, so 5-0.
1: Yeah, but Portugal Uzbekistan was clearly one-sided. Yeah, we know. Anyways, yeah, we've seen some of those games today one-sided. We've also seen some of them that look like they are going to be one-sided on paper. However, the opponents try to live up to expectation.
0: Let me give a very hot take. Even those ones that you say wasn't one sided, I'm sorry, it was boring.
1: Okay. 090-44000-889 090-41000-889 WhatsApp line is still open. Good afternoon, Eva and Femi. Emmanuel says, I think the World Cup will start the round of 16, and for Lamine Yamal is far from the three, allow the young man to grow and win major trophies. Hello, welcome.
0: Welcome.
9: Hello, good afternoon.
0: Good afternoon. What's your name?
9: My name is Fire. I'm calling from Lekki.
0: All right. Welcome, Fire Down.
9: Yeah, I want to talk about Richard and NFS.
0: All right, go on.
9: I think I agree with that, man. They should allow Richard to do his job. Should allow him to call the kind of player he wants. The people he wants to work with, they should allow him. About Murillo, I think I agree with Murillo. Murillo is like, and with Lamine Yamal, I didn't think Lamine Yamal is even on the top 7, even top 10. Lamine Yamal is not there. If you want to compare player or you want to compare their numbers, so you say, yeah, this guy in PSG is there, Richard Kvaratskhelia is there, Neves, Coutinho, everybody is there, and you want to put Yamal top 3. So you say, Mbappe, Vinicius, everybody is there. So I didn't think Lamine Yamal is even in top 10 or top 7. So thank you very much.
1: Okay, all right, thank you.
0: If I'm going to put Lamine into any ranking for me, it will be top 5. I'll do top 5 for him. He will be in my top 5. That's all. Top 3, I don't know. Like I said, I don't even have a top 3. But no matter how my ranking will go, even if I am forced right now to say, by force, by fire, do top 5, he will fall into my top 5.
1: Okay. Hello.
0: Hello.
1: Move away from your radio, please.
0: Hello.
10: I want to ask about this. This is our Super Eagles contract. How many years they give him?
0: It's reportedly 4 years. Yeah, reportedly 4 years.
1: Yeah.
10: Okay, 4 years contract.
1: Reportedly, yeah. According to reports.
10: Okay. It's good now. It's good. Let NFF. I go to advise an NFF. Let them give him free hand. You understand me? Any player is not ready to give him best. Let him invite him there. Let him, you know the kind of player we're going to invite. Invite player we're going to give us a 90%. You understand me? Let him give him free hand. Thank you. And we walk up just the start now, second hand. And 16. You understand me? All this is like better with the worst for commentary. That are not the football. Second this thing and I won't start to the worst walk up. Thank you.
1: Okay. All right, thank you. Thank you so much.
0: A lot of people feel the same way.
1: With Mourinho,
0: yeah, they will feel the same way. It's not like he's not even saying anything that's out of the blues. Actually, he's not saying anything that nobody has said before. Let's go back to the phone lines. Hello.
11: I agree to you. Good afternoon.
0: Good afternoon. What's your name?
11: I'm calling from the Center of Unity, Abuja.
0: All right, go for it.
11: Thank you very much.
1: Yeah, I greet you too. You're welcome.
12: Thank you very much. I'm enjoying your program, and so I listen every day, but today I think I contribute once
1: again. Okay, it's good to have you. Welcome.
12: Thank you. Miss Mourinho's matter, I don't agree with him totally, even though I agree with him to some extent. I don't agree totally because nowadays I've noticed something. This football we watch is not the same way they played it 20, 15 years ago that they are currently playing in QP. These days they get plenty jambody. Nowadays you see teams that don't have good defenders and goalkeepers that can play this ball out from the back. Everybody wants to play out from the back. Even though you don't have the quality, even though your goalkeeper cannot, even if you don't have good defenders that can, that are good on playing it out, you just want to force them to play football the same way. So that's why most of them are getting beaten. If you work with your strength, look at the way Ghana, just like you said, Ghana facing England. Cape Verde facing Congo facing Portugal, Cape Verde facing
1: Spain.
12: Yeah. These guys, if you understand, you don't get the same quality to match up with these guys. You play another way. You play this football another way. Everybody must not play good football to win. The results should be, you should be targeting results. Okay, even if you would be beaten, for example, let it not be like you are being whitewashed. See, Curacao, follow Germany, go the pass ball out from the back. Follow Germany, the pass ball. I mean, who does that? You look at the quality you have. Look at even in Premier League, you see all of these things. If you don't have this quality, sometimes playing out, if the team is really pressing you well, if you don't have this quality to play out, why don't you send long balls or two? Why don't you defend in numbers? Why don't you pack the balls? Get a result. Must you want to play out from the back? I mean, that's why these results are not okay. Because I've seen some teams open up themselves, even when they know that they don't have this individual defenders like Saliba, like Gabriel, like John Terry, like Vidic, then you stand and you can't get through. If you have all these Kosanov, for example, for Uzbekistan, all those kind of defenders are not solid defenders. You give them more numbers, you make them five at the back. You give them even double number four in front of them to play defensively. So now we can make Mourinho to see the kind of result we see. But hopefully when we get to those knockout rounds, we begin to see teams that are able to match themselves player for player. And then the competitiveness will improve. As for Lamine Yamal, I think Lamine Yamal is to Barcelona is to Spain what Messi is to Argentina.
1: I think so too. Okay. All right.
12: Thank you very
1: all right. Thank you. Honestly, I think so. I think to an extent, people who have not given him the credit he's supposed to get maybe because of his age.
0: I'm sorry. I think that.
1: Okay, so if he's not the extra factor for Spain, who is the
0: I think that you people throw this word of not giving anybody credit enough around too much. What credit do you want them to give him? He's done well, he's won awards. He's won La Liga Best Player of the Year. What more do you want?
1: He's won the Euros and he was a key part of that. So now,
0: good for him. I don't think that.
1: I'm like, okay, fine.
0: So that's why I said anybody who says.
1: So if he's not the X factor for you, for the Spanish national team, who can be?
0: I said he's getting there. I didn't say he's not. He's getting there. For me, I don't think that there's one. I don't think that team is built around one player. Because if you are saying X factor, that means
1: one player.
0: Do you get? That's what I'm saying. They have qualities. The team has quality all around that can actually get the job done for them. Are you saying if Lamine Yamal get out of the competition now, he gets injured, they're never going to do anything again? We said that for Messi and Argentina. Can we say that for Spain and Lamine? Can you say if Lamine gets injured now, the competition is done for them? Because we literally agreed here that Messi is very important to this side, that he's done like virtually all of the goals. They scored all of their goals in this competition.
1: Yeah.
0: Do you get? I mean, these guys have guys also who can also score. Again, Lamine is special. Nobody's taking away the fact that he's special away. I'm just saying that he's not got it to that level yet where you're going to say, if this guy is not available, forget it, this team done, not the way this team want to do. I mean, even as great as Ronaldo is, there were times where it wasn't available for them, even in finals. That the Portuguese team had to find a way to win. In 2016, he got injured. They took him out in that game. Somebody came on and got the job done. I know it was his impact, his job that brought them to that final. I'm not taking that away from him too. But I'm just saying that these guys are... I mean, I'm just saying that for Lamine, is at that point where he's growing. If he gets to that age, that ripe age, he's going to take charge of that team.
1: Well, is Lamine Yamal one of the top three players in the world for you right now? Popoba says yes. If he's not number one, he's probably number two. If he's not number two, he is number three. Mourinho also has given his own opinion on the 2026 World Cup, and he says some of these matches, you know, they watch and pass 10 minutes. He talked about the one-sided fixtures where we don't see so far so good. And he cannot imagine watching a World Cup game where a particular team, they beat the opponent 4-0, you know, or 5-1 or 6-0. Canada beat Qatar 6-0 and so on and so forth. He says they are one-sided. And for him, the World Cup never really starts until the knockout stages. Round of 32, round of 16. You know, that is when he would say it don't really start. And then for the home front, we listen to the voice of Taiwo Oloyede, who has, called on the NFL to not interfere. Don't interfere with the job of Coach Eric Shield. Give him room to get the job done. But Femi, just before we get back to the phone lines, double back on the Taiwo Oloyede's statement. I mean, that's what I'm saying. Is it possible that disciple no do anything?
0: It's possible now. It's not so hard to do. In fact, it's like the simplest thing to do.
1: Just wash your hand, come out.
0: Just leave him alone. Like,
1: it's our NFL.
0: It's very simple to do.
1: Okay.
0: Let's go back to the phone. Okay. It's actually one of the easiest things to do. I don't know why it is tough to do. Except somebody has gotten paid somewhere and he has to do their they have to do their job by force, by fire. Hello.
13: Hello, F1. Good afternoon.
0: Good afternoon. Welcome.
1: Eva, you're welcome.
13: Oracle.
1: Yeah. Welcome. Welcome.
0: Oracle from the East.
13: Yeah, Oracle from the East. Okay, so then.
1: Zainab, you're welcome.
13: Yeah, so can you hear me?
1: Yes, we can.
0: Yeah, we can hear you. Fire out.
13: Okay, so let me start with Eric Shep first. I agree with the person that said we should allow him to work. They should give him free hand to work. They should not interfere because they should just allow him to work. They've given him the job to do. So let them allow him to do the job.
1: Mm.
13: So if anything go wrong, we will know that it's on his side. You understand?
1: Mm.
13: That's for Rick Sheff. And then I want to talk about this Lamine Yamal. Lamine Yamal, they should not kill this guy's career. He's not there yet. They should stop having all those children. How old is Lamine Yamal? That was when they were doing it for this other guy, after that small guy. That was not happy because they should allow the students to go. Because when it is their own time, they will shine. Lamine Yamal is not there yet. He has a lot of people ahead of him.
1: Ahead of him, okay.
13: Mm-hmm. Even that top three, even top five is not there. Top 10 itself is not there. So they should just allow him to be. Thank you.
1: Okay. All right. Thank you. Thank you so much, Zainab.
0: I think Lamine Yamal is top 10. Actually.
1: Top 10 in the world. I think he's top 10.
0: I think he's top 10 in the world.
1: I think the reason why this is a conversation, I think the reason why this is getting a lot of attraction, debatable now, because Pogba put him for top 3.
0: Yeah.
1: Maybe if he had said top 10.
0: In fact, if he had said top 5.
1: Yeah, if he had said top 10, a lot of people would have agreed with him. Top 5 also. But like that top 3 is such a small pool. When you know there's an Ellen one player who has done it for a longer season, and Mbappe who has done it for a longer season, a Harry Kane who has done it for a longer season, and then, you know, the rest of them, Dembele as well, who has done it for a longer season, and, you know, and then it makes it debatable, like, is he really top 3?
0: So, Lamine Yamal last season, according to his statistics, which I'm going to dig out right now, is called with Barcelona. Yes, anyways. Last season, he did 16 goals and 11 assists. And then in the Champions League, this is goals. 16 plus 6, Eva. Are you good at maths? Or 16 plus 6?
1: 22.
0: Yes. And he had 11 assists. 11 assists in the league. And also 11 assists, 4 assists in the Champions League. That is 15.
1: Mm.
0: So 22 plus 15. Assignment for you. Do it. So that you can give us the answer. This 37. Is
1: 37. Hello, welcome.
14: Hello,
1: you're welcome.
14: Hello. I greet you too.
0: Welcome.
1: Welcome.
0: BBC, welcome. Fire down.
15: Talking about Jose Mourinho, I think he's spot on. World Cup, for me, World Cup has not started. World Cup will start by next week. You know, one of my friends said it here on radio, Mr. Dave. Mr. Dave said it the other time. He said, this World Cup, they just go and pack everybody. Come and play World Cup. Imagine, so, I mean, look at what Germany did in their first match. 7-1. Look at what Portugal did in their second match. 5-0. I mean, World Cup has not started. And they're talking about Mr. Yamin Yaman. I've looked for him around that top three. I did not see him there. I've looked for Yaman around that top three. He's not there. He talk of top five. But top three, he's not there yet.
1: He never reached.
15: Thank you very
1: much. Okay. All right. Thank you. Michael, thank you so much.
0: Michael is from last season had 46 goal and assist contribution. So, are you going to put Lamine ahead of him? For last season.
1: Well, you put, obviously, he had... They got to the semi-finals, Abi, of the Champions League. Yeah, so probably based off on last season, say Michael Lise over Lamine Yamal.
0: You did that too. So that's why I say if you go check eye test, their impact also to the team was massive.
1: Right now.
0: Massive, you know.
1: Okay, and they still do one for France as well.
15: Hello.
1: You're welcome. Good afternoon.
15: Good afternoon.
1: Greet you too. Welcome.
0: Be queen, no. Naraku, it's not be queen. They call Queen Oracle. Welcome.
15: Bye.
0: Bow wow.
15: Why should we be alive? Yeah, BC on the line.
0: All right, go for it.
15: If I hope you are not jealous, because me and Femi just speak our dialect now. I think you are what are you saying?
1: No, I'm fine. I'm okay.
0: No, she's fine. She's fine.
15: Fine. Yeah, Oracle.
0: She's going to dance.
1: Go on. Welcome.
0: BC fire there. Go.
15: Let me start from Yama. Well, to me, Yama is a talent and Yama is up for me. But the guy is not there yet. So don't let us overhype, kill the guy's career yet. Because he still has a long way to go, but not there yet. So I cannot even put Yama in my top 5 now. He can be top 10, maybe around number 7 or number 8 for me, but not. The top three, I will not share the same sentiment with Uga.
1: Okay.
15: And coming to Mourinho, well, I know people are saying now that Mourinho is personal just because it's Mourinho that said it. But because me, I'm not Gen Z, I will keep on saying it. We don't watch World Cup. I think was it not 20 South Africa 2010 or 2014? Germany beat Brazil 7-0. So Brazil is not a football nation again. It did not happen in 1935 or 1846. In this same millennium, so we condemn that one. The same. Let me just come to this one because I want to even put Senegal and France defending champions. We cannot beat this again. In the same 2014. But now, Portugal cannot beat Congo. Spain cannot beat Kibat upon the Yamin, upon the Lama, upon the everything. So what are we saying now? Because someone has called the station before saying, all these people playing our back. Now, then you are now sharing the same sentiment. Now, no. If you are Gen Z, say we should go back, check back the record of this World Cup. There is no season, there is no World Cup that we will not see and not take. So some people cannot do everything in the qualifying, and you just use maths now to tarnish their own efforts because Nigeria did not qualify. No, because they will say they play who are they used to qualify? They play China. They play, that is their own continent. When Nigeria plays Zimbabwe, we cannot beat Zimbabwe. We cannot beat the Lesotho. So people that work hard to qualify to the World Cup now, they don't say anything. No, what Mourinho is saying, for my own understanding, is that to do with nature. Sometimes I'll be watching the match before you know it. I slip up because of the weather as in the
0: time. But if you're watching an exciting game, you don't go slip up now.
1: That's not what he's talking about.
0: If you're watching an exciting game, you don't go slip up now.
1: They're boring. I'm waiting Mourinho to talk.
15: Nature,
1: No, be nature.
0: If
1: they talk.
0: If you watch exciting, you go sleep off. You know.
15: If no be nature, if it is not nature by Mourinho, but what about the then World Cup? If Germany can beat almighty Brazil with David Luiz, what did they call that chess defender at that time? Seven, no. Not in 1935, not in 1864. 2010 or 2014, that is, you see there.
0: It's 2014, actually. You're talking about Brazil, so Germany. 2014.
1: Okay. But, all right, thank
0: anyways,
1: you.
0: Anyways,
1: thank you.
15: You know this one. Portugal cannot beat Congo Diaz. Spain cannot beat Kilpat. Since Germany yesterday. Germany cannot go out of...
1: beat Ecuador. Yeah, lost to Ecuador 2-1.
15: Ecuador beat Germany with Calabar, with everybody, with all of them. Because I watched the match. I was like, well, what is this? So, I'm not sharing that sentiment. Don't let someone just come down and attack and I say, no.
1: All right, thank you.
15: Thank you so much.
1: And I think I don't really agree with Mourinho's line of thought. I get where he's coming from, but I also feel that sometimes,
0: you know, Eva,
1: in a way,
0: you know
1: the gap
0: don't
1: reach. We've seen exciting games.
0: I will
1: well.
0: Not put you on the spot, so I'll not ask you this question.
1: Don't ask me.
0: Yeah,
1: it's even good enough.
0: Because if I ask you that question, I'll put you on the spot right now.
1: Okay, so I think we've seen exciting games so far, so good.
0: I have many exciting
1: games. Even when they look unbalanced on paper. All right, and I think it's unfair to say the World Cup never really starts until round of 32. I think it's an unfair.
0: But we also say it even when you.
1: Until the round of 16.
0: But we also say it.
1: I think it's an unfair assessment.
0: But
1: we don't start. We don't see exciting.
0: But we also say it in the Champions League too. That the competition has not started until the round of 16. In fact, in the Champions League, you have to wait for them to go and play playoffs first. You go cool for your. You don't qualify for round of 16. You wait for them to go and play round of 32. When it, so for them to go and play playoffs
1: in this new format,
0: yes, now. So we always say this is not even a new thing. What he's saying is not a new thing. We say it in competition to say the competition starts properly in the knockout stage. Why are we saying it? Because it's a knockout. If you in group stage, you have two lifelines.
1: It's also about the fact where you talk. Say after 10 minutes, you don't off your phone. Say you know they're interesting. You know they're exciting.
0: Are you forcing me to?
1: This is also the angle he's coming
0: the
1: from.
0: The question is, how do you? If a drab game is interesting to you, watch it. If it's not interesting to me, I put on my phone and keep it moving. As interesting as the Premier League is, do you watch every game in the Premier League? You don't.
1: Godfather from Ajax says I put Lamine Yamal top three after Harry Kane and Kylian Mbappe. Likes from Dembele, Vicha, Olise do not even come close. So Lamine Yamal is top three anytime, any day. The only reason why I have Kane and Mbappe is simply because of their numbers, not by the ball, the play. People saying Dembele, is it the same Dembele that even scored 20 goals last season? For the World Cup, every tournament begins at the knockout stages, vice versa. Hello, Brilla. Lamine is in top seven. Mourinho is wrong. Everybody will play to their strength. All right, thank you. That's Raila. We'll take this call and wrap up the conversation.
0: Hello.
16: Good afternoon, Lila.
0: Good afternoon, welcome.
16: So, Idoko Junior on the line.
0: Idoko Junior, fire down.
16: Yeah, sorry, I was trying to call Mr. Ivan in the morning when he was doing his show. I could not get you. I wanted to know that this is the introduction that he always do.
0: That one, I'm sorry, I think you're having this different, another conversation. This is a different show entirely.
16: I was going to talk about Lamar also.
0: Okay, uh-huh.
16: Yeah,
0: Let's go to that part.
16: For Yamal, the guy is a very good player. Although he's doing things that we are used to when we are working for those days. All these things he does is normal those days. But it's because football has evolved in a way that everything is tactical. That wingers are no longer tripling, they're always passing to the defender, passing backwards. Some defender will get to the post and then pass back. So because him and Olise. They are doing it, and then it's more like it's becoming like they are doing something special, but it's not really special like that.
1: Okay.
16: This is something we see on a regular basis those days. So for me, Otto is a good player before he's good, but top three, no. But he's a prospect, and with time, and if he develops, he'll be there.
1: Okay. Okay. All right. Yeah. Thank you. Thank you so much. Thank you, Doko Junior. Thank you for getting through on the show. Well, I think we find our thoughts so we can wrap up the show.
0: I mean, I think that I want to speak lastly about the whole World Cup, if it's interesting or not, and all of those things. I was

0: right here on the show today. And yes, we get started with the first one. Croatia will take on Ghana. Sammy, take us there. What's the betting community saying about this particular game? We saw Ghana against the England.
1: Yeah, definitely. It's been an interesting World Cup, no doubt about it. Croatia, they recovered with a win over Panama. And of course, we saw how the Ghanaians held the Three Lions in their last game to a goalless draw. Some people even felt Ghana should have been given a penalty in that particular game. So this shows that this game promises to be a very interesting one. And that is why the community is saying we should be very careful for going for a straight win market. So just for information's sake, Croatia to get a straight win on fortbet.ng is 1.83. Ghana to get a straight win on fortbet.ng is 6.00. And of course, for a draw to occur in that game is about 3.10. But these are not the options the community are going for. I'm just giving you information that we have on the website. The community are saying, yes, we see goals happening, but we do not see many goals happening in this particular game. And that is why the community are saying, let's go for an under market option. Under, not over this time around, under 3.5. Let me take that again. Under 3.5 is what the community are going for in the game involving Croatia against Ghana. Right there later this weekend, under 3.5. You have other options right there on Fortbet.ng. Remember, I told you a couple of weeks ago that because of this World Cup, Fortbet has intentionally loaded a lot of new markets just for our clients, our punters, to be able to benefit from. So if you go on our website, Fortbet.ng, numerous market option for you to pick from. It does not have to be the under market that I've just given you from our community. You can go for other options. But what the Fortbet community is saying is that Croatia against Ghana under 3.5 is a very decent one. And under 3.5 is about 1.26 odd right there on Fortbet.ng.
0: Interesting one. Under 3.5, 1.26 odds, of course. There is also the stats part of the website where you can check out the statistics and the head-to-head ahead of this game, so you can make an informed decision on the Fortbet website. Yes, you can click on it. When you get there, check for statistics. It is clearly obvious. You can find it there and use that to analyze the games as well. Sammy, let's go to the next one because, of course, Colombia against Portugal.
1: Yes, Colombia against Portugal, another interesting game to actually look out for right there this weekend. We saw our Portugal smashed Uzbekistan 5-0, and still remain unbeaten in this particular competition. And of course, we saw our Colombia also won their matches, and they also score regularly right there. So we can say these are two teams that score goals right there. And that is why the betting community are saying, yeah, to be on the safer side, also do not go for a straight win market this weekend. Remember, the last good games in the World Cup and a lot of interesting results might actually surprise a lot of us. We saw how Ecuador defeated Germany yesterday. Who would have thought that would actually happen? So we have to be very careful what options we will be going for. And that is why the betting community are really abstaining from a straight win market for games this weekend. And, of course, we're going for both teams to score. Both teams to score. Colombia are capable of scoring. Portugal are capable of also scoring right there. So we see a both teams to score in that particular game. And a both teams to score on Fortbet.ng, yes, is 1.91 right there. Both teams to score on Fortbet.ng, yes, is 1.91 right there on that particular website. So the option voting to score is what the betting community are going for this time around.
0: That's a juicy one there. 1.91 is pretty much on the high side, almost two odds right there. And yes, that's, you can find it on Fortbet, fortbet.ng. That's where you can, of course, take a look at the games and see what is coming. We'll have more games coming for you, but a quick message once again from Fortbet on the Fortbet Radio Show, where we play for millions. We'll be back with more.
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1: Yes, we are back. And yes, we are playing for millions on the Fortbet Radio Show, ladies and gentlemen. Yes, it is the World Cup season. And we're giving you the top five games that have been analyzed by the betting community. And we are stuck in number two. Let's go to number three. The DRC, they take on Uzbekistan. This is one game I probably want to look out for myself. And DRC, if they are to give themselves any chance of staying in this competition, they've got to win this. Sammy.
2: Yes, definitely, they've got to win this. But before I talk about that game, let me just let a listener get to know that you can also watch, you know, this World Cup games right there at our venues, at our centers in the city of Lagos. We've got about 81 branches as we speak right about now, right here in the city of Lagos, talking about Fortbet. So if you think we do not have, you know, a package for those that cannot actually join us online, you can also join us offline. Just walk to any of the Fortbet branches, you know, around you, around your area. There's basically no place you go to in Lagos now that you will not be able to see a Fortbet. Talking about our branching, because our customer are priority, so we treat you like VIPs. So just walk into any of our branches and you will be able to watch all of those World Cup games are right there at Fortbet branches. So talking about DR Congo against Uzbekistan, we saw how they were demolished by Portugal in the last game. DR Congo has also, you know, been able to do a lot of good for themselves so far in this particular competition. And I think right about now, they need that result to be able to seal their qualification to the next round, talking about DR Congo. And that is why the betting community do not see them losing that game. The worst is probably a draw. And that is why the largest betting community on the continent of Africa, talking about Fortbet, are saying, let's go for DR Congo or a draw, which means DR Congo to win
1: or a draw.
2: And that odd for that particular option on Fortbet.ng is 1.25. DR Congo to win or draw on Fortbet.ng is 1.25. Right there. You can as well decide to go for DR Congo to score. Right there, it is 1.20. It's a yes. Uzbekistan not to score in that game is about 2.34. Talking about that particular odd, if they're going for that option, right there. So, a lot of interesting other market options right there for you concerning this particular game. Match goals plus booking to score also available. First 10 minutes results, first half results, corner match, and even match corners in total also available for you on Fortbet.ng. A lot of interesting market options. So once again, go on the website, www.fortbet.ng, and start playing for millions with Fortbet.
1: Okay, interesting one right there, of course, as we continue to take fans closer to the games. And one, of course, that would come in handy this weekend is Jordan against Argentina. Yes, that game, of course, for a lot of people, it looks easy on paper for Argentina. Maybe one for them to start pad the goals again. Messi's already on 5 goals. People will be thinking that he probably will play in this game to increase the number of his goal tally so far in this competition. Sammy, do you foresee goals?
2: Yes, the community sees a lot of goals. I'm telling you, if you go on our website right about now and you check that out, you will be wowed. Jordan to get a win against Argentina is at 16.0 odd. Look at how big that is. That shows they are nowhere being the favorite to getting a win in that game. And Argentina to get a straight win is 1.10. You see how low it is? It shows you Argentina, on paper, on the field of play, they have a favorite to getting a win against Jordan. And we're not just saying a win. We are saying a win plus goals are right there. A win plus goals. And that is why the betting committee are saying Argentina to win and over 2.5. Argentina to win and over 2.5. And that odd for that particular option is 1.66. Argentina to win and over 2.5 at 1.66 is the odd on fortbet.ng are right there. I mean, imagine Lionel Messi getting more goals for himself, increasing his, you know, goal tally right there at the World Cup. It would definitely bring a lot of talking points are right there. You can also go for anytime goal scorer are right there. If you want to go for Lionel Messi to score, the odds for that is 1.55. And it looks starting that Lionel Messi, if he gets to start, might actually, you know, get one or two goals in the first 60-65 minutes of that game. So Lionel Messi to get a goal in that game, the odds for that on fortbet.ng is 1.55 as right there. And the Fernandes to get a goal in that game, the odd is about 4.05 in that particular game. And also, we've got other goal scorers that have been lined up to get a goal with their odds also right there on fortbet.ng. Even Julian Alvarez to get a goal in that game, his odd is about 1.97 for Julian Alvarez to get a goal in that particular game. So, look at all of these amazing options, amazing market options, and their odds. This is beautiful. This is amazing. So don't sleep on it. Don't dwell on it at this point in time. Just go and join this betting community, the largest betting community on the continent of Africa, and start playing and start winning millions at this point in time. So Argentina and 2.5 is the option the largest betting community are going for this weekend.
1: Argentina and over 2.5. We'll take another quick message from Fortbet on the Fortbet Radio Show. And when we come back, we're going for the game of the week. Yes, the game of the week, and I'm sure you do not want to miss that out. Yes, what the betting community is saying, you'll find out when we return from this break.
3: 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This correct sporting experience now from one of the biggest betting communities for Africa. 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This one no dey for person whenever reach the age of 18, no.
1: Yes, we're playing for millions on the Fortbet Radio Show. But remember, it is for 18 plus. Yes, it is for 18 plus. And that means that you have to be at least 18 years to get on board to play on Fortbet or anywhere else. Let's go for the big game. Yes, our match of the week. Uruguay against Spain. Two draws for Uruguay. Spain, one draw, one win. And yes, this is a game that could really determine a lot as far as this group is concerned. Sammy, what's the betting community saying about this game? Let's go.
2: I mean, no doubt, just like you said, it's the game of the weekend, and it promises to be an interesting, exciting game right there. And that is why the betting community have been very careful right about now as to what to go for. If you look at the percentage given to Uruguay right there, you will also be very marvelled, because they are saying that Uruguay has about 10% chance of winning, 15% chance of the game ending in a draw, and 75% chance of Spain getting a win right there in that particular game. Spain looked much stronger, especially after defeating Saudi Arabia 4-0. And of course, we saw how Uruguay drew against Saudi Arabia and Kipros. But then that doesn't mean that they should be underrated in this game. And that is why the community are saying, let's go for goals. We see goals being scored in that particular game, talking about Uruguay against Spain. That is why the betting community are saying over 1.5 looks like a realistic option to go for at this point. At least two goals will be scored in this particular game, over 1.5. That is at 1.40 odd right there on footbet.ng. I mean, these are the options that, you know, we've been able to line up for the betting community. Remember, we still have our fair cash out option that is exclusive to Footbet Nigeria, so Footbet across our branches in the city of Lagos. What is the fair cash out? You might want to ask yourself. It affords you the opportunity to be able to cash out more money than the standard cash out if you are ready. If you feel that, okay, the remaining games, I want to actually cash out my money before the main games might not actually come through. I want to cash out the ones that are already, you know, are shedded or done already. When you click on the fair cash out, it will give you more money compared to the standard cash out. It is exclusive to Footbet. There is no other betting company that actually has this feature. And that is because we want our punters to be able to win more even when they're about to cash out. So, this is another reason for you to join this community at this point in time, because we've got a lot of amazing features for you to benefit from and enjoy at the end of the day. So let me just run over all the games options again. Uruguay against Spain, over 1.5. Croatia against Germany, under 3.5. Colombia against Portugal, both teams to score. DR Congo against Uzbekistan, DR Congo win or draw. Jordan against Argentina, Argentina win. And over 2.5 is what the betting community has compiled together this weekend, you know, for our punters to be a millionaire this particular weekend.
1: Okay, interesting one right there, of course, as far as this one is concerned. And yes, we are set for it. We're set to take you there on the Footbet radio show. Yes, of course. And Sammy, the road show has actually been an interesting one where you've been to different neighborhoods, you know, getting new people on board. What is it like and where are we going this weekend?
2: I mean, it's been really amazing, it's been really exciting, and it's been really entertaining. Because, again, let me say kudos, massive thank you to the city of Lagos for accepting us, for welcoming us with open arms across all our branches in Lagos. I was really overwhelmed yesterday around Orili, where we saw the community really engaging. Even inside the rainy weather, we were even able to come out and accept us and welcome us right there. Today, like I said earlier, I'm currently at Shomolo right about now, things are together earlier. And of course, we are really engaging the community. Tomorrow, hey, Mushi, get ready.
1: Oh, yeah?
2: We're coming to Mushi tomorrow. We're coming to Mushi. And of course, I know how we can be very, very, you know, very entertaining and exciting around those artists when it comes to giving out to the community. So get ready. If you're listening to me around Mushi as we just get set to welcome myself and my team arrive there to engage the community. We've got a lot of national team jerseys to give out in that community. Black t-shirts, wristbands, and not forgetting soccer ball will be giving out as well later tomorrow. And Sunday, Aja gets ready for us.
1: Oh, yeah.
2: Back to the island where Aja Aziz, Eleko, Bugidia will be there to also engage the community. This is what we do. This is why we are the largest betting community on the continent of Africa, because we just don't do what we do online. We also engage the people, the community, which is very, very important. And that is why we continue to preach the gospel according to the word of Footbet. Footbet, we want the people to play for millions and to win big right there with this community. So, Mushi, expect me tomorrow. Aja, expect me on Sunday.
1: Okay, interesting one right there, of course. We're talking about where you need to be. And yes, you should be in these places when the guys come knocking. Sammy, we'll talk about, aviation, of course, when we come back, because, yes, we really need to take a quick message from Footbet. And, yes, when we come back, we'll look at some of the games, talking about, virtual games on Footbet as well.
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1: Okay, yes, the action as it continues. And Sammy, of course, we know that apart from the roadshow, action does continue across all social media platforms for FortBet. Yes, on Facebook, it is FortBet Nigeria. On Instagram, it is at FortBet _Nigeria. And on X, it is at FortBet _NG. And yes, you can see all the good things happening, the roadshows, videos of it, and the places that they go to. And yes, you can also check out the centers closest to you, where you can also go see these games and participate in all the goodies that FortBet are dishing out. But yes, let's talk about the aviation season, because yes, it is literally raining. And I can testify to the fact that, yes, it is freebies all across. And yes, on FortBet, you can win much more.
2: Yeah, definitely. The aviator rainy season still continues at this point in time. And this is another reason for you to join the FortBet community. With as low as 1 naira, you can play the aviator game on FortBet. I don't think there is any betting company that has it that low, with as low as 1 naira. And if you want to participate in the rainy season, then you get free bets. All you need to do is play between 500 naira and 10,000 naira. And you get free bets every 4 minutes. You get free bets right there. Next week, I will be talking about casino games, interesting casino games. And we also have arrived there talking about the Midnight Fruit, the Spin Machine 81, the Clash Bet Multiplayer. A lot of casino games that we have on FortBet.ng. Next week, I will talk about that. But of course, the Aviator still continues to dish out rainy bonuses every 4 minutes. Join now. Start playing, start winning, and start celebrating with FortBet Nigeria.
1: Okay. Thank you so much, Sammy. And, of course, this weekend we'll be in Mushin and we'll be in the Aja Axis. And hopefully, of course, we will be there to celebrate with the fans.
2: Thank you so much for having me.
1: All right. Thank you. Yes, enjoy the rest of your day. Yes, the action continues right here. And, yes, you've heard from Sammy. We've talked about what the betting community is cooking, and a lot of other things on the FortBet Radio Show. That's it on today's edition of the show, the FortBet Radio Show, where we play for millions. It makes a return again next week. And yes, you know it's the World Cup season. So yes, are you set? You're taking advantage? Let's go right there, because the biggest betting community in Africa is, yes, wants you to get on board and win, because this is the season where it is raining wins and raining millions as well. That's it on today's edition of the show. Big Talkan is my name. Good afternoon.
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1: Yes, clear road from Man Way Savvy. Man Way Savvy don't show. Yes, I don't show, Bisa, I don't show. You don't get where I touch, you don't get how I take B. Sport fans are the halo now once again. It's a freaky fabulous Friday. Yes, sport fans don't know how they go. Once you hear this tune, means it's time for No Holds Barred. With Mumwa, if I Chukwu Vitalis, who does it? A.K.A. Man Way Savvy, A.K.A. Yes, and in case you know or you don't know or you want to know, na mi video kutene shimiri wadi orama agu jebo simiri atata wenge monu na lana ya ata kita abo one of umo boom. Yes, no think am, no reason am, no check am, just come on your body, leave am as he be, leave am. Why? Because you know if you check am, because if you check am, you go balance am. Yes. Why? Because now God get power. So no poor body, come on your body. You won't check God. How your matter take be? How you take be? You don't get where I touch. Just come on your body. You know if you check am. Sport fans, I know how this show they go for here. We don't hold anything back. We didn't knock am exactly as he be. Now what? Before I even look at any other thing, you know, yeah, I just see say Portugal they play, eh? Portugal they play their game early hours of Sunday. Now Portugal go play against Colombia. Portugal, Colombia, early hours of Sunday. And the cheapest ticket where I see, the cheapest, as in tickets where small pass, where cheap pass, when I see, now $3,327 to watch that game. The cheapest, Portugal, Colombia, to watch them. The cheapest ticket when I see, say they watch $3,327. That means the cheapest ticket for that match, Portugal versus Colombia. Omo. $3,000. Press calculator. Pim. We look at almost 4.5 million. Almost 4.5 million to 5 million naira. Now be that. Oh boy. Mo FIFA the hammer. Chai! Ululu! Oh boy. Money the cheapest ticket to watch that game. Early hours of Sunday between Portugal and Colombia. The cheapest ticket, $3,327. Wow. Wow. That one huge, oh. That one loud. That one loud. But at the end of the day, it is what it is. Nobody fit check up. It is what it is, but FIFA already hammer. Not the hammer, not the truth. All right, sport fans, yes. We see how Cote d'Ivoire beat Curaçao. The team sweet me away. Sweet me. It sweet me. Cote d'Ivoire. I see. I don't go and say yes. One African country. I don't want them qualify to the round of 32 or even progress to quarterfinal or semifinal. No. I support all African teams. All African teams. Now me, I support for this World Cup. So I happy for them. I mean for Ivory Coast. Good one from them. Also, we see Ecuador. Ecuador beat Germany, beat them 2-1. Ecuador, that game now must win for them. Them beat Germany 2-1. Beat Germany. Till now, Germany never understand what he knocked them. Germany, they look up till now. They try understand what he happened. They never see understand them. Say Ecuador beat them 2-1. They never, they try process them. No way. Oh boy, that game go far. Ecuador, Germany, he go far. I don't go lie. That game follow scatter my tickets. Two games nine scatter me. Nine be this Ecuador Germany. Ecuador will beat Germany and also Turkey will beat USA. Those two games. They scatter me. If anybody tell me say Germany go lose to Ecuador, me and look and say what's come to us now draw. Now we not draw for Germany. But at the end, Ecuador, because they need must win, then clear Germany doubt. Clear their doubt and clear them. Clear am very, very well. It shocked me though, but not the game be that. Not the football be that. You know? Something happened. But first of all Man U fans, make a letter and know say Andre Onana. Because Andre Onana if you won't return to Manchester United, say he won't come fight for NGC for Manchester United. Say any high will be. He be Manchester United player. Say he won't go back to Manchester United. You know, but at the end of the day, I think Andre Onana would return to Trabzonspor on loan. Yes, Trabzonspor won't carry him again on loan.
7: verbal agreement. They don't agree, they don't reach verbal agreement. Everything don't ready for the loan move until June 2027. They don't agree verbally, but they never sign. But verbal agreement don't be on ground for Andre Onana to go again for another 1 year on loan to Trabzonspor again from Manchester United. Because for me, if you're for Man, you know go play. You know go see Jesse. Let's be honest. You know they their plan. Let's be honest. And if I say him now, don't realize that. So as Trabzonspor come again, it's okay. They won't carry him again on loan. I think Onana self agree. So Manchester United too agree. You know, so they don't agree. Verbally, they don't agree already. Agree everything. You know, so now for them to sign contract, you know, so that Trabzonspor will pay loan fee to Manchester United. And the rest will be history. The rest will be history. Talking about Andre Onana, something happened after Ivory Coast beat Kursal 2-0. Onana can't come out, can't post a cryptic message. What will be the message? many believe say the matter get to do with the crisis where they happen for Cameroonian football. Many believe that it get to happen for their national team. Now, I make Onana do that one. You know, so Onana come out, congratulate. He say congratulations to the in-laws. That's what he post, Onana. Congratulations to the in-laws. Yes, he say it could have been us, but ego of Donatian K. That's what he put down. Anyways, good night. Now see Onana take right time. That's what I'm waiting post with that. After the game, after Ivory Coast they beat Curaçao, Onana come out, come post them, come post that thing. He post what he post. He post them. Say congratulations to the in-laws. It could have been us. But ego of Donatian K. Anyway, good night. So many believe say that shade when they throw that shade at Samuel Eto'o. Now so many

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3: Waiting happen, but they never still understand waiting happen. Not the truth. But at the end of the day, after Ecuador beat Germany for that match, you know, because of the way they happy, the way where celebrations they go on for Ecuador like this, immediately after that game, big celebration they go on for Ecuador. Big one, very massive one, with joy. Everywhere that celebration, everywhere that celebration. Now, there the matter come quickly reach the highest level of government. Will be their government, will be the president of Ecuador. The president of Ecuador come out, come declare today national holiday. He declare today national holiday for Ecuador. Say today, na national holiday to celebrate the unforgettable win over Germany. You see the power of a World Cup? Today, they're not planning, we'll say holiday good deal. But as Ecuador beats Germany, bam, the president come out. Look around, see how people they jubilate everywhere, people they happy, Weber law, everything they go. Now the president look around, say, oh yeah, today will be 26, say so, na public holiday, na national holiday, national, or not be just for one place, everywhere, national holiday. Everybody must celebrate. Celebrate, you don't get a touch. Yeah, it won't be maybe. Hello.
4: Hello.
3: Yes.
4: Hello, my name is Chidozie.
3: Go on, Chidozie.
4: Yeah, this World Cup, I don't know what I will call this World Cup. I will call it a surprise World Cup. Because people will get 3.7. I never been sure say they will qualify. People will get 4.7. I believe in one or two teams now will be qualified for this World Cup. Because this World Cup, not type World Cup, I don't see. Mm. See, like Germany now, everybody thinks they will qualify easily. Then they get 4 points. This is a way. All Africa to the 204. They struggle to qualify. Never know if they will qualify. If they score 5 goals, they don't know this show. But this World Cup, no. It goes way deep for this World Cup and the way the teams they play. I give credit to some teams who don't perform well, like all these African teams. But South Africa, I don't need to say they don't qualify. See them easily qualify. Even they call, they say they don't qualify. End of the day, they qualify. I don't know. This World Cup,
3: if they go well now, the World Cup they go well.
4: They go well.
3: That mean if they go well, because surprise full everywhere, so that means they walk up, they go well. Now the truth, as long as everywhere na surprise, everywhere na surprise. Now if you say the World Cup they do it in, the World Cup they go well. Now the meaning, now be that. Hello. I greet you. I hail you. I hail you. All right, go on.
5: Now, we are enjoying the World Cup. A lot of surprise in the World Cup. Like the match between Japan and Sweden. The match of where that match was drawn.
3: That's so.
5: And Turkey and this
3: U.S.
5: Turkey and the U.S. In fact, that Turkey match, in fact, it was a shocking result.
3: That game, I do me something. Do me strong team. That game, Turkey USA. Do me strong team.
5: That game.
3: I tell you.
5: This team. Give us update on Alonso. Alonso is in the kitchen cooking very much. So maybe later you give him what he's cooking.
3: You want hear about your club. But don't worry. This is now World Cup fever 90 everywhere for now. So club activities, they waiting. We just put them on hold. But once in a while, we will throw one club news come out. You know, but now the matter about the World Cup. About the World Cup. That World Cup they on now. That World Cup. Any league on that? I woke up. Then later, club won't come out. Hello.
6: This is Solomon calling.
3: Yeah, go on.
6: Germany 400.
3: Then do me something.
6: They do us.
3: What did they do? You tell me well. I talk about my own self. I don't know about you whether they do you something, but me, then do me something.
6: He touched me. Anyway, the World Cup will go well. The World Cup will go well. Nice one. I wish African teams where they see qualification at last. Good luck.
3: That's so.
6: They go let them see easy job for at least round of 16 now.
3: That's so. Round of 16. They will first play round of 32 before round of 16. Round of 32 first before round of 16. We don't see them.

0: We don't see Morocco, they meet Holland, round of 32. Like, the matter tough. It's strong, it's tough. Hello.
1: My way, sir, be football.
0: I hear you, sir.
1: Happy weekend. How is your family?
0: No shaking. I go get power.
1: My name is Edda Sylvester.
0: All right, go on.
1: In fact, the World Cup is very interesting.
0: Mm.
1: In fact, FIFA is really making serious money.
0: Don't be small money, oh. Don't be small money, oh, bro. Don't be small money. Oh.
1: Money. Hmm. Imagine $3,000 plus.
0: $3,327, the cheapest ticket to watch Portugal, wow. Colombia.
1: Wow, wow. It's a good one anyway. And as for Onana, as we were about telling the story, when you wrote what you said, and you read what you said, I was saying yes. He's directing that speech to Samuel Eto'o.
0: Yeah, that's so.
1: At times, I don't know why people, it depends on the situation they find themselves.
0: Mm.
1: You are biting the finger that fed you. There are times you, no matter what you are going to, you should always remember the past, what that person has done. Instead of you coming out to criticize that person, why not go to him and settle your grievances? I pray that all these African countries that are still in contention, may God see them through to even to quarterfinal, semifinal, and even final. Because there is nothing is impossible. But football is not mathematics. Like some people are saying, some people you think they don't have any business, they are still there in the tournament. And I pray that God Almighty will make Africa laugh this time. Have a wonderful weekend.
0: All right, you too, bro. You too, bro. Thank you so much. Thank you. You too. Yes, the World Cup, they go well. Anyway, I don't go lie, they go well. It'll go well. Hello.
2: Oh, my brother.
0: I greet you.
2: Make I hear your voice.
0: Abi.
2: Hey, this is my West Abi.
0: I hail you. Tell us your name now. You never tell us your name.
2: My name is Chris.
0: Oh yeah, go on.
2: My brother. The people of Africa countries will qualify. Still about to qualify.
0: Don't worry, they do all the same thing. No worry.
2: Morocco will be Netherlands.
0: I hope so, my brother. But the game will be tough.
2: It will be tough.
0: It will be tough, let's be honest. Moko don't just come here, just come talk and I say, yeah, it go easy for Morocco or it go easy for Netherlands. No. It don't go easy for both teams. Both countries, it don't go easy for them. Yes, it don't go easy for them. The game go tough. It go really tough. Let's be honest. It go tough. I stand, but I will stand with Morocco to beat Netherlands. Yes, when you reach a round of 32, because the two of them go meet for round of 32. No shaking.
3: Hello.
0: How
3: is Savi?
0: Yes, I hail you.
3: Mawesavi. I don't think Morocco will beat Netherlands.
0: We will see.
3: I want them to progress, but. They are very strong.
0: Yeah.
3: They are very strong for me.
0: Thank you, my brother. Nothing do you. Bless you, bro. Nothing do you. You know, so we're there. EIB, we stand firm. All right, sport fans. Again, one matter way, some fans, they call my attention to. You know, they won't hear from me. About something where my senior man, Nigeria ex-international, we Nimbi Mutiu Adepoju, the headmaster. Yes, now one question where they ask him again, one podcast when he go do. So they can't ask Mutiu Adepoju, the headmaster. They can't ask him one question, you know. And the question where they ask him, say whether Victor Osimhen possesses the qualities to lead Super Eagles as skipper. That is, they ask him whether Victor Osimhen get the quality to be the captain of the Super Eagles. Players, now making the captain them. So the question where they ask Mutiu Adepoju. Then Mutiu Adepoju can't talk, say, leadership requires more than talent. A captain must possess playing quality, leadership ability, emotional control, and the capacity to represent and unite the team, both on and off the pitch. So at the end of the day, he say Victor Osimhen no get that leadership quality. You know, get them, you know. So That don't divide opinion. I don't know what you want to think, oh, sport fans. Make we all shook mouth inside. How would I see Victor Osimhen? Victor Osimhen get leadership quality to become the new captain or to become the next captain of Super Eagles. How would I see him? Mutu Adepoju don't talk in own, for that podcast when he go. You know, as they ask that question, whether Victor Osimhen possesses the qualities to lead Super Eagles as skipper. That is to captain, so whether he will be captain, he get that with those qualities to be captain, to captain the Super Eagles. You know, and him, contacts Victor Osimhen, say leadership require more than talent. Yes, that's what he talk. He say a captain must possess playing quality, leadership ability, emotional control, and the capacity to represent and unite the team both on and off the page. So at the end of the day, he say no. He no get. Now the meaning be that he no get. In talk am, so he no get. That's why he talk that word them. This word them say, which means he no get those qualities. To be the captain of our Super Eagles. Hello. Yeah. What's in your name?
4: My name is Sunday.
0: Oh yeah, go on Sunday.
4: Doesn't have that. You
0: know, get that leadership quality, Abi. That's what you're saying. All right. This caller say Osimhen no get that leadership quality. True. That is in the talks within Mutu Adepoju talk. He say Mutu Adepoju they correct. Now within that caller, now within talk with that. Hello.
5: Hello, my name is Uche.
0: Go on, Uche.
5: Osimhen, we can meet you, but you know, quality.
0: You agree with Mutu, eh? Say no get that leadership quality, yeah?
5: Yes, you don't get at all. I think now seven players, but you don't scatter the team.
0: Wow. This caller too believes say yes, Osimhen, eh? No get leadership quality as Mutu Adepoju talk. But I don't know why when I say no get leadership quality. I want to know. You tell me why you now you talk that one. I want to know when you say no get. I want to know your reasons why you talk so. Hello.
6: Man, wait a minute.
0: Yeah.
6: Mr. Martin, they call you from Lekki.
0: Oh yeah, go on.
6: Yeah. Mutu Adepoju say this talk. So Osimhen is a good guy. He plays well. There's talent in him. But Osimhen is hot in part. That quality to lead the team, Osimhen doesn't possess it. I suppose I'm with you.
0: Wow. All right. Why some people they feel say Mutu that question. Some people they feel say Mutu for dodge that question. If I don't answer that question, you know. Why some the prison say waiting in talk in the right in talk through. Some the prison say in do well. I say come out come talk through. Say waiting in talk not true. Some say waiting in talk no lie. But some they talk saying for dodge the question. For don't answer that question. For just dodge up. You know. Hello.
7: Hello. This is the voice of Solomon.
0: All right. Go on.
7: Would you that can finish now? Osimhen gets hot temper now. He gets very aggressive now. Aggressive personality, control thing like that now. So now the fact now it's up. Not the same thing, just the question. Now just the reality now it's up. Osimhen don't get it as he can at all. Thank you.
0: Why? Now because I don't know. I just ask you. I mean, like, because of the way we take the play for field, now I make what I say, you know, get that leadership quality. I don't know. I mean, because they're very aggressive in the play. I don't know how they ask. I don't know. You know? When I judge and based on what thing that happened in the past. Just like Mutu. Because I believe say what thing senior man take the talk, now what thing that happen, you know, we happen when you see. Because now what you see, you go take judge anyway. Now the truth. Now what you see, you go take judge. Hello.
8: No, I wish I'd be
0: for I greet you.
8: Okay, we can tell you.
0: Yeah, same here.
8: All
0: right, go on.
8: Basically, Victor Osimhen is a great guy, a very lovely player. He plays with passion, but my brother, captainship no be my mind. Victor Osimhen, you know, go for captain, but you know, go captain. That's a way to envelop him with 5 feet. Very lovely guy. Okay, I'm asking one question. I wish I be. If I really ask that question, you go to jam.
0: Me?
8: If they ask you, you go to jam.
0: If they ask me that question, I go jump that question.
8: I know, I shall be you. They talk the thing the way it be. You go talk them as it be.
0: No, I go jump the question. I don't go type it. I go jump him.
8: Ah, that lie, man. You go talk your mind, you. I don't believe you. Come over there.
0: This guy, yeah. I beg, leave you, I beg. Hey. I said, I go jump up pass, I go dodge her. He saved me. Why if he say, hey, God. Now, wow. Wait. Hey, hello.
9: Hello, man.
0: I greet you.
9: Yeah, this is first of one.
0: Go on.
9: Yeah. Well, the headmaster has said it all.
0: Mm.
9: It is very obvious. We can't forget in a hurry that Osimhen contributed much to the reason why we are not at the World Cup. Just with attitude, hot-tempered, not being able to manage himself. So we can't forget in a hurry. He will be a bad coach, a bad skipper for Super Eagle. And if he's a skipper, Super Eagle will not be at the next World Cup. Thank you.
0: I don't know what you mean, though. So Osimhen fully contribute, why we no qualify for World Cup. I don't understand. Because for me, in doing job, what him being job, and to try to score goals. Yeah, you know. So I don't know.
10: Hello, you fine?
0: Yeah.
10: This is Chris.
0: Go on.
10: Many people are judging Osimhen because of when one or two hard balls. I want to let them know something. You see hot temper people? Go and check and do research. You will find out that very nice and good people. But they don't have that tenacity or whatever it is to hold back when they're angry. That doesn't make them bad people or bad leaders, truly speaking. So, Osimhen, for me, he will lead by example once that this thing is being given to him. So I don't see reason why they are just condemning him for nothing. It's even better than some of them if they are there. Thank you.
0: Wow. This color. You know, but anyway, you get small points for waiting you talk. I'm not going to lie. You know, small sense there inside. Hello,
9: man. Where's Abby?
0: Yes.
9: You're not speaking.
0: Go on.
9: I will not say hot temper, but the way, you know, Osimhen plays, if you give him captainship, he will make sure that everybody, because the hunger to win, he will impart it to others. And it's because some don't fail to do their work. That's why sometimes he will be angry. Don't be surprised. Those with a hot temper, they are good leaders. But the only thing is that they want you to do what that, you know, that boiling fire in them. Let it be in you also to achieve the same goal. So I don't see that you say the good leader. That's why Ronaldo, similar something. Sometimes he do something like that. So I don't see anything. If he's being a captain, he will do well. Simple.
0: All right. You know, say captain, for you to be captain, a lot they involve, for you to be captain. But the truth of the matter, we say, Osimhen self, for him to be captain self, I don't know, unless the senior players go agree, because senior players still did the team with senior arm. You know, we get players there like Alex Iwobi still did there, you know, if you know there again, Alex Iwobi did there, who did there again, Moses Simon did there, which will be which senior player again did there? I think that those two, if you remember, if you did not day, Nandi did be the captain for now, okay? But if you did not day, Simon day, Alex, it will be safe, they there that are senior players with them be for the team, they don't did the team, before Osimhen, unless those ones, because me, I believe, say we all know, say captain when it comes to a national team, even for club side. Captainship are the oldest player. But if you be special talent, the fit carry captain's armband give you where senior players stay. Senior players too go agree. For example, now if you look France get Mbappe. But if you look at the team, Mbappe no be the oldest player there. No, N'Golo Kante still there. I think N'Golo Kante and one or two other senior players still there. But if then they bench, now Mbappe is supposed to captain. But as it stands now, They see Mbappe as special talent. Everybody agreed and carry the captain armband, carry give Mbappe. So it happen like that sometimes. Okay? But me, now if I be senior player for team, you reach my turn to captain. You won't come talk, say you won't carry the captain armband, give one special talent. I don't go grill because not my turn. You will come spoil everything. But if you want to spoil everything, we will spoil everything. Now the truth. Now the truth. I don't dey for line. Others don't captain. Reach my turn. You can say we'll get one special talent to our team. And then carry captain armband. I don't go grill. Instead, we'll scatter everything. We'll scatter everything. You know, so I'm just saying, I mean be that too. So but for now, in case if we did not there again now, you know, then we'll just carry the armband, give it to Simeon. If they won't give themselves, the senior players will agree. So yeah, I'm gonna give her, and so it be. But for you to be captain, you know, you must be that person who sabi talk. You must be outspoken. You must talk. Because if you don't talk, I want to fight for your players. You must be talk. And also, you must learn how to balance, because sometimes problems will come between the federation and the players. So you must find a way to balance them. Because when that problem will come, you don't want to make it be like, say, they support federation. And also, you don't want to they support your teammate them 100%. But for sure, you go show say they support your teammate there at least 70%. At least you two are one of the players. But at the same time, you go be careful how you handle matters. You see? And you must make sure say, yes, you know they bias as captain. You must make sure say, you know they bias. That is why for me, all the years where I play for Super Eagles, the best captain where I play under, that's Sunday Olise. The best captain when I play under will be my captain. Among all my captains, they were captain me that year. The captain when I carry for head that time, now Sunday will say. Why? Because in the stand, in the look face, in the stand, they fight for the whole team. So captain, to be captain, no be small thing, no. You get to do with a lot of things. That's why I see Mutu Adepoju come out here, they talk about leadership quality. That's why you come out here, they talk them. Because it is very important. You talk about leadership quality. You talk about leadership quality. Talk about emotional control. Talk about you must get capacity to represent and unite the team, both on and off the pitch, because matters will come. Even when on a day on our club side, then the matter will still come. You go still try to do it. Resolve that matter. Call everybody and put and make peace. You know? So, you know, easy to be captain. Maybe I sound, you know. All right, sport fans. Yes, I don't shoot to reach my time. I'm going to no vex. I don't go fit the call again for this very show for today. Yes, I will get to sign out, because why? I don't shoot to reach my time. Every show getting on time. So I don't shoot to reach my time. So I got to do it. I got to sign out. So that's how it be. Yes, make when I just relax you, we'll step aside, we'll pay bills, and there we come. God bless you all. God bless Brilla. God bless Nigeria.
11: I don't know, because I never lost a Champions League final.
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0: On this edition of Global Sports Update, I have the privilege of talking to a young man, one of the many few, or the plenty young people trying to drive us out of this business. No, it's not possible. We are here as long as our bodies and, of course, our voices can carry us. Well, we're talking about the World Cup. I've always said it doesn't matter if Nigeria is there or not. The World Cup will continue with or without Nigeria. And if you doubt me, it started in 1930 and we only got involved 60 years after. So what is the big deal? Let's continue to enjoy the World Cup. I've got a young man, yes, like I said, passionate about sports and is big on social media. And as I talk to you, is getting a handle on what it takes to be part of club management in our country, Nigeria. Who is this young man? We call him Boye for short, but I just found out that is not actually his first name. That's his surname. My name is Godwin Enoch, and it's Global Sports Update. When we come back, I almost said Boye will be talking to us about the FIFA World Cup. Welcome back. I've got Boye. Yes, he should tell us the full pronunciation of his name and, of course, what he does. It's all about the FIFA World Cup. Boye, welcome to the show.
1: Thank you very much, sir. I'm very happy to be here. The name is Olamileko Omoboye. Olamileko is the first name. Boye is the surname. Boye. I mean, everybody calls me Boye right now. Yes, I'm the current assistant talent manager at Sporting Lagos. I'm handling the on-field football operations and some part of the off-field football operations also, generally. So, yes, that's what I do right now.
0: The big question will be, how did you fall in love with talking sport, writing sport, and following sport?
1: Well, I've always loved football. I mean, I've always been intrigued as to what goes on behind the scenes and also, you know, in front. So I started with the part in front and I started seeing myself wanting to also know what happens behind the scenes. So I said, no, I'm going to go all in and fully into all of this. And thank God there are outlets in Nigeria here where we can also experience what happens abroad. And so, yes, Sporting Lagos has been the outlet so far for me.
0: Yeah, I saw you first on social media, and the first thing that came to my mind, okay, one of the content creators, young people doing fantastic job. Would you trade journalism for club administration?
1: So I think I've fallen in love with administration because this is where everything happens. This is what makes it work. I mean, I appreciate every other aspect of the sports, but this is a very essential part. This is what makes all of the stories come up, and this is what makes everything tick. So I think I've fallen in love with administration, and I'm here to stay with this.
0: Wow, that's interesting. He's joining us right now. But again, the big question will also be, are there things you used to, the perspective you used to have about administrators, has it changed now that you are in?
1: So, it has sort of changed because when you're on the outside, there are a lot of things that you don't understand. But when you are handling things yourself, you start to see that there's a lot of things in the spectrum that you are not privileged to see on the outside. There's a lot of pressure. There's a lot of decisions that you have to make. I mean, when you make those decisions, people want to crucify you for it, but they don't know that it could have been worse and you've just taken, you know, the better route or what is best, you know, at the current time. But I mean, people, not everyone can understand that. So I start to understand what goes into all of this. So yes, I understand administrators better now than when I was on the outside.
0: Well, would you want to apologize to those people you used to attack on social media when you were on the outside?
1: To a few of them. If there was anyone that, you know, we have criticized their decisions, I want to say now I understand, you know, some of it better. And I'm also in it now, so I hope no one criticizes me. Well, that's not possible. People are always going to, but I just want people to know that most times decisions made are, you know, the best, or let me say the better evil at the particular point in time, and you just have to go with the decision.
0: The World Cup is here, and one of the talking points, you have the water break, hydration break, like they call it, outside of Africa, outside of football that we're playing before this World Cup. What do you think about it?
1: I think it is the US, and they did a test run, I think, with the FIFA Club World Cup. That is what I like to call it. The FIFA Club World Cup was a sort of test run, and they knew how, you know, the weather can be. But I feel the hydration break has been very much engineered to a point where it is now commercialized. So because, I mean, we are no longer taking the breaks whenever we feel The weather is ash, but we are also taking it even when the weather is not ash, meaning, I mean, it looks like the spaces have been sold to, you know, it's now an ad space, essentially, and, you know, people have to get value for their money, and it's just nice that the players are getting the break, but it also means that viewers have to endure, you know, the ads that come with it. I mean, in the first half, we have the halftime to do all of that, then we now have to do it again during the second half. It's sort of just takes the bite out of the game, especially when it's high pressure. I can imagine we're watching the Argentina versus France final in 2022, and we had to take pauses in between that high intensity game just, you know, for the hydration break. But I mean, it has come here to stay, I guess, in the US.
0: Okay, what it has come to stay, we see that when you are substituted, you have how many seconds to get out of that pitch? If not, you know what it is. Do you like it?
1: I like it, especially for someone in Nigeria. It is saddening that sometimes we have some of these indigenous issues here and we are not enforcing them. I think these are rules that we should start to open up to. We started watching over the past 5 years, we started watching games, and the number of times the game ball was in play continued to reduce drastically because of all of this, you know, other antics. But I like that I've seen it at the World Cup where people can, you know, if you don't get out on time, you lose your substitution. You don't throw the ball on time, the ball goes to the opponent. The keeper does not serve the ball on time, it becomes, you know, an indirect. So I think I like it because it makes people understand that we are not here to, you know, waste time, and we can't use that as a tactic. We have to ensure that the ball is constantly in play rather than, you know, trying to come up with some antics. And, you know, especially substitution, it can be very annoying sometimes. They came up with the rule that you go out through the nearest place, but people still find ways to ensure that they waste that time. But I like that now people are, you know, sitting tight and they can get off the pitch in no time.
0: Which countries have impressed you the most at this ongoing FIFA World Cup?
1: For me, one of the countries that has impressed me, I'll slightly lean towards the African side. I like what Ivory Coast have done. Also Morocco, it looks like a group that was going to, you know, be challenging also, but they've clearly dispatched their opponents. When they started against Brazil and they were that solid, then we knew, yes, these people are, you know, up here to pick up something, and they showed that class in the two games also. Their players, I like how they've been able to progress similarly to what Spain has done. I saw players that came up from the under-23 setup, that came up from the under-20 setup, and are now bossing it in the main team, the likes of them, Sofia Raimi and all of that. It just shows true progress. They were at the semi-finals last time out, and they are still going. I like what Ivory Coast has also done. Then I'll just reserve a spot for South Africa. Everybody was against them. It affected them mentally at the point, I think. But after that first game, they've bounced back, and they are also in the round of 32. We have three teams from Africa there now. I mean, that is very impressive. That's impressive for me.
0: And of course, you forgot to mention the Black Stars of Ghana.
1: So for me, the Black Stars of Ghana, I watched their first game. I was not so convinced against Panama, but it's very glaring now that the coach understands, Carlos Queiroz understands the type of team that he has, and that he has to play to their strengths. I mean, at the end of the day, getting the results is what matters. The way you play is for the fans sometimes. Getting the result at the end of the day is what matters, and that is what the Ghanaian team has come here to do. They did it against Panama, they got the goal at the death. They did it against England with their mighty stars and all of that, but I mean, the result is the result. They've gotten the result against England. They just did a bit more to get over the line, and they're also in the round of 32, which is very impressive.
0: So far, I've said this, no upsets at this World Cup. The big boys are standing. Things we expected to cross that line, they have all crossed. Do you agree with me?
1: Yeah, I agree. I think many of the big names have clearly dispatched their opponents. A few draws to seem like they were going to upset, like what Spain had in the first game. But, I mean, they've just come out bouncing. Germany also did that, even if they were not able to, you know, dispatch their opponents in the last game. But, I mean, they still qualified up top. So, I mean, the big boys are still raring to go. Every one of them, Argentina and all of the likes, are still firing as we expected. Not so much upset. The only ones that have come close to upset are draws, which did not take so much bite from the big gun. So I think it is still the way. I was expecting France Senegal to be that way, but France were still able to, you know, show Senegal that they are the big boys. And it's been like that.
0: I've seen players, I mean, who could not qualify for the World Cup. They are everywhere. You see that they are playing gem football, you know, everywhere. They are analyzing on TV and what have you. The players are not crying, but here we are. Some of us are crying.
1: So for Nigeria, it is very sad that we as a country, when you look at every history of the World Cup, every record at the World Cup prior to now, it was owned by the Nigerian national team. Talk about the most goals scored was owned by the Nigerian national team until Morocco broke it now by 3 goals. When you talk about, you know, teams that have had the highest win, 6 was also Nigeria, Morocco, and the other and the others are coming. So it just looks like at this point in time, other teams in Africa has catched up with Nigeria and they are now, you know, moving high above. And I feel like at this point, if something is not done intentionally to ensure that we have a drastic turn or a drastic change, it's going to be sad. Even for the players themselves, I think it is disheartening because, I mean, this is something similar to Belgium. It's another golden generation for us from the last that we had in the, between the, you know, 94, 96 and thereabout era. But now this generation, as big as we might have, or let's say people have, might have assumed that they are, they don't have a World Cup appearance. And that is just very, very sad and very bad. I agree. I think the citizens or the fans, the supporters have taken it to heart more than the players because people keep talking about it every match day. But I think the players are also just sort of having a coping mechanism and just going into it because, I mean, not having the World Cup on your CV, your playing career, is also something that can be very bad for a player or can be very disheartening for a player. But, I mean, it is what it is. We didn't do the job. And if you don't do the job, you don't get the pay. So we are just paying for whatever we did in the qualifiers now.
0: Before I let you go, final question. In 1970, the great one, Ensign Arantes de Nascimento, we call him Pelé, said by the year 2000, an African nation will win the World Cup. Is it going to be this year?
1: This year, I believe if anybody is going to do it, Morocco has that strong run. I've seen them play. I've seen the hunger in their players. And I've seen how they can mix the way we like to play in Africa that gives us a strength, an edge on the strength side. And the way the Europeans also play in the tactical aspect, they've been able to blend that very fine and beautifully. So if any team is going to do it for us right now, it is Morocco. And we've seen how they've started. They've played against Brazil, which is also the team that Pelé once played for. We can consider them one of the pinnacles of football. And they were able to show themselves very strongly. So I believe that if any team is going to do it in these 2000s, and even almost maybe this year, then it should be Morocco. So yes, it is very possible.
0: The World Cup continues. It is time for the round of 32. The boys gradually being separated from the men, as it were. My pleasure once again to have Olalekan Omoboye, one of the budding, super talented journalists, and suddenly they want to chase us out of the business, even managerially, as it were. But again, there's time for everything. The young definitely will grow. Boye, thank you again for being part of the show.
1: Thank you very much, sir, for having me. It's a pleasure because, I mean, some of our people back home always looked up to you. So being here is something of joy and it's something that, you know, is a testament to the growth also. And, yeah, that is something very big for me. Thank you very much, sir.
0: Thank you so much and thank you for listening. Global Sports Update with yours truly, Godwin Enakena. It's about the FIFA World Cup. Like I said, the Super Eagles players are having fun everywhere. So why are you still crying over that midnight speed a long time ago? 2030 is around the corner. The man, Eric Schell, has been given a contract that now his head will be in one place. He can concentrate. We start with the Nations Cup next year. There's the World Cup in 2030. Even in 2028, there's the Olympics. So he's got so much to do. Now he's condemned to going around all venues as possible to see the best talent in our country, Nigeria. That's about the size of the show. Keep praying for Nigeria. God bless Nigeria.
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16: Hotshot. Super Eagles and Valencia striker, Sadiq Umar.
11: I wish today I wake up and if it's 4 o'clock in the morning, I can on the TV and watch Caterpillars against Ranchers Beast or Eimba playing. I wish I can do that, but it's not possible. So if you are going to say the challenges, there are too much. But the first one is we should fix inside home. Then if we fix the home, then we can expand. For example, now the referees. You cannot send a referee to the home club and you expect the referee to come and blow 100%. It's impossible. So let the league take care of the referee. And if the referee is coming to blow a match, to officiate a match, none of the team should have the contact of the referee. But if all the teams will have the contact of the referee, from there, everything is broken. So the first step is the officiating part. To be honest, they have to take very, very good care of the referees the way it's supposed to.
16: Start of potentially a very, very long and exciting journey.
17: This was clinical and ruthless.

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5: And Carroll's in, and he's won it for Liverpool. Much criticised club record signing comes up with a header that lifts their spirits.
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6: Pepe looking to switch it quickly here for Ronaldo. He's got the better of Diego Alves. And Ronaldo scores brilliantly. The finish of a master. A craftsman at work.
4: Shout out to my haters, sorry that you couldn't save me.
7: Pepe on the back, this is Cardo. He's done the captain and won the game for Nigeria. The man who saved the game for Nigeria takes the game to the final. Nwankwo Kanu, what a moment for him.
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Well, of course, the Leopards of Congo will not be in action until Sunday. That is when they will play their final group stage against Uzbekistan. That will be on Sunday, the 28th of June, 2026. However, the Tango Lions of Senegal will be in action this evening. 8 p.m. is the time for that particular game. Senegal, they will try to see if they can at least get their first victory, get their first win against Iraq. Remember, they lost to France the opening game, lost to Norway as well. If they want to put themselves in the conversation as one of the teams that would probably qualify as the best third place team, they would have to nothing but to win against Iraq. Now you beat Iraq, pick up 3 points, and then you still pray. You cross your T's, dot your I's, soak your chaplet inside water. They pray that at the end of the group stage, 3 points will be enough for them to be amongst the 8 clubs that will qualify as a best third place team. As it stands now, Sweden, Ecuador, Bosnia and Herzegovina, Paraguay, Croatia, South Korea, Algeria, Scotland. This is what the top 8 looks like. Other teams outside, now Cape Verde, Belgium, DR Congo, Senegal with no points, are currently placed 12th. Femi F1, talk to us. Senegal, Iraq. I mean, it's a must-win game for them. Nothing less than go there, get the job done. I think they should even pray they should score as many goals as possible, because maybe the goal difference could actually still help them, you know, to qualify to the

0: What you think of my new saddle, Lizard?
1: Oh, yeah, swell, mate. Proper comfy.
0: Just one of the upgrades I've added to this puppy.
1: What else have you got on here?
0: New air intake filter, quick shifter, and a beefy muffler.
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0: All right, hang on tight to my love handles.
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3: You fabulous Friday! Get with it!

0: When Bafana were coming through, some people were sleeping, e.g. Senegal.
1: Came through.
2: What? Actually, you have a point. When Bafana were coming through,
0: some teams were sleeping.
2: Some teams are doing permutations right now.
0: We have carry calculator.
2: Yeah, carry calculator.
0: Only them, we spent 25 minutes to discuss them.
2: I'm telling you. Trying to look at the possibility. And the, you know, the funny thing,
0: that is why they are telling you to go back to your country. Go back to your country.
2: Is that why?
0: yes, now. Okay, people cannot come true for them. They're telling you to go back to your country.
2: But shout out to Sibuyile. Beautiful song, by the way. And shout out to him. Indeed, Bafana came true. So the question is, will the other African countries come true? Tunisia don't really mess up. They don't fall off. So we have three African countries as we speak. We don't, you know, qualify to the other round. Ivory Coast, South Africa, and Morocco.
0: Mm-hmm.
2: So we had 10 African countries, you know, at the World Cup. One is out. 9 to go. Three don't qualify. So we have 6 more. Which of these other nations will be able to come through for Africa? Senegal. Chances are very slim, but would they be able to come through like Bafana have done for their nation? Yes, phone lines to call still the same. 090-44000-889. 090-41000-889. Conversation on the show. Senegal against Iraq. Do you see the Triangle Alliance getting at least 3+ goals? 3+ goals to at least put themselves in a good spot for the round of 32 conversation. France against Norway, same time, 8 p.m. Where do you stand? Ellen Haaland earlier on said he believed that France will be able to get the win over them. I don't know if he was joking. Even a certain Tchouaméni did not believe him. Said the plan is to try and give their best, regardless of what Ellen Haaland has said as well. So where do you stand? Yes, France or Norway? It's a battle for who would actually win their group. It's Group I as we speak. Yes, the point is 4-4 for both sides, 6-6 for both sides, plus 5 goal difference for France, and plus 4 for Norway. So who wins that particular group? Where do you stand? Also, we have other games to expect, like I mentioned earlier on. By 1, Cape Verde against Saudi Arabia, Uruguay against Spain. Group G, 4 a.m. today, Egypt against Iran, and New Zealand against Belgium. Femi, between Cape Verde and Spain, who you go prefer, me if it's Argentina?
0: Spain. Mm-hmm.
2: It's not because
0: I think Spain will beat Argentina. It's because I want two big teams to cancel each other out already. One less big team already. Let's move on. Like,
2: well, we already have
0: Spain or we have Argentina. Let's just have you know. Let's just see. We're clearing the path for the goats. No, there's a reason. All these small teams.
2: Okay. All right. Thank you. Comment on WhatsApp. Good evening, Ivan, Femi, Ahmed from Ikoro. Do Senegal just need to win this game?

0: by all means, and hope Egypt beat Iran regardless of what world you play with New Zealand, and also hope Spain beat Uruguay regardless of what Cape Verde play with Saudi Arabia. Bring out calculator Eva. If Uruguay and Iran lose, they'll finish third in their group with 2 points each, with Senegal winning Iraq 3 points in the bag, and their chances of going through will look closer. These are all possibilities, but the fact is, will all these possibilities work in your favor just for you to qualify? That's the truth. Will all of them work? Just almost like when Nigeria, we kept saying if this one lose and this one does not lose, you know, eventually all of them will work out for us. This one says, good day, Brila. Good day, Ivan Femi. Adams Rakoka says, I hope Senegal can surpass the minimum expected goal. I pray, if possible, they can do 4 goals to nil. Mbappe versus Haaland should give us a fantastic, freaky fabulous Friday night. I see a 2-2 draw between Haaland and Mbappe, both to score, and Cape Verde still needs a win, 1-0 from Saudi Arabia. It says Eva Omo, come or shock me with that money they won't carry out. Please, are they paying £51 million at once? I mean, an installment. Well, I don't know how to plan to break it down, but that's the amount they want to pay. Hello, Ivan Femi. Barrister Sharon says, would you tell the line of Senegal has been poor in this competition, or they've just found themselves in a tougher group, having to play France and Norway, relax from Mbappe and Haaland compared to a team like Morocco? We're not taking anything away from their achievement in this competition so far. Let me also state that a lot of analysts agreed after Brazil's first match against Morocco that they did not live up to expectation, and they no longer carry that fear factor, unlike that Brazilian team of old. I think Senegal has been unfortunate to find themselves in such a group, and not that they've been totally disappointing, even though I think they could have done a bit more to have at least secured a draw against Norway. What do you think? Well, honestly, for me, the loss to France, well, I think they would have been able to hold their own against Norway.
1: They should have been able to get a draw against Norway. Yeah. I mean, South Africa lost against Mexico
0: and got a draw against Czechia,
1: and then they won against South Korea.
0: So the moment you lost that first game, you had to just give your best and your get a draw in your second game, knowing that winning your last game probably, you know, puts you in a better position. But they lost that game to Norway, unfortunately. Still taking reactions on WhatsApp. Good evening. It says I'm AJ. Okay. All right. Thank you, AJ. Thank you so much for that comment as well. Anyways, Femi, final thoughts as we wrap up the show.
1: All right. The games will be seen today, which is the game between Norway and France. That game is by 8 p.m. You know, I already said, I think a draw for me. France win or draw for me in that game. And Senegal against Iraq. I want to trust Senegal to win this one. Yes, I want to trust them. I want to believe in them. I want to hope in them, you know, that they will win this game. If they win, it's going to be a good one for them. Cape Verde against Saudi Arabia. I think Cape Verde should win this one. Uruguay against Spain. Uruguay should win. Spain should win this one. If they can't win, Spain win or draw this one also. So that's just, you know, my opinion as we bow out for today. For the week also. All right, thank you so much, ladies and gentlemen. Yes, we're done for today. The show makes a return on Monday. That's going to be the first installment for the week. I'm not going to be here. Well, thank you so much for being part of it. Eva says thank you. DJ Breeze also is in the building, so he's going to give us a few music or more music before we pay bills, and then by 5 p.m., Popular Rockery will be here. Mommy Gio and VQ will be here to take you up until When Mama Calls. Have a wonderful evening. Bye.

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Yes, another day. 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Right here on your Champions Dial Sports Radio, Brunei FM. And you know how it is when it is a Friday. It gets exciting. And let's get right into it and bring you that Friday feeling. And yes, we're still in the World Cup season. You know that. And tonight, Norway will take on

the fact that Ecuador won against Germany to secure a place in the next round, and somehow Sweden were able to pull a draw to also secure a place, it further puts the chance of a Senegal at risk, because hey, they're probably going to win that game now and get 3 points, and that may not be enough for them to advance. Don't forget they've shipped in a good number of goals as well, so all of that depends on again what they do against Iraq. But I welcome you to today's edition of the show. And yes, you know, today I come 8 p.m. on Mbappe against Haaland. And yes, we are counting down to it. But yes, for now, let's switch attention a little and hail somebody. Yes, time to hail somebody on the show this evening on your Champions Dial Sports Radio Blue FM popular area. And yes, the action lives right here. Meanwhile, Iraq coach Graham Arnold says that the pressure is all on Senegal. He said they're not the ones with the pressure. It is Senegal. Because yes, they have a point to prove. For us, we're already out. Two losses. Nah, there's no way back in. But Como have reportedly agreed to re-sign midfielder Nico Paz from Real Madrid. Having already secured the signature of Ibrahima Konate and Cucurella, as well as Bernardo Silva, Madrid have agreed to sell Paz, who is set to stay at Como past this summer, where he's been for two seasons until Real activated his buyback clause on the player. The club have been given till Monday to come up with a fee for the player, and Como will match Real Madrid's £60 million, €60 million evaluation in what is an unbelievable deal for the Italian side. Ha! That was the last time somebody was signed for that amount of money in the Italian Serie A. It will have to be Juventus. Yes, they are about the only guys who can spend such money, or who have spent such money in a while. Okay, maybe one of Simeone actually moved, but there were players involved in his own move then to Napoli. And so, yes, this evening, let's hail somebody. Let's hail somebody. Someone who gladdens your heart one way or the other. It could be your football club. It could be a particular player. It could be your coach. It could be a new signing. Or it could be the guy you guys are sniffing around to sign in the transfer. And you just want to hail the person to let them know that God, he hail you. And you know, say, nah, why be this? 090-41089, 090-44089, where you can find us as we take your hailings today. And yes, on WhatsApp, 090-44089, messages only. And so who are you hailing? Who's that person you want to talk about today on the show? Let's get right into it. 090-41089, 090-44089. And yes, teams are advancing, putting themselves in there. Let's go straight. This one says, good evening. My sporting goes to all Arsenal fans, Brazil, and Gabriel Magalhaes. I'm from Aja. Okay. You seem to find a way to be first these days. Okay. Hands on your phone, right? I get that. And so who's that person you're hailing this evening? And yes, you just want to talk about the fact that, hey, I'm hailing you and I dare your back.

Yes, the man you want to heal today. Okay, the woman you want to heal probably. Maybe yours is not a man. Let's hear from you this evening. And of course, go right.

0: This one here says, Collins says, good evening. I want to specially hail you guys. You guys just keep up the good work. I don't seem to miss the season. Yes, the football season that just ended. So, for me, I want to say, well done, guys. Ismail says, good evening. I'm a first timer. Okay. He said, I want to hail Mohamed Salah. Yes, he finally writes a World Cup history with Egypt. And yes, who knows? He just might be able to salvage his international career with winning the World Cup. I don't know that one, Sha, but your healing is your healing. Hello, good evening.
1: Hello, sir.
0: Yes, good evening.
1: My name is Mandela.
0: Welcome.
1: I want to heal myself because yesterday was my birthday.
0: Yesterday was your birthday?
1: Yes, sir.
0: Hey, hope you had a good one.
1: Yes, sir. I also heal Liverpool for signing Millet.
0: Okay. All right, thank you for that one.

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1: Poetry, mate.
0: But don't think my motorcycle or my soul will be moving anytime soon. 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

Hey, Red Sun says, what's your good evening and welcome to this side of the action. It is your Champion Star Sports Radio, Brunei FM. And yes, time, of course, it is to get straight to the big stories making the rounds in the world of sports on the show this evening. And I bring you, yes, what is making the rounds and what the big news stories are about. Now, Cesar Azpilicueta has said that there is more to Spain than Lamine Yamal. Yes, when people talk about Spain winning this World Cup, of course, they point to Lamine Yamal as being key. But you cannot win a World Cup on your own, especially this one with an extra game. Probably some games. Yes, some extra time in the knockout rounds. But the heat and all the traveling as well. So the important thing for La Roja head coach Luis de la Fuente is that along with Lamine Yamal, he has a team and a squad that he needs for the next month. When Spain won the 2024 European Championship, De La Fuente used all 23 outfield players in his squad during the 7 matches. Everyone will have to be ready this time too. As players, you know, we all want to play every game. But it is in a tournament like this, you never know when the crucial moment will come for you and make the difference. For Mikel Oyarzabal, the Euro 2024, that moment came when he came off the bench to score the winner in the game against England. So, I don't think it's all about Lamine Yamal. He's a good player. And yes, he contributes a great deal to the team. But there is more to this team if you underrate the Spanish side to say they're all about Yamal. Now let's let you know that Declan Rice has returned to England training on Friday, but Rhys James missed the session and he's a doubt. Yes, it remains a doubt about his availability for the Three Lions final group game against the Panama. The Chelsea defender has a hamstring issue, which he picked in England's goalless draw against Ghana on Tuesday and was missing, yes, from the group's training session before the squad fly to New York. The 26-year-old was following an individual program inside a training base in Kansas City before, yes, but was not on the pitch with the rest of his teammates. Jada Kwanzaa, Jet Spence, as well as Ezri Konsa, of course, head coach Thomas Tuchel's alternative options at right back. James is key. Yes, a key player for the side. Yes, for England. And Tuchel, yes, we'll hope that the issue is not something that will keep him out of the tournament in the longer term as far as the competition is concerned. Rice left the Boston Stadium after the game against Ghana. Yes, the draw against Ghana with a strapping on his left calf and missed a training on Thursday. But he was back to training. It was felt that the knock was only needed a rest and not want to keep him out of action. The Arsenal midfielder is expected to be available for the Panama game on Saturday. Yes, it remains to be seen if Thomas Tuchel will be willing to start Declan Rice, although he's a risk of a suspension for the round of 32 after he was booked in the game against Ghana. Rice's midfielder partner, yes, Elliot Anderson, was also absent from the session on Thursday, but it was discovered, he recovered sufficiently in time for a training with the rest of the squad. England can secure top spot in Group L when they plot their route through the knockout stages with a win over Panama. Now, Wales head coach Craig Bellamy has burnt a lot of bridges after his proposed move to Burnley broke down. A former teammate, Iwan Roberts, has said Bellamy, who's 46, held talk

So with the Clarets, but the move now looks to have collapsed. Roberts, who of course played alongside Bellamy in Wales and Norwich City, said that he had created an awkward situation for Bellamy and the Football Association of Wales. The Football Association of Wales chief executive, Noel Mooney, said, yes, he knows that Bellamy is looking at other jobs, and that has been in his head and has had his head turned as well. But the links to Burnley, yes, said a lot about Craig Bellamy. The big question now is whether they keep him on as the national team manager. He's lost a lot of love and faith among the fans, and I would think he's burnt a lot of bridges as well. Bellamy's assistant. Yes, he was assistant to Vincent Kompany at Burnley between 2022 and 2024, and had a brief spell as a caretaker boss. The Lancashire club approached the Football Association of Wales, FAW, with a view of appointing Bellamy as successor to Scott Parker, who was sacked in April. The breakdown is understood to not be related to the compensation for the FAW, while negotiations for Bellamy's backroom staff to join him at the Tough Moor were thought to be a point of a contention. The former Newcastle, Liverpool, Manchester City and West Ham forward Bellamy, who was appointed a Wales boss in 2024, has a contract that runs until 2028. Now let's go for more, where Manchester City have agreed a deal with the Nottingham Forest to sign Elliot Anderson for a club record fee of £116 million. The England midfielder, who's 23, is said to have a medical before completing a move to the Etihad Stadium. City, of course, they insist that the fee for Anderson is £116 million, which would be a club record fee with no bonuses attached. Other sources claim that the deal is worth up to £130 million, which would represent a British record fee, eclipsing the £125 million Liverpool paid to Newcastle for a striker, Alexander Isak, last summer. Forest have been hiding. Yes, they've been holding out for a higher fee for Anderson, rejecting two previous offers from Manchester City. Personal terms are not expected to be an issue, as the player is set to earn somewhere around £300,000 a week. Yes, there was also a degree of confidence that the deal would not get done eventually. The deal would get done eventually as soon as City made a third bid, which of course has been sealed. Forest are also interested in Tottenham's Lucas Berrival alongside Davide Fratesi of Inter Milan, and are now expected to sign two midfielders this summer. Yes, Anderson is preparing for England's final Group L game against Panama at the World Cup on Saturday. And yes, he said this week that he was pushing, that he has pushed his club for future to one side. He's pushed his club's future to one side while focusing on the World Cup. Anderson joined Forest for £35 million from Newcastle United in 2024 and has made 88 appearances for the club, scoring 4 goals. He helped Forest finish their 7th in the Premier League in the 2024-25 season, and then last 16 when they also reached the Europa League semi-finals and lost to Aston Villa.

0: and only hope of getting through is by finishing third. In all likelihood, they would need to win to stand a chance of making it. But yes, that's what we're talking about. We're talking about the two guys who, of course, will come up against each other. And we know that they've been in the headlines for a couple of years now. But who's more important to their team is what this conversation is about. Is it Kylian Mbappe or you think it is Erling Braut Haaland? This one says, good evening, Brilla. This is Adams from Akoka. He says, analytically, I feel they both have equal importance to their team. Outside the box, play on Mbappe has more advantage, but he give you a pass you can do to the advanced striker thing, but on set pieces too, corner kicks and aerial do, Mbappe does less, while Haaland can fully utilize these kind of opportunities. Okay, he says, but somehow I will slightly give it to Kylian Mbappe because he can be spontaneous. Yes, he can dazzle to get a goal, while Haaland is more of a poacher. Haaland is more of a poacher, he says, in this game. Yes, as far as the two are concerned. Yes, comparing the two in this situation. Yes, we're looking at Kylian Mbappe and Erling Haaland. Who you think is more important for their country? Okay, yes, is what the talk is about. Spotlight on these two guys, and yes, what to expect as we count down to that game tonight. Yes, that game, of course, in another 1 hour, 9 minutes, should get in the way. Yes, it should get in the way, and we will see for certain what's going to happen. Now, 10 changes for Norway. 10 changes for Norway ahead of this game. 10 changes for Norway ahead of this game. I'll tell you about it. Hello, good evening.
1: Yeah, good evening, Mr.
0: Wes, welcome. Welcome.
1: Yeah, my name is Naibe from Ajah.
0: You're welcome.
1: All right. Personally, I think a lot of the callers are actually mistaking they're actually looking at the quality of the two players rather than their importance to their team.
0: To their team.
1: You know, in my opinion, I don't really think that there is any opposition that France can and then you say because there is no Mbappe, they don't stand a chance. The current Ballon d'Or holder, Ousmane Dembele, can play in that position. They have a lot of quality players. In fact, they even dropped somebody like Ekitike from this team. You understand? So that's how loaded France is. But bros, if Haaland loaded on Norway team. Even Curaçao go wrestle.
0: Okay. Are you there? Oh no, what happened? You just mentioned Curaçao. Maybe they don't. Okay. Thank you for that one or the same. Thank you for that one or the same. But I can tell you right now, 4 changes for the French national team ahead of this game, and Mbappe starts. 10 changes for Norway, and yes, Haaland doesn't start. Haaland doesn't start in this game. 10 changes. The coach has said, you know what, let other guys have their day. And that, of course, is what I can tell you. Yes, and of course, looking at how things are right now, we're counting down to that game. Erling Haaland is just the sixth player in World Cup history to score 2 or more goals in both of his first 2 appearances at the World Cup. He joins Argentina's Guillermo Stabili, yes, over 1930, and Hungary's Sandor Coxis of 1956, France's Jos Fontaine, 1958, and Poland's Grigoris Lato, 1974, as well as England's Harry Kane, 2018, in achieving the feat. Stabile and Coxis both extended their run to in their third appearances, but of course Haaland doesn't start today. Yes, he doesn't start today in that game. Of course, I can tell you that the Leblanc, yes, France have started a World Cup campaign with back-to-back wins for the 4th edition in a row, although they failed to win their third match in 2014, 2018 and 2022. And the only time France have won all 3 matches in an opening round group was in 1998, yes, when they went on to win the competition on home soil. So, yes, 4 changes. 2-time world champions

0: have named the following lineup in the Group I meeting. And yes, Manya is the man in goal, is Jules Koundé. Yes, Lacroix plays tonight alongside Upamecano. And Theo Hernandez, of course, comes back into the side. And yes, you have Kone, Tchouaméni, the two in the middle. Dembele, Olise, and Desiré Doue, they play right behind Kylian Mbappe in this game. This means that four changes from the side that beat Iraq. 3-0 last time out. Maxence Lacroix, yes, replaces William Saliba in central defense. While Theo Hernandez is coming in for Luka Digne. Of course, in midfield, Ireland Tchouaméni gets the nod over Adrian Rabiot. While Desiré Doue is preferred to Bradley Bakola on the wing for this particular game. Okay, and for Norway, 10 changes. Stav Solbakken has made wholesale changes to the team that beat Senegal 3-2 in their previous game. Superstar striker, yes, Erling Haaland and captain Martin Odegaard are on the bench. Fredrik Åsnes is the only player who retains his place. Yes, talking about the Benfica man, is the only player who retains his place. No player has recorded more World Cup matches with two or more goals than Kylian Mbappe, who has done so 6 times. Yes, he's done so 6 times, including a hat-trick in the last final, of course. And, of course, let's see how that's going to pan out tonight in this particular game. We've been talking about who's more important to their country, ahead of this kickoff. And now you know that these guys, yes, they will be in action. But, yes, one will definitely start from the bench, while the other will, of course, lead his team in the game. So, yes, Selvik is the man in goal. Yes, a reserve goalkeeper. Åsnes is there. So is Fauchner. Yes, Fauchner, Ostigard, and Bjorkan are the four guys in defense. Asgard, Berg, as well as, Tosvelt. These are the three in the middle. Shoulder up. Larsen, yes, Larsen, the man who used to be at Wolves and later moved on to Crystal Palace. Strand Larsen, Jürgen Strand Larsen, and Oscar Bob also, of course, in a 4-3-3 setup. France in a 4-2-3-1. Yes, Mike Maignan is the man in goal. Jules Koundé, Upamecano, Lacroix, and Hernandez. It is Tchouaméni and Manu Kone, the two in front of the back four, and it is Dembele, Olise, as well as Desiré Doue. And Kylian Mbappe leads the attack in this game. Aya is on the bench. Sandia Beja is on the bench. You also have Erling Haaland, Jens Hager, as well as Hegem. Yes, Langas is there as well. Antonio Nusa is there. Nyland is also on the bench. Martin Odegaard is on the bench. Pedersen is there. Ryerson is on the bench. Soloth is there. And Tankvik is on the bench. Tosby is on the bench. And Volfa also on the bench for the French national team. Warren Zaïre-Emery is on the bench. Marcus Thuram is on the bench. Samba is there. So is Saliba, as well as Risa. Yes, you have Adrian Rabiot, Jean-Philippe Mateta, as well as Ibrahima Konate. N'Golo Kante is on the bench. Lucas Hernandez, Malo Gusto. Yes, Luka Digne, Ryan Cechi, Bradley Bakula, and Akleesh. Yes, these guys are all on the bench in this game. And yes, you know that we told you before, Stefan Guy is the man who steps in, of course, who in the absence of the head coach, Didier Deschamps, who, of course, had to return to France after the death of his mother, yes, this week. Yes, he has had to return to France, and so he will not be available with the French national team tonight. Guy Stéphane is the man who takes charge of that game. Okay, now, of course, letting you know how things are going ahead of the kickoff of that game, Norway against France. Senegal will also be in action. Yes, let's take a look at the group. Yes, the lineup for the Senegalese team as they take on Iraq in this fixture on the ARS on Sespachu this evening. We're not done yet. Yes, Diaw is the man in goal. Jacobs is there. Yakite. Nyakate, I beg your pardon. Sek is also there. And Diata in the four-man back line. Diarra, yes, and Idrissa Ganage are the two in front of the back four. It is Ibrahim Mbaye, yes, Lamine Kamara, as well as Sadio Mane. They play right behind Ismail Assar, who leads the attack for the Senegalese side. Al Hamadi, leads the attack for this Iraqi side. Kasim, Iqbal, Bayesh, as well as Jassim are the four in the middle, play right behind the striker. And I can tell you that, Al Amari, yes, he's the man, the sole man in front of the back four. Poutros, Houchem, and Sulaka, as well as Doski, The other guys, the four men in defense with Basil in goal for this Iraqi side as far as this fixture is concerned. So, yes, we're counting down to the kickoff. Kickoff is in another 1 hour. Yes, and we will definitely take you closer to it and bring you more in the game as we count down to, yes, all the other action lined up in the course of today's game between Senegal and France. Senegal and Iraq, as well as France against Norway. Yes, these are lots more coming your way. But yes, friends, that's how we wrap things up this evening on the Area Sunset Sports Show. Right here on your Champions Star Sports Radio, Bill FM. We'll take a break now. And when we come back, there'll be more. Good evening.
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23: Alves looking to switch it quickly here for Ronaldo. He's got the better of Diego Alves. And Ronaldo scores brilliantly. The finish of a master. A craftsman at work.
24: Shout out to my haters. 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
25: The next take on the back. This is Cardo. He's just the captain and won the game for Nigeria. The man who saved the game for Nigeria takes them into the final. Nwankwo Cardo, what a moment for him.
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25: They have become the first African side to win Olympic gold and to win a major world footballing tournament. 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
27: 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Another Messi milestone, a half century of goals in the Champions League, and he's the youngest player to reach that figure.
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37: Power. Love it.

Yes, the people's arena. Good evening and welcome, ladies and gentlemen. Your frequency of champions for this side. Oyana. As it stands, it's a Friday, and just like every other Friday in Lagos, traffic everywhere. Eyewitness account, yes, sir. What have you experienced? What do you want to share with people? What do you don't hear? What do you don't see? What you feel, sir? People need to follow you. Talk. Call for 090-41889 and 090-44889. Send us WhatsApp message for 090-44889. My own eyewitness account. Make I tell you now. That road will lead from Falomo. If you don't come down from Falomo, like say you face Ozumba Mba Diwe. So starting from law school. All the way. All the way to Sandfield. Oh boy, the amount of potholes where did that road eat too much. Potholes where did that road too much. Ah, the potholes plenty there, plenty then, plenty. Now so motor go, they dodge. The road no good. And now we're in for the thing come even bad past before. So eyewitness accounts. Now my own be that, oh, they appeal with government. May they try to do something about that road. Big konu. Okay, call us for 090-41889. 090-44889. Send us WhatsApp message for 090-44889. Eyewitness account. Yes, what will be the price of wealth today for where you buy them? And people, where they buy fuel for keg, how far? Did they add extra money for now? Nah, I mean, they know they sell for keg again. Because you get one time where we say they know they sell fuel for keg self. Meanwhile, I'm not bringing us money so they happen for outside. The Kaduna State Government don't begin to disburse 100,000 naira each to 97 former inmates where they recently granted pardon, na clemency. Uduam na Governor Uba Sani, yeah, said they won't give all these 97 former inmates. We don't collect pardon. They won't give them 100,000 naira each to take support their reintegration into society and to reduce the likelihood of re-offense. That is re-offending the government. Officials carry out the payments today for the Kaduna Medium Security Custodial Center to fulfill the governor's pledge to support the beneficiaries following their release for June 12th to take mark Democracy Day. The inmates, they freed under the governor's constitutional prerogative of mercy as the state also settled fines where they imposed on some of them to take facilitate their release. Assistant controller of the custodial center, Dalhat Ibrahim, he said the intervention and boost to rehabilitation efforts. Talk say it will help the beneficiaries to rebuild their lives. Special assistant, senior special assistant to governor on protocol, Oga Mohammed Suleiman, talk

0: sure you understand. So, but you that you are working inside, you know that you will maintain your car, definitely. So, to Uber, I don't know about those downfall or whatever. So, and secondly, the issue of fuel, I bought it 1,210 today. 1,210. So, but the problem is, before it's 800 naira.
1: Okay.
0: Before the Iran war, whatever. So now, what's the difference between 1,300 and 1,200? When the war finished, they're supposed to take it back to 800 immediately.
1: Right. Good observation. Because I know said it did not even reach 1,000 before.
0: In 800 naira, I think 830 or 850.
1: So why did it not go back?
0: It's because of the war, they took it to 1,300. And we are buying it. So now, they have finished the war. They're supposed to take it back to 800 immediately. Not that it will be going, because like since last week, it has been reducing from 1,300 to 1,280, 1,250. Now, I'm buying 1,210. But it was not supposed to be like that. Since they said that it's because of war that the thing increased. So when they finish the war, they're supposed to take it back to 800. Sincerely, it's not fair at all.
1: I can only imagine.
0: It's really affecting us. Sincerely, it's really, really affecting us. Because on Uber, they did not increase the fare. And we are buying it like that. The same fare, when we are buying 800, it's still the same fare. We are buying for 1,200 or 1,300 now. So, and me, I expected that, okay, last week or last 2 weeks, that they finished the war, they're supposed to bring it back to 800 immediately. But you can see, who are we going to meet or to tell our story? Who are we going to tell our story now? And it's not fair at all. Sincerely, it's not fair.
1: Okay. It's all right. Thank you so much.
0: What our leader is doing is not fair.
1: Thank you so much. Thank you so much. All right. Thank you. So that's the POV of a cab driver. And they tell you in your experience, say, to him, you know, if you say they fair. How them within them they specifically they go through, and I mean the man said it all. It is not just funny at all, in all honesty. Hello.
2: Hello, Bila.
1: Yes, Sports Radio.
2: Hello.
1: Sports Radio.
2: Yeah, Sports Radio. Good afternoon. Good evening.
1: Yes. Good evening. Good evening. We're fine.
2: Okay, my name is Tuburu from calling from Canada.
1: Okay, welcome.
2: Okay. So, in the first place, you know, when you talk about broom, say broom don't call. I say, you don't know the political party where they use broom.
1: I know they do. Drop me, drop my bus. I don't reach my bus stop. I beg. Drop me there, Biko. Thank you.
2: I will call back for you. This FY matter for Niger. I don't know why it's where it comes for Niger. Like for Canada, yeah, equivalent of like 50K. I don't feel my fuel tank. You know? So Niger will be oil producing country. I don't know why people would spend so much on fuel. You know? You don't get Dangote, but the government needs to do something about our own public refineries so that people, the suffering will reduce. It's not far too much for Nigeria there. In fact, it's not supposed to be so.
1: How much be like for per liter for Canada? Are you there?
2: I think now it's about $1.60.
1: For $1.60, okay. That's about about 1,000 naira plus.
2: Yeah, but although you know Canadian dollar not here, each US dollar, it's roughly about 900 naira for a Canadian
1: for
2: dollar.
1: Canada, oh.
2: You
1: understand? For Canada, oh.
2: Yeah, so
1: Canada. Let me say it again. Canada, about 900 naira, or let's just say 1,000 naira plus in Canada. The minimum wage in Canada salary now, how much? Minimum wage for Canada salary.
2: Minimum wage, depending on your province where you pay, from $16, $17, like that.
1: Per hour. Per month. Okay, let's say $17 per hour. Like, what's the average?

0: What's the average hour?
1: Hour they pay
0: what's the average hours where person they work? If person get one job at least.
1: Roughly 10 hours a day.
0: Okay, let's say you get roughly job, you work like 10 hours. That's you are making like $117 per day. Times, let's say in a week, yeah. in a year, I say yeah, in a month, how many days do they work normally?
1: Okay, yes, it depends on the kind of job we do. If some people is like in my healthcare, some people say they work throughout the whole week.
0: Yeah, but people will get normal job, maybe say I'll get like 1 day or 2 days off, uncle.
1: Normal 9 to 5. Yes, like Monday to Friday.
0: Okay.
1: Roughly 10 hours.
0: Okay. Okay, let me go just say Monday to Friday. Yeah, let's say 20 days. Let's say 20 days or 25 days. Let us say 20. If I let me just say 5 days, that's 20 plus a few more days. Let's say 22 days a month. That's about $3,740 times Canadian dollar to naira. How much?
1: I think it's about 900.
0: More dash than 1,000. It means the average Canadian is earning 3.7 million naira per month.
1: Yes.
0: That's easy if you convert the money to naira. In Canadian dollars, is about 3,700 and something Canadian dollars. The minimum wage for Nigeria is now 70,000 naira. And yet our fuel costs pass on our fuel.
1: Yes, and that is even per month. You
0: know? Yes, per month.
1: So even with the buy fuel, yeah, we know they feel I know the thing I won't buy half tank. I just go, I fill up my tank, I don't go spend more than, if it's too much, 70K in Nigerian currency, you understand? And that is like how much of my own minimum wage is purchase. Very patriotic song, you understand? So Nigeria needs to do a lot of, we're not supposed to be buy fuel for Nigeria up to that amount. Now, so far, the government people suffer. You know, consider the minimum wage. You understand?
0: Okay. Thank you so much. Thank you so much. Thank you so much, my brother. Thank you. Madeira, then I Canada. Then I pass away to Canada. Eh? For us, boss, are you still there? Hello?
1: Yeah,
0: are you there?
1: Yeah.
0: Your area now, where for Canada? Because I see one location for here. We have your area for Canada.
1: I guess Saskatchewan.
0: Saskatchewan. I see him.
1: One of the provinces.
0: Thank you. Thank you so much. So, Unasia, so? Let's say Canada. The average 9 to 5 worker in Canada is earning maybe $3,000. That's about 3 million naira. That's the average. He said $16-17 might be the average. Some people are earning more. I've heard of people earning more in Canada, more than that. You know, they are for our money plenty. Even if we slash that money into 2-3 million and 1.5 million, and go to say let's say the person is not working up to 10 hours daily. Let's say the person working like 5 hours daily. It means the person could earn 1.5 million. Average. Talking very average worker, like maybe shop attendant, you understand, all those small work, maybe store attendant and etc. Now the average Nigerian is probably earning between 100,000, maybe 70K now for maybe, I don't know, I'm just thinking out loud here, security guys, maybe, I don't know, the dustbin packers, like the ones we were talking about yesterday, the people they work the very low end jobs, I don't know how much people earn. And then some people they earn like 100,000. So the money where you they earn, where you go consider high end earning for Nigeria, now average earning for somewhere like Canada, right? Yes, their bills are bigger, so they have to earn higher. But guess what? Our bills are almost similar with their own now. Our bills are big. If you are buying fuel at 1,000 plus, the Canadian guy is telling you he's buying fuel for like 900 naira. You did Nigeria, they buy fuel for 1,000 plus. You don't understand? You go still buy food. You go still buy things. You need to take care of your transportation costs. You understand? Fuel, some of them, they buy fuel and not get car. When they use the fuel for generator, for where light no day. Let's now talk about band A, band B, band C, band D. I'm talking about how expensive electricity is. So it begs the question, when you hear people call and say, it's too much. Now, this guy called the other time, the taxi guy. He called, he told say, road bad, and because road bad, he no get choice. He must carry a passenger enter the road, and no in car must spoil, and he go need to fix them. And that is why sometimes they are fair. You go hear surge because rain they fall. The money must be expensive, and you're wondering why cabs are expensive. Some of them they wonder why things are expensive, why motor expensive now because of say when rain fall, those people go they consider say piston go knock, something go shall knock for the car before they go reach their destination because of water where they enter. Now if road good, if flood no day, we don't get that problem. we don't get that problem. We don't say we self get our own for body, oh. But even as we get our own for body, we know what we need to do. So now here I go take carry the matter end. Thank you for being a part of it, ladies and gentlemen. This has been the People's Arena.

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8: Witty Adegoke with the corner kick, shooting star, still looking for the 3 points here, and oh, fantastic header.
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10: Club record signing comes up with a header that lifts their spirits.
11: Tired with the crown, yes.
12: Pepe looking to switch it quickly here for Ronaldo. He's got the better of Diego Alves. And Ronaldo scores brilliantly. The finish of a master. A craftsman at work.
11: Shout out to my haters. Sorry that you couldn't save me.
13: Hit it. Pepe on the back. This is Cardo. He's just the captain as well for the game for Nigeria. The man who saved the game for Nigeria. To the final, Nwankwo Kanu. What a moment for him.
11: Greatness is what we want to bring up.
10: Oh, I don't believe it. Aguero, with seconds of the season remaining, has won the Premier League title for Manchester City. Hollywood, make this movie.
14: They have become the first African side to win Olympic gold and to win a major world footballing tournament. And no wonder they'll celebrate Nigeria with the gold medal.
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16: 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Another Messi milestone, a half century of goals in the Champions League, and he's the youngest player to reach that figure.
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Yeah, sports starts at 4 on Sports Radio Bulla FM. And ladies and gentlemen, counting down to World Cup games this evening. Exciting games, honestly, if you ask me. This Friday, they're loaded. So we have Norway versus France, and then Senegal versus Iraq. Senegal, the alleged champions of Africa. Are they actually champions, or are they just alleged champions? Well, they have a lot to prove at this World Cup. CAF don't tell us they return trophy. They say they return. They don't go World Cup with their stubbornness. But let's see how the men line up this evening. So for Senegal this evening, it's 8 p.m. by the way, which is just 16 minutes from now. And they don't line up well, actually. It's looking like a 4-3-3 formation or 4-2-3-1. But the forward they for back, ladies and gentlemen, Krepin Diata, yes, Abdoulaye Seck. There is Nakiate, that's Musa Nakiate, as well as Jacobs Ismail. And then the two guys in the midfield are Idrissa Ganagaye, is the captain of this side, Indeed with Habib Diarra. The three way they front, their name now, Ibrahim Mbaye, you know the man. Yes, there's of course Lamine Kamara, as well as Sadio Mane. And they are supporting, yes, the front man, the main striker, the number nine right there, Ismaila Sarr. And the bench this evening, yes, talking about Papi Thiaw's side, you have Yevan Diouf, Naim, but the substitute goalkeeper. Players like Amadou Sarr, Kalidou Koulibaly, Antoine Mendy, El Hadj Malik Diouf, Pathé Ismaël Cisse, Papi Matassa, Bara Sapoko Ndiaye, Papi Gaye, Iliman Ndiaye, Asade Diao, Amadou Bamba Dieng, Nicholas Jackson, and Sherif Ndiaye as well. And let's go to Iraq, and they're looking this evening. Their manager's name is Graham Arnold. Graham Arnold has gone with a 4-1-4-1 formation. Yes, that's what the formation is. It's a 4-1-4-1 formation. A very funny formation, if you ask me. But that's how it's looking right now. So yes, let's look at it. Let's look at it, how the men are lined up. The back four, first of all, they have the goalkeeper right there, Ahmed Basil. The back four, now Meshas Doski. And then he's there with Rebin Sulaka, as well as Hashem Akam. And then there's Poutros France. The one with the midfield, now Amel Al-Amari. And then there's this lone striker, Ali Al-Amadi, leading the four guys. We're supposed to support them both from the midfield and to the attack. Is Ahmed Kassem. There's also Iqbal Zidane. You know Iqbal Zidane, right? Yeah. And then, of course, Ibrahim Bayesh, as well as Yassim Ali. So on the bench there, talking about the players, there's reserve goalkeeper Fahad Talib, there's also Jalal Hassan, and then Munaf Yunus, Hussein Ali, Zaid Hassan, Ahmed Hassan Maknazi, Mustafa Saadun, Youssef Amin, Kevin Yaqob, Aymar Sheer, Zaid Ismail, Marco Faraji, Muhammad Ali Youssef, Ayman Hussein as well. Oh, did I tell you in goalkeeping for Senegal, it is Mori Diaw, is the one right there. So let's look at Norway, France. Woo, this one goes sweet. Norway, France. So it's Mbappe versus Haaland, right? this one goes sweet. How are the men lined up this evening? It's looking very good.

So yes, once more, it's Mbappe versus Erling Haaland in this attack, in this game. Let me not say the attack, but how Norway don't line up this evening. The manager's name is Ståle Solbakken. Yes, he did right there. And Erling Haaland is starting up from the bench, so there's no Haaland in the starting lineup. Looking quite comfortable there, Norway. But yes, so no focusing on, I don't first beat Senegal 3-2 before. So yeah, let's look at it. How's it going? We have Edgy Selvik is a goalkeeper. It's a 4-2-3-1 formation as well. That has Frederick Arnes. There's Falchina, Enrique. His name is Enrique Falchina Celebaco, I think. And then Leo Ostigard did there. There's Bjorkan, Frederick Andre. And then for the midfield, it's paired up with Christian Tosvet, as well as the captain, Patrick Berg. And up front, especially where they lead the attack, is not Erling Haaland, it's Jürgen Strand Larsen. He's leading an attack that is supported by Oscar Bob, Asgard Athelu, as well as the man they call Andras. Yes, Andras Gjelterup. And look the bench for them. They have their goalkeepers, Oyan Nyland, Sander Tangvik, and then players Christopher Ajay. There's, of course, David Moller-Wolf, Torbjørn Eggen, Sondra Langas, Marcus Pedersen, Martin Thursby, Sander Berge, Martin Odegaard, Julian... Julian Ryerson, Jean-Peter Orge, Alexander Solov, Antonio Nusa, as well as Erling Haaland on the bench. For France... it's looking interesting right here. Let's see how it's going right there, ladies and gentlemen, for France. So they are going with, Mike Manan. Mike Manan is actually the, is the goalkeeper right there. It's looking like a 4-2-3-1 formation as well. So we have the likes of Theo Hernandez. We have the likes of Maxence Lacroix. There's also, of course, Dayot Upamecano, as well as Jules Koundé. For midfield, ladies and gentlemen, Manu Kone is paired up with Aurelien Tchouaméni. And then up front, Kylian Mbappe is leading an attack that has Désiré Doué, Michael Olise, as well as the current world best player, who may still be the world best player at the end of this tournament, Ousmane Dembélé. So yes. Let's look at the bench. How is it looking? So yes, we have Bryce Samba, we have Robin Brisset, and Robin Risa, I beg your pardon. Then, of course, players like Malo Gusto, Lucas Digne, Ibrahima Konate, William Saliba, Luca Hernandez, N'Golo Kante, Adrien Rabiot, Warren Zaïre-Emery, Ryan Cherki, Magnus Akliouche, Marcus Thuram, Bradley Barcola, Jean-Philippe Mateta as well. And the game, ladies and gentlemen, is kicking off in 10 minutes.

So today at our phone, let's quickly talk about Christian Pulisic. Christian Pulisic says he's fully fit again. He's ready to play for the USA alongside the tournament's top stars. He also insists, said the US men's national team no need miracle to go deep into the World Cup. He has argued that they have a strong team and that belief is key. Pulisic missed the USA win over Australia. We confirmed the team plays for the knockout rounds because of calf injury. He recovered in time for Thursday final group match against Turkey, and they hope to contribute at Sofi Stadium. Though he expects to say if it is difficult to play full match immediately after returning. He previously not a fit even today on the bench against Australia. For the USA World Cup opener versus Paraguay, he did first off at halftime after a take kick to the back of his leg. He returned to full training earlier this week and he talked publicly about an injury struggle for the first time on Wednesday. Pulisic talks say they feel good and he hopes to play a role in the match. He had say he not necessarily they expect to start for full intensity. Yes, right away. He also did impressive for the opening phase against Paraguay. He helped to create key early goals. Now we get other world-class stars like Lionel Messi, Kylian Mbappe, and etc. standing out in the tournament. Pulisic talks say this matter they motivate him to do in part well. Now, in the reflect about Coach Mauricio Pochettino's message, in talk say he always believes say anything they possible and things need to break your way just like for everyone. And he talks say in believe, and believing is better than not believing for the USA. And the question is, how far do you think the USA can go? Pulisic, they make all this mouth, but how far can all of the mouth go? Don't forget say they collect 3-2 earlier on today. Yes, the collect today, 3-2. I mean, have you ever had to pause something important because of physical or mental setback? I mean, in the case of Pulisic, he's saying he's feeling better than ever. And if they even ginger them, they talk say the USA will go far. Okay, make a call, make a hear from now. Considering say the collect 3-2 today, how far they go? Do they look like they have a chance talking about the US of A? Many people don't believe in the USA in all honesty, but they've scored goals. And goals can come to your advantage in a tournament like this. So yes, they may have lost, but they have 6 points. Now then they top the table, they're there with Australia and Paraguay. Well, Australia and Paraguay, basically they fight for their position. Oh, they played all three, so Australia is going, Paraguay now go the fighter. Yes, for the ranking of third placed teams. So will USA go far? That's my question this evening. Call us 090-41000-889 and 090-44000-889.

0: Hello, good evening. Hello, please call back. Please call back. So the game is about to start. We just players here don't come out of the dugout. They lined up to sing the national anthems. Both for the Senegalese, the Iraqis, the Norwegians, and the French as well. And this is not the last set of games this evening, because earlier on today, Japan and Sweden play 1-1 draw. Tunisia, they fall to Netherlands 3-1. Paraguay and Australia, well, they dig them out 0-0. And I tell you, say, yes, equal on points, but yes, now Australia get the upper hand for there. Because now head-to-head, they take the counter, man. Apart from that, Paraguay have conceded 4, while Australia have only conceded 2 goals for this tournament so far. Yeah, 090-41,889 and 090-44,889. The USA go far, yes or not? Just to let you know, it's interesting to see senior men like Sadio Mane. This might just be Sadio Mane's last World Cup. It might be his last World Cup. The chances of Sadio Mane returning to another World Cup, they're quite slim. I mean, the man is 34. So the next World Cup, he will be 38. And not everybody be Messi and Cristiano Ronaldo. Not be everybody be Messi and Ronaldo. What are the chances since Sadio Mane go return to the next World Cup? Well, he yet today seen. But at this point in time, I have to go on a break, because yes, drop those messages on WhatsApp. Yes, your opinion. Our WhatsApp line 090-44,889. But yes, to prepare for the game, don't go nowhere after this break.
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3: They've had 14 total shots for this game, France. Yes, they don't get a shot on target. Two big chances, three corner kicks. But it's been very, very little for Norway. Norway get 37% ball possession. Only four shots as against 14 where France get. Yes, they have two shots on target, two big chances, one corner kicks. So Norway not able to see ball touch. But yes, let's check out, as expected, the Senegalese versus the Iraqis. For halftime, of course, Senegal dominate so far. 58% ball possession as against 42 to Iraq. And guess what? Senegal have had 10 shots in this game. Iraq get just 4. Senegal get 2 shots on target. Iraq no get anyone. Senegal get 1 big chance. Iraq no get anyone. And you know Senegal leading 1-0. So the big chance came from that chance. That goal, I beg your pardon. Senegal don't get 6 corner kicks for this game. Iraq get 3. And as Bezos said, this is not the third game where they play, where they lose because they lost the first two. They are obviously going on. Earlier on, I know we told you this, but just a recap. Said the man, Rebin Sulaka. Yes, Rebin Sulaka. The center man for inside the 13 minutes. And just before the halftime, there was a corner taken by Ismail Jacobs. He come to nothing. Some neat passing also happened with movement from Senegal. They ping around some short passes in order to create new attacking opportunity, but you know, produce the desired result. But just to let you know, say the dying minutes of the game between France, yes sir, and Norway, was still very French dominated one, because Michael Olise had an opportunity to go for a goal, blazing shot well over the top. I'm not sure many also tried to send the ball in from front of the goal. In fact, France are supposed to have more goals when you consider all the chances they don't get for this game. All right, drop those WhatsApp messages on 090-44,889. I beg your pardon. Yes, send us WhatsApp message for 090-44,889. 090-44,889, our WhatsApp line. You can call 090-41,889 and 090-44,889 as well. And yes, we're about to see the second half. And like I tell you before, this coverage is powered by 1xBet.
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3: 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Hello, good evening. Hello, good evening. Good evening, are you there? All right, call 090-41,889. Yes, and 090-44,889. Just to let you know, we're second half in France versus Norway. Yes, and as expected, there are two changes. I don't know why.

Erland never see enter this game. But yes, the man who is right there is Christian Tosvet. Christian Tosvet has been taken out for Morten Thorsby. Meanwhile, Bjorkan Fredrik also don't come up for this game. Who come in? Now Marcus Pedersen. For the 46th minute, they start for the stroke of the second half. It seems Norway don't want, they're not interested in winning this game. Hello? Hello? Be like, say Norway not get interest to win this game. Yes, they're not be like, who get interest to win this game. I guess they just want to rest Haaland for... But this would have been interesting to see. I mean, Haaland versus Mbappe. Or should it be Dembele versus Haaland? I wonder. Yes, call 090-41889 and 090-44889. Second half, yes, Norway 1, France 3. Hello? Hello? Yes, still half time. Second half goes to start between Senegal and Iraq. Yes, Senegal is the leading 1-0.

0: Hello, good evening.
1: Hello, good evening.
0: Yes, good evening to you.
1: My name is Emmanuel.
0: Emmanuel, welcome. Welcome, Emmanuel. Let's hear you.
1: I can't hear you.
0: I said go ahead.
1: Okay. In this game between Norway and France, I think that this game will end in a draw. And that when Haaland comes in from the bench, he will make an attempt. I think he will score the 2 goals.
0: Okay. Now, yeah, it's not coming to the game, but guess what? There's a penalty in Norway.
1: Okay.
0: He has not come on the game yet, but there's a penalty to Norway.
1: Okay, there's a penalty.
0: Yes, Norway don't get penalty.
1: Okay, maybe he'll come on the
0: fifth game. So they will bring him in just for the penalty? I doubt it. But thank you for calling. He will not be brought in just for the penalty. But the VAR don't confirm I'm saying 2-2 penalty day. It's a penalty. So how did the penalty come to be? Quick update. Theo Hernandez of France, he did penalize because he knocked opponent down. Norway don't get penalty. Who's going to score it? I wonder. Yes. So, yeah. Will it be a goal? Would this be a way to equalize? I wonder. Hello. Hello.
2: Hello. Good evening.

0: just resting the man. I mean, they have qualified, right? Okay, big chance for France. Kylian Mbappe find himself unmarked for promising position after he received cross for the edge of the box, but the attempt just sailed whiskers wide of the right post. Oh no, this would have been 4-1 for France. As Norway blow their chance, of course France not going to blow their own. Because yes, it may look like 3-1, but with two more goals and it's a draw. And I don't think this game is about qualification. In fact, this game is not about qualification. This game is more about prestige. Yes, it's all about prestige right now. Because even if France should draw, they would have, 7 points? So it could be 7 points if they draw. And there's no how Senegal is coming to 7 points. They are not threatened. France and Norway are not threatened. So this is just a game of prestige. Hello? Hello? Are you there? Okay, please call back. Or send us a WhatsApp message, by the way, on 090-44000-889. Hello, good evening.
1: Hello.
0: Yes, good evening.
1: Yeah, a wonderful evening to you. Balance on the line.
0: You're welcome.
1: I beg you, Alan, they get injury.
0: He did bench, oh. You know, get injury, he did bench.
1: Why then? Why the goalkeeper? Why the goalkeeper for bench?
0: Maybe the rest, maybe the coach the rest.
1: I don't know them. Which kind of rest when they rest? No better people they play for France. They who wouldn't rest? If we don't get 6 points, see the play back and the Dembele and all the rest of them. Who know where it is? We've not seen another Thailand. The only one person where you get is put them for bench.
0: They don't qualify now. They don't already qualify.
1: Even today they don't qualify. Yes, even if they don't qualify, waiting be their name, fact they don't qualify, but because they did, yeah. Dembele because they did, yeah. All the top players for different clubs across the Europe, all of them are there playing. They're not supposed to put on bench. Let them leave the young man to come out and play. And mastermind the more you are playing more, the more you are getting more knowledge. Not even you don't qualify. It doesn't make sense. I don't buy that kind of idea. Whenever you qualify, you need to be playing. The more you are playing more, the more you are getting more knowledge. You thought that you don't qualify, it makes you to keep somebody like that on the base, say you don't qualify. If you don't need that qualify, you say you don't win the World Cup. You're supposed to blame. Imagine back the day and Dembele dead, all of them dead, I see they play. They score 6 points. You say you don't qualify. You cannot keep for bench.
0: Even if you're not training,
1: making they do there, they do warm up. It's a good something. Even if you're not warm up, making they do warm up there. Yes, look what you see and say, Haaland did there. Making they do warm up. Another knowledge, you just keep up for bed, say, they don't qualify. I don't buy that idea, these coaches they do it sometimes. All these coaches, I don't really understand the way they do it. I don't even know how to serve.
0: No vex. It don't happen. He did for bench today. He not injured. Alan is not injured. So, he's not the only one who is benched. They have key starters. Other key starters are benched. Yes, Coach Stale, Solbakken has decided to rest him and others. Because they don't qualify. And, I mean, Norway is not a very big team when it comes to World Cup and World Cup pedigree. I think it's a case of resting the players for the next stage of the something. Okay, by the way, Senegal have made it 2-0. Senegal don't make it 2-0. Go by Ismaïla Sarr. Hello. Hello. Yes, good evening. Thank you for calling. So you cannot listen to me and listen to your radio at the background, no. So yes, Ismaïla Sarr, nice score. He did assisted by Lamine Kamara for the 56th minute for Senegal. Senegal is two goals up, I beg your pardon. Habib Diarra is out and they don't bring in place Pape Gueye. Hello.
2: Hello, good evening.
0: Good evening.
2: Yeah, this is Wisdom calling from New York.
0: Okay, welcome.
2: Yeah. Well, about the match, I think France are not showing their quality to get the having score.

0: I mean, they want to take that back the more point. They want to be at the top. You know? And they are really, really showing. And let's not forget that this person, they are close to the top. It's not even the present as they are playing the match. They're strong to their family, not the head of his mother. So, but clear to player, quality by quality. And they are more superior than the Norwegian, you know. So the Norwegian can be an underdog that can also come them, you know, like can go beyond what we expect them to do. So but there's a reason why myself decided okay to qualify so that you can pick English or whatever. You know, so this man is just like final word to be at the top only six moves. I was looking at it. Kra doesn't make their own. I mean, they arrested some players, you know. So, I think it's a good one. But I want to ask, can Senegal still qualify? You know, they have their own.
1: By the way, talking about Senegal, it's now 3-0. Pape Goya just scored.
0: Okay.
1: Pape Goya came into this game. Pape Goya came into this game in the 57th minute, and he has scored in the 59th minute. 2 minutes the boy scored. 2 minutes into the game. Hello.
0: Well, why did the coach usually bend that guy?
1: Well, I mean, he's the coach. He's the coach.
0: Okay. Those are some of the things that we are talking about. Then can they still qualify?
1: Yes, they can qualify as third best team, yes.
0: Okay. Okay, because these are first 3.3 goals. Well, I wish them all the best of the World Cup. It's too early to predict. I think Argentina, France, they are really predicting both of them. At least both of them to meet the competition.
1: Thank you.
0: Have a wonderful day.
1: You too. Thank you.

0: Hello, hello. Good evening.
1: How are you doing today?
0: Fine, fine, fine.
1: Yeah, good day. This is Stanley from Ikorodu.
0: Stanley, welcome.
1: Yeah, thank you very much. You're doing a nice job, busy.
0: Thank you.
1: All right, busy. I know that sometimes when I am those business, just like you see, I said last time, this is the coach. What that coach wants to do is his team. Nobody can actually question him or whatever he wants to do. And this video, they are so far, I want to see they are on Norwegians in Nigerians. They are even taking so passionate.
0: Now, I think it's a club fandom, actually. You know, this is their, one of their favorite players, so it's understandable.
1: If the guy gets an injury, now this is, to me, normal, I don't even think if they play that now, they can go to this brass team. I don't think there's no way it's in any way the caliber of France team. They can't go to two, they don't allow that one and does not have the They can't go toe-to-toe with them. Even I think if they are all the guys, one of them said that they was glad that they are qualified. That they were not expect to even win France. I think he said in one of the after their last game where they qualified. So if they're not for them, I think they are also called 98. So now we know that Japan is their best striker, their main player. Now let's put it into perspective. He plays this game, he gets an injury, they knock out the Mr. injury and they knock them out. So they say in the game that they even really need to actually win. In this competition, when some people are moving in second, I haven't that draw that someone that I stage first. So if you need the kind of first, you're not telling me you're going to get an easier to come back to the final because of the way the pattern is. So what happens when you play around and you get injury? You might have to try and have a France place and play France place, so everything. France is a very good squad. If I say it's not there, that's where Marcos Touran there, they're getting done, that is the way, that Bakula, this thing is back the players. So if everybody's getting there, they also want someone who's maybe he's not good enough. Good quality. It's shaky. Can you hear me?
0: I can hear you.
1: When I shaky or my business was starting in this squad. But then we're arriving that shaky is never starting. So that's good. So they can afford to play whatever they want to play. If there's an injury, someone good enough is going to back him up. This is all Nola for crying out loud. If Anna gets injured, who's going to play? Is this all lost by Spain in Nola and San Francisco Madrid? Or is it the last in that place as a striker for Crystal Palace?
0: So, speaking of which, okay, so just to let you know, apart from Ireland, Stanley Solbakken, the coach of Norway, has benched some key starters, including Martin Odegaard, the captain, Antonio Nusa, that plays for RB Leipzig, Sander Berge, that plays for Fulham, Christopher Aja, that plays for Brentford, Toboneghem, that plays for Bologna, Julian Ryerson, Orland Nyland, as well as this Alexander Solot you just talked about now.
1: Yeah, so to me, I just feel like this guy is a main player, and they can't afford to rest players, they can't afford to keep on starting their main top players in all the
0: So these guys I just mentioned, they are on the bench. Solot is on the bench.
1: That's what I'm saying, but he's not starting, right?
0: You said what?
1: Alan did not start.
0: Alan, though.
1: Someone else started. Yes, but someone else started in that place. I don't know, is this blasting or what's his name? Christopher, but someone started in the place of Alan.
0: Obviously.
1: So, you know, I see they have, like, quality for quality. So, I guess if he wants to raise the player, he's a main player. They don't have that knows you.
0: What about Odegaard? Odegaard is also on the bench. Yes, he's the captain of the team and he's on the bench.
1: Okay. Let's go to this part. What happens if they play this match? One of Odegaard or one of Alan gets injury. So people are going to come out and say, why did you play them in this game?
0: Exactly. Yes.
1: Why did you play them?
0: You are already qualified. What are you looking for? Yeah.
1: So to me,
0: all right, thank you. We have to go back to the game. Thank you very much. Thank you. So anyway, major people they bench. It's not just Ireland, and the coach is not looking like he wants to bring them in anytime soon. They still they collect. They will most likely lose this game. It's still 3-1. So yes, Erling Haaland of City benched. Martin Odegaard, captain, benched. Alexander Solov, Atletico Madrid, benched. Antonio Nusa, RB Leipzig, benched. Sander Berge, Fulham, benched. Christopher Aje, Brentford, benched. Tibion Egem, Bologna, benched. Julian Ryerson, Borussia Dortmund, is also managing a minor time knock. So, of course, it's understandable. So, even the goalkeeper that plays for Sevilla, Oyan Ireland, benched. The only regular that is an outfield player and a starter in this game is Frederick Osnes. He's the only regular outfield starter who kept his place in the lineup. So, yeah, that's what's happening there. So, but, I mean, he has brought in some, trying to bring in a few players. But, by the way, people talking about Senegal. Somebody on WhatsApp, Abdul from Boston. Abdul says Senegal needs to score more than 3 goals to have a chance as best loser. Scotland is currently ahead of them as it stands, and I wish them good luck. Yes, they need to score more than 3 goals. But even on 3 goals, they have already passed Scotland. On 3 goals already, they have already passed Scotland. Yeah. Life standings, they are above Scotland. Now, let me tell you why they are above Scotland. Because Scotland is 0-win. Scotland is minus 3 goals difference. While, as it stands, Senegal are currently 0 on goals difference. They were also minus 3 before. But now, with these 3 goals, they don't score. They don't pay their GBC. They're there for 0. All they need to do is just score maybe 1 or 2 more goals to strengthen their chance, right? So, the goal difference will really, really help Senegal. So, hopefully, they can pull it off. So, if they have 3 points and then they have, you know, good goal difference, it may work for them. Hello? Hello? Hello?
1: Good evening.
0: Good evening.
1: I'm Jonas from Asaba.
0: Jonah, welcome.
1: Jonas, not Jonah.
0: Jonas, welcome.
1: Yes. They're talking about the match going on now. I don't see the reason why people should be crying foul over what the coach did. Talking about the coach of Norway. I don't know whether can you hear me?
0: I can hear you. Go ahead.
1: Yes. Because they already qualified now. Yes. He's reserving his players for the knockout stage. What else? Senegal is not going to qualify. So why trying to play his players lame before the actual match or matches that would follow up subsequently if they happen to get to the round of 32? So that is it. There's nothing to play for. Yeah, they're already there. So let the players rest for the knockout stage. That's the way I look at it. So.
0: Okay, thank you very much. Thank you, Jonas, for your contribution. Okay, so Professor Tunde from Victoria Island, I beg your pardon. He says, I just came back from work and I've been enjoying this 2026 World Cup. But do you guys know what? I want you guys to make request of what people have been enjoying in this World Cup. But my own is that I have been thrilled with those top scorers like that 39-year-old ex-Barcelona midget. He's currently on 5 goals and has surprised me. Not because he's an excellent player, but because of his old age. I'm on a Messi, you talk to not be an excellent player. Professor Tunde, you go take him easy. I say he's insane. Also, players like Mbappe, Alan Vinicius Jr. have all impressed me. I mean, what do you expect? It's the biggest stage. Ole, ole, ole. You guys remember that song? Go, go, go. Ole, ole, ole. Anyway, yes, a quick update. How did they go for the game? 3-0. Man, Senegal are doing well. By the way, they brought in Nicholas Jackson. I told you guys, Lamine Kamara. They also brought in Patassis. Patassis replaced Abdoulaye Sek. Yeah, Papegoye and I shocked me past because he entered in the 57th minute and he had already scored in the 59th. Ismail Assar assisted him and Ismail Assar also scored the second goal, don't forget. And this sec, where they come out, so this Abdoulaye Sek, where they come out for Patassis, he was one who assisted the first goal to the man Habib Diarra. And it's not really looking like Iraq have an answer, to Senegal this evening. Also, Norway have not had an answer till now. Meanwhile, their biggest chance was in the 72nd minute. Well, superb touch by Oscar Bob. Received the precise pass inside the box. Find the goalkeeper prepared. He unleashed in short to the left side of the goal. It was a wonderful save. Yes, sir. For Mike Maignan again. Mike Maignan, by the way, has saved the penalty in this game. Norway had a penalty in the 58th minute. And the man who took it, his name is Jorgen Larsen. Missed the penalty. Mike Maignan caught it. Not really catch, yeah, but he pushed and come out. Dembele, who scored a hat-trick, has been substituted. There's now Bradley Bacola, now replaced Ousmane Dembele. Michael Olise has also been taken out of this game. He's been replaced by Ryan Cherki. And those two substitutions happened in the 65th minute. And now there's a yellow card to Aurelien Tchouameni, 74 minutes into the game. And yes, France lead 3-1 against Norway. Senegal lead 3-0 against Iraq. Quick break, we'll be back.
2: 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What else could we call it?
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13: Is on the move. He
14: can I get a Heineken, please?
13: He shoots! Go!
14: Yes! On! Let's go! Can you believe it?
15: Here you go, sir. Your Heineken.
14: Oh, sorry. Can I get another one for... Wait, what's your name again? Chris. I'm Chris. Ah, nice to meet you, Chris. Another Heineken for Chris, please.
16: Fans have more friends. So, don't forget the beers. Not for sale to persons under 18. Drink responsibly.
17: This is the start of potentially a very, very long and exciting journey.
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1: Back to the action. And yes, ladies and gentlemen, don't forget to say that one X bet. Yes, now in the bring this coverage, can't give you. Let me let you know, Senegal. Pape Goye again. Pape Goye. The man who came in 57 minutes, scored in the 59th minute. He has scored again in the 71st minute. Pape Goye with a second goal for this encounter. And he makes it 4-0 for Senegal. You know what that means? Goals difference for Senegal has moved to plus one. So they have 3 points plus one. So they don't go up. They don't go up. So Senegal continue to score more goals and more chances go they come. Meanwhile, talking about the third place, I mean the third place finish, the race, how it be right now. People will get 3 points. Now Croatia. Croatia have one game to play. So yes, there's still a chance for Croatia to make a difference. South Korea have played all their 3-3 games. So South Korea have 3 points, but they are on minus one goal difference. Algeria, they still get a game to play, so them still get hope. Scotland don't play all their 3-3 game, but they are on minus three. So you can say right now that as it stands, Senegal don't go like rightly behind. In fact, Senegal has even jumped to behind Paraguay. Yes, I think Senegal has jumped to behind Paraguay because Senegal know the whole goal again. So Senegal should be fifth on the log now. They should be fifth on the third best placed teams. They should be fifth on the log because they don't play their 3-3 game and they know they owe any goal again. So pending when Croatia, Algeria, Croatia and Algeria go play, and even probably Cabo Verde, because Cabo Verde self know they will go, and they have 2 points. So if Cabo Verde can't go win their game, or maybe they go draw their game, they'll collect three, can't score goal, that one self go free work in their favor. So even as Senegal don't jump, go like fifth position for the log now, you know, still sure, because people like Croatia go play, Algeria go play, Cabo Verde go still play. Even Belgium never play. Ha! Belgium never play, and if Belgium win, they will get 5 points. So, people plenty will be say they won't qualify from this third best place team. Anyway, now so the cookie they crumble. Oh, by the way, Dia Congo have not played. If Dia Congo play and they win, they will have 4 points, and that 4 points plus say that they get goals to. So Senegal get challenged, but as it stands right now, Senegal don't jump, go fifth place, just rightly behind Paraguay for the ranking of third placed teams. Meanwhile, somebody asked me earlier on, oh, Breezy, when is so team playing? Yes, I'll bring you up to speed on that now. So tomorrow, Cabo Verde go play Australia. When I say tomorrow, I mean early momo, you understand, 1 o'clock. Uruguay go play Spain. Then for 4 p.m. tomorrow, Egypt go play, I beg your pardon, 4 a.m. tomorrow, Egypt go play Iran, New Zealand go play Belgium, and then 10 o'clock tomorrow, Croatia go play Ghana, Panama, they go play England. Yes, now tomorrow that one they happen. So we have early morning games, and then we have late night games. There's no midday game, there's no afternoon game, there's no evening game. The latest game now for 10 o'clock it go happen. The earliest game now 1 o'clock for morning it go happen. So now Senegal go play, make people like Cabo Verde no see road, because if they see road, they go chance them. Anyway, that now the cookie they crumble, just to let you know. Oh, Sadio Mane come very close to scoring, by the way. Sadio Mane had an opportunity to score, fire brilliant shot from the edge of the box, but the effort rat to the right post. It could have been a superb goal if you ask me, but nearly not a key bird. So we are back to it. Senegal 4, Iraq 0. Call us for 090 41889 and 090 44889.

0: And yes, just to bring you back to the matter. Yes, Senegal get throwing. They walk the corner short, the ball they passed to nearby teammates, but he never produced results. Hello, hello, good evening.
1: Good evening.
0: Yes, good evening.
1: From Yaba.
0: Welcome, welcome.
1: Yes, I just want to know the result between France and Norway.
0: France 3, Norway 1.
1: Okay, thank you.
0: You're welcome. So France 3, Norway 1, Senegal 4, Iraq 0. Just to let you know, say the Norwegian coach don't make too much changes. He's brought in some starters like Antonio Nusa. Antonio Nusa is coming in for Oscar Bob. He's also brought in Jons Hodge. Jons Hodge has also come in. He's coming for Andras Sheldrup. Still no Haaland. Still no Haaland, though. Still no Haaland. So Antonio Nusa is the forward he plays for RB Leipzig. He's trying to, of course, get goals.

0: Hello, hello, good evening to you. Hello, good evening.
1: Hello, good evening.
0: Yes, good evening.
1: I'm the one that called that time, Samuel, calling from Enugu.
0: Okay.
1: So, I think I told you that Senegal is going to win Iraq, sure. And France is going to win Norway, both no Haaland or Haaland.
0: Okay.
1: I don't really know why people are talking about Haaland.
0: Okay.
1: You see that Norway coach, a very good coach.
0: Mm.
1: So, because this match now, the man don't even need this match at all. Mm. All that is preparing for the next game, knockout stage. Very, very wise coach. You understand? To me, I give that coach 100% good job.
0: Mm.
1: So, can I hear you?
0: Yes, I can hear you.
1: Talking about Capo Verde. So, Capo Verde is going to win the match and definitely they are going to qualify. I love them. That is my dream country.
0: Okay. All right. Thank you.
1: Thank you.
0: Oh my God, it's been so terrible yesterday for Iraq. Now, another player don't get a yellow card for Iraq. his name is Al Amari, I beg your pardon. Amir Al Amari. He has a foul, he has a yellow card, and it means he will miss the next match. Where he no go even play, so maybe they go roll him over to the next World Cup for him. He won't be playing the next match, obviously. So maybe, just maybe. Senegal 5! 5 goals to Senegal! Iliman Ndiaye! I'm a Senegal, they show working, so. What in the stand for Senegal way now? All things being equal. Now, people like Cabo Verde. Huh? Because even if Senegal, like me, they score 10 goals, Senegal will still have just 3 points. And that's where the problem is, right? That's still just 3 points they go get. And you see Cabo Verde, anytime we go meet them, win their next game like this last song. Ha! Now, 5 points, oh. Cabo Verde go get 5 points. Hello? Even Algeria has 3 points and they are yet to play their third game. That's another team where you're going to look for towards Algeria.

0: and these are the issues. If Algeria play their third game and they win, they will be, of course, 6 points in. Then people like Cabo Verde, like I said, so Cabo Verde and Algeria, they can be an hindrance. Cabo Verde, Algeria, Belgium too, because if Belgium win their game also, Belgium would also have they would have 5 points as well. So yes, Senegal is not just having to win. Senegal would have to pray that the spots are not taken by the teams whenever play their third game, namely Croatia, Algeria, Cabo Verde, Belgium. Those are the threats to Senegal's qualification. Hello.
1: Hello.
0: Yes, hello, welcome.
1: Yeah, wonderful evening to you. Balance on the line.
0: Welcome.
1: I am still saying it. There is no any amount of any excuse somebody can prove to me that I will say yes. The coach of Norway doesn't know his job. You have 6 points. France have 6 points. And this is your last match for the qualifying. Eh?
0: Mm.
1: You say you have qualified. Is it not when you bring out your young women's squad, you play with them? That will be instant they see the game written. You can start doing changing. Maybe you have seen that the game is going by draw, or you are winning, or that is where you can be giving changing. After I've never seen a strong team or no way have played, this is a kind of strong team that is supposed to play, which is France, which are winning squad. You know how there is. Which squad West Norway have played for that their group? This is a strong game. You have to use that and winning squad. That's why you have to get angry and say, now you have qualified. Let me use my winning squad and play with this France and see how it's going to be. Let me know who is who. It will even help you to know who is who, because this is a big, big team that you are playing to your last game when you have qualified. To know who is who. You say you have qualified. You play a Crepato team, a country, then you now qualify. This is a big team. You have to know the people that is winning match for you. How good they are. It is when the match is going by like 60 or 70, you can start doing changing. I see that maybe you are the boys are good to go. Yes, you just give them on base, looking for the local stage, which you haven't know the people that are going to play. You do think that the local stage is a good stage, and they can give you popo and the tomatoes so you can live. This is a strong team, a strong country you are playing, France. This is where you will checkmate the strength of that young winning squad, how good they are. When people see them, that say, yes, this man really know what he's doing, and I put them on bench, then you have qualified. That coach don't know his job. This is why I would qualify him as a good coach. Seeing how that's the winning team that they're playing with, how far they are in this France, you go down here, keep them on bench, telling me you have qualified. If you take 9 points, you will be a sin. Or if they share the points, you will be a sin. Say you don't qualify.
0: Okay, thank you. Thank you very much. So yes, Senegal 5, Iraq 0. Papa Goye also gave the assist. Yes, that same guy. He got the assist, but by the way, he's gotten a yellow card, so he needs to be careful as well. Yes, Norway and France. So they don't come out Jules Koundé for France. They don't bring in Malo Gusto. They don't also come out Kylian Mbappe. So no goal for Kylian Mbappe today. And they brought in Jean-Philippe Mateta. It's still 3-1. And it's now 90 minutes and 5 minutes extra time added. Yes, between Senegal and Iraq, it's still 86 minutes. It's going to be 87 minutes soon. And we're going to know how many... 90 minutes soon, I beg your pardon. And then we're going to know how many minutes added time. So Aladisha, I see you. We say the people that... I think this isn't storm. The threat to Senegal are Cabo Verde, Belgium, and... DR Congo, Algeria and Croatia are already in. How do you know say Algeria and Croatia are already in? As it stands, they give you life standing. They give you life standing. As it stands in this moment, it never sure. It never sure for people like Algeria. You know, understand? It never sure for them. They still get game when they come up. So they're going to wait for that game to come up before they go see road. For example, now, Algeria game is happening on Sunday morning as early as 3 a.m. So Algeria go play versus Austria, right? What are the chances that Algeria will win? We don't know. The win probability for Algeria is 24%. The win for Austria is 34%. The draw probability is 42%. And Aladeshai, as surely as they never play that game, you cannot tell for sure. Anybody will never play right now. Croatia, Algeria, Cabo Verde, Belgium, and DR Congo. If DR Congo wins, DR Congo will have 4 points. If Belgium win, they will have 5 points and they are out of this third place race. But the thing now, they say Belgium will go draw, and if they draw, they will collect 3 points just like Senegal. If Cabo Verde win, they will collect 5 points and they are out of the conversation. But if Cabo Verde draw, they will get 4 points. Sorry, they will get 3 points just like Senegal. It will can't depend on how many goals will Belgium. I'm talking about the possibilities of draw now. It can't depend on how many goals will Cabo Verde, Belgium, and let's forget DR Congo, because DR Congo will need to actually win to even have a say in this conversation, right? So Cabo Verde, Belgium are the main people, as well as Algeria. If Algeria draw, now 4 points they go get, they go follow people like Algeria will qualify, like they will most likely qualify because of the probability. But if they lose, if Algeria loses their next game, then there's a problem for them. They go there for this third place race. So the challenge to Senegal really is Algeria, Cabo Verde, Belgium, and DRC. So Aladeshai, standing as at this moment, you are not sure Belgium will win. You are not sure DR Congo will not win. You are not sure Cabo Verde will win. But if Cabo Verde, you know, they find their way out, fine for them. If Belgium find their way out, fine for them. But you see Algeria, you know, still sure for them. Croatia and Co, if they lose, they go see there for 3 points. But if they draw, they can be on 4 points and they will still be on the third place race. So the third place race, now be the issue going on for here. And this third place race, so people will, like I said, be threat to Senegal. Now Croatia, Algeria, Cabo Verde, Belgium, DR Congo, as for now. As of tomorrow, of course, and on Sunday, we'll get more reports and know how he stands. Okay, France have made it 4-1. God, I beg. Dizé Doué. Yes, Dizé Doué. Now the man will score for the 90th minute. Bradley Bakula now given the assist. And yes, we are 4 minutes into added time out of the five. So 5 minutes have been added between Senegal and Iraq. Dizé Doué has scored. It's 4-1. They should have really brought in Alan in this game, because come on, maybe Alan foresee like one or two goals, but that now the cookie they crumble so far. Let's go to Professor Tunde again on WhatsApp. He says, I just realized why the Norwegian coach didn't use his big guns. He felt even if he fielded his fashionable players, he might have not still won the game, and he might have still finished in second place. Yes, he would have finished second place regardless. He field them, he not field them, oh, na second he goes today. So the best team now to just, and maybe they would have played a draw at the end of the day, it will still be second plus position. So what's the point of stressing the boys? Let them rest. Let them rest. A quick break, ladies and gentlemen, and we are back to the coverage. Don't go nowhere. This is Brilla.
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0: All right, full time, ladies and gentlemen. Don't forget to say this coverage has been brought to you by 1xBet. And yes, it is France 1, Norway, France 4, Norway 1. Full time, make a no carry one, give France. So now, 4 hat trick by Ousmane Dembele, and then the 0 Doué with the 94th minute strike, assisted by Bradley Bakula. It's also for full time. Senegal don't beat Iraq 5-1. And like I mentioned, Senegal have stepped up when it comes to the third best placed team. It's a good one for them. It's a very good one for them. So hopefully, you know, all the tide, everything fall for their favor. Moving forward with the other teams, we still get games to play. It's a good one for Senegal. They don't do their best for the group stage. Let's see what comes out of it. But yes, France 4, Norway 1, Senegal 5, Iraq 0. Full time, both sides. Yes, this coverage has been brought to you, ladies and gentlemen. Brought to you by 1xBet. 1xBet says to tell you. Yes, a World Win 2060 day on. 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Good night. 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